0: HIV. Summit ya ministry plong internal affair yuk naisem pambay taking place long port fila long 7 mo 8 July with em theme protecting Vanuatu border communities and future. Pambay summit ya I taking together government agency, border mo law enforcement authority, health officials, chiefs, church leaders, youth representatives, civil society groups, small kata regional expert, plong talk about on new challenge, plong drugs trafficking, transnational crime, mo public health threats. DG plong internal affairs, Leith Vermaito, Italian se summit ya, ikam long one important time, well, Pacific Island country, to olista face more pressure, long drugs trafficking, more narfula criminal activity. Still, more fight is double simul top crime waste have taken place along all community. Information a come out long community policing program, well is sing out them Faria program. Officer in charge long community policing, Reynold Allah, Italem says still assault more domestic violence, hemikera pick one long all community. Hemitalem talk talk along FBTC News time all stop long Northwest Tefate long week up long taken service sicko town long all community through long one well sing out them faria program. Marichuana hemi want something we inspect Allah he highlight him long all young fly careful long him from him stable sim stamp up long full of problem well stop taking place now ya. Police faria program by stop long mangaliliu custom civil village long weekend. Semak program may been taken place finish long east long island long efate. Vanuatu police force semikat now ya one agreement with them Vanuatu Bureau of Statistics whereby he look him Vanuatu Bureau of Statistics semi helping police long side long tata long crime. Following one memorandum of agreement where police commissioner Kalshem Pongran mo chief statistician Carlo Cap is sign him for the police force by giving all crime data we knock at name blong all man long one of the of statistics blong all keta by only analyze him make all keta official report mo tool keta easy or easy to blong understand him dashboard mo visual summary. One statement from Vanuatu Police Force, it alarms say him one important step, plong make him secondary serve use more true, more good for data, plong help him all get a well stop make him all decision. All get the output here by help plong make him all people is serve good, long all get a trend, plong crime, more support them national planning, more policy development. More long overseas news. Prime Minister Blong Britain K. Starmer, Italem Sebam by Hemi step down long position Blong Hem. Hem Bambai stop yet all same time when Labour Party Ichusum one new Vla leader. With them Hemia, he come after long high pressure, long Kaufman Blong Hem, more plan the member Blong Party Blong Hem, only ask him, Blong leg opposition ya. Molong sport, hemiferi challenge also one single mama with them disability, blong leko 1 2-year-old pikinini blong hem, blong flying flag blong Vanuatu long one pikula sport event. Marek Sahe 60+ kg, blong representing Vanuatu long Commonwealth Games 2026. Marek Sahe pa hemi only one para athlete, we been by joining team Vanuatu long Commonwealth Games next month. Long week after with this sports visit in Sahel long fitness gym, long tennis club, time we start making more last training preparation towards big for sport even next month. Sahel hemi one para lift up long 65 kg plus, more hemi chest come back long cups come long Australia, we hemi take more same overseas preparation, we hemi compete with them all nafla para, we look at same disability all same hem. More time sport and I'm putting along and long FBTC news update.
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So we have a place to tap tune in e kamle hem. You've been just a follow to hem news updates pli imi with him Adel Willy inside long news desk. Continue pustali sini kalo broadcast long radio Vanuatu. 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

Mohammed Hemi, weather report of Vanuatu Meteorology Munchi Hazard Department. Hemi Potuma Long Day today, Tuesday, number 23, Long Man is June 2026. Weather report Hemi Shem, Bamba Hemi got cloudy weather. Small rain, Bamba Hemi fall down over long Olgata Islands, Blue Yumilong Country. Light moderate southeast wind, Bamba Hemi blow to Long Olgata Island, Blue Yumilong Country. Maximum temperature, Blue today, Hemi stopping 25 degrees Celsius, Long Olgata Island, Blue Yumilong South, more 29 degrees Celsius, and Taplung North. Minimum temperature, Blue today, Long Night, Hemi stop long 16 degrees Celsius. Long Olgata Island, Blue Yumilong Southern part of country, more 23 degrees Celsius, and Taplung North. Moi look long solwara blue yumi one southeast wind bamba hemi blow kam long speed long one speed blong 11 kasem 15 knots but some light moderate solwara we bamba hemi stop long 1 meter is have a quantum ko kasem 1.5 meter high over long all the coastal waters blue yumi long country hemi in blong weather update blue yumi. We have a place to stop tuning in Kamlehem, and by you pass one nice for a day with them company, Blong Me, Alice Serangi, inside Long Vanuatu Live Show, Blong Day Today.

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0: Hello, Muatkan Fusmok South Petami. So, Yarwell, on today program, kumbay mi harem President Long Nicolatan, si kita masinigato kumbay mi Tokot One Kissing, well, apu long before Alipin Megem, Megem say nakatol good activities for development or education, mo all businesses long island long tana. Mo mi apa time long all chief long today, only release him kissing away and been stop long time finish kam.
1: Good day, Chief Peter. Nikiatupa again long Nicolaton. Me want to come up with them something ding play you mean lo you meeting ding lem lo week ago where I mean very important lo development lo island lo tana lo Davea province mo y encouraging to play you mean lo start a torpey cam. I can cast him you mean lo Davea. Mr. Blue visitation long Prime Minister. I cast him lo Hugh Island. She said me very good. Prime Minister, me beginning to blow Nasara. You me where you me, you me some for the more pick for the position. You got something where you me some thinking him. You me some Megan from where you me been learning. You me been learning Lord Nasara play you me. That is where you me must get all visitation all same. Then Prime Minister is talking around now, yeah. With them delegation block government, it has some last island blame me or not. Which is good, me feel proud from chief, also chief long, you me long Tana, where you get some beginning blown Sarah, all this stuff look sabe, importance, the work where all you hold them. PM with them DBM delegation, is up around here, hope seven while you make them some good will address. More medium need blue people, you me long last island, blue you me province, blue you me lo not. Herbala something, all same way, you me me stop the island, me belay old chief, and me one appeal, you me stop making me go. Suppose government is talking about you me start request more something, the government, but you me first one, you me first one, you me mobilizing people, you me making sure say people only stop. Mo only save voice blue you mean? Then you me request you go look up man time government make a month something come to get you me all hand more you me develop me go. All development you know sabe come no you me custodian blue land with them custodian blue people. So it very important that you chief you me must look save roles more responsibility blue you me. More you me take them for granted say any time where you me chief. Time government delegation is around, round, you me do you make a bad play you me. And Mr. Absolute you me or not. No, you mean especially the Torpa province where government is that making visit him the way Naya. And he got planned there. Only been telling first time. So he got planned there. Portfolio he come to you me long Tafia province. The name is talking about back again, the same chief or beginning people on the Sarah brought them say. Then he got one good fella, he got one vision, one prophecy is that. Say, good, you me, all politicians, he let them belong, government even some temple him. But he try to look one them good something, where he must have make him. Especially, lo 5 ministerial portfolios where you me hold him, Mr. Lotavia. You know, means you will want them to stop caramel portfolios here. Then we got reason to hold them for time being. And start to talk here, got some receiver, and by you must accept them. Then you try and look for some, you have to make them one change. Then you walk about, let me go. And we'll advise where Mr. Input for me, Mr. Putum, long work for government. Then I am, you want them come back. Then you long work play me, old chief. Long 1700s. All fella time where somebody accept him church and then another colleague program some all fella play me back and only no accept him. So Lotana itself we got one or two groupings and then only call him activity yeah Tanalo. And he make him say church he put him forward one group where Olgato only only stand up beside the church, only fight against all get the non custom. You know, she only fight the one war, tribal warfare bay, only septamatum, some sounding, stop some activities we look all same away, save a little mimic go back, the hedonism. So, got a little chest, only stand up from Sir Bubu Blomi, namesake Blomi, him not one way, and me chief, don't get a little chest. And then, and Mr. Face, small colleague, blame, don't side, long custom, where he got one big fellow group, little custom chief, only call him. All get a group here, King Monday, and he start long south, long Tane custom long north. Custom chiefs only been using all strategy where custom is have using long defend them all get a from Christianity where them yeah, influence the westernization of them. Only tell them say Abu Blomi accept the missionary or. He got some sounding but my Emmy's problem. Olvila Apuya Hemi got different ding. Emmy one them say you me stop him kill a man, kakai, you me stop him poison. All something in our main activities where Abu Hemi been tell him the missionary say Emmy, he must stop. So we make him say he got Krubia blow Christians where all his stuff work. Sometimes, if you get the law, you meet a nakamal, long custom, you meet a hobby, then you meet a rau rau. But then, all get the long custom, only been make them some something, also, numanakan hemi one. Numanakan hemi one person, lokukum. Lokukum one lap lap, you kukum one ino lap lap, we kakai, you save a kukum Bible, you kukum. Exercise book, you cook them close, all fellow will start making all same year, all you cook them all something here, and mere time you make them, numanagan, you must eat. So you look how all fellow, all fellow only mentality a stop, so only make them numanagan here, only make them one long note, and only call them last day. Only uncover and finish, wash some blow medicine. So he make him say just a few months after Peter Pata where him one citizen blow not an IPM one ship where he missed out call him now here Tanaveri. And me want to let him information here, you me everyone you miss have. And time you go down blow not an now here, you look every house he got one truck is that. And here he means a casing we've been stopped all got there from activity we've been stopped between all Abu blow me. You know, got hatred, Lord bless you. Same talk, Lord Jesus, you tell them good. Father, forgive them, for they know not what they do. All Abu blame me, only make them one something, only time, but protect them. Right, Lord, get that to you. Another one, you got them westernization influence church. Look, I'm going to give hand, blame me school. We full up, blame me, stop harvesting, blessing them now, yeah.

or past experience premier, then you me uncover them. 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Then you me look on your page, plot and hem you walk about him tomorrow. Also, one beginning, one abu long pioneer we call him church, family house. Naya me president lo nicoladan. Me very, very happy we have by me. You me clear one something way, Amy stop wholesome stumbling block lo development lotana, education, health, and in fact all got the something everyone. Bible, exercise book, shellfish lo soul water. One am something way church Amy pinsa using the time only cook everyone. Now to talk lame also say, suppose all man you stop developing go, we bombali never custom. One am only ding ding lo make. And where all time, all is stable cursing. And give me look, result blame is to come out planted today, all young people all in no school, go finish them school, all he comes to smoke marijuana, all is stable about the road. And suppose you trace him, family line blow young people, you look to him, one member blow family, pioneer family, where he been, Holland Church, where he been starting one school. So, he make him say, last year, after long declaration to cultural hub, Mimi Chairman Lehem, BSE Day, we've been Stablotana, Kapmanikam, he make plan the changes. And then on Lolfellow side, lo custom now, you only sit down, only sing out the Mimiko, only say, Pambai together, you me hold a man, you me caramot, Numanakan blow Lolfellow. Numanakan, he me. One something way no good. I mean no good. Is to kill him ding blow man. Is to kill him development. So me believe blow me suppose you me clear me yeah. On by tana him go one speedway on by all narrow account island only lo van wadu wali only three hat location. And now yeah, me will stop go around finish but talk all velocity stop talk finish. And me feel say me chance Nicolaton. Hemi Pem Pick. And you know Nicolaton Council of Chief. Pem me make him lo behalf long Nicolaton. From me Pablo family we hold him church. So me no want them 30 years start. Me one elder too. And me chief lo church, Presbyterian church, me him lo tafia, me no want them all something he stop. So Mr. appeal strongly you me all Christians with them all customer. No talk about you me, no been point them. All past experience, blow lapu, tell them say you me today, you me cause. Mr. ask them, please. You me, everyone, you me, stand up long, talk with me, tell them. Forgive them, for they know not what they do. You me stand up. You me, young fella, you me, all leaders, blow today, long government, long church, province, long chiefs, council, all areas, you me stand up, hold them hand together. More clear, more totty, look if I'm not beginning tomorrow. So, what's me dead? Me save a seven by God, have me bestow rich blessings, Lord, gather from where you me, all generations, all leaders, blow today. You me hand them over one good to the stick, glory run with them, glory lay, Lord, gather. 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You me must hold them hand together, blow, make them all something. And you look all same from where rule blow something, look, arm out. Pembayi ini masih karam lo time lo no prasam karam yet. So me lo kalau saya mau cip lo istap ko head finish. Hopefully lo week ya. 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I suppose so right play good by you kasem. Time you kasem date. You no more question. 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And all chief wali ready lo tikim numanakan ya. All chief wali Me with them long custom, me got one pick, me got one pick, lo behalf lo yumi, where yumi go lo civilization. 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All same one elder, me look. Me look, he got one stumbling block, he stop, which does spoil him. Development long, yumi lo side long church, where them long side long school too. You make them all see me, you look all man, blow church time, only call on church, only drink cover, beat them all customer. All customer, all drink one, two mouth, one cell, two cell, finish, only call house. But you me,

0: 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He call him stone where me stone only call him very ramim. Man, yeah, stone man. He rub him throat blame. He tell him she'll money while he go stop school. But I come back, he go la have a bike up with him. All money is at school, time he go, he leave him school. But by he come back, he beat him ma. All talk to get in Australia. So, blocker more talk to get, he me must hold a man together. More change him to talk to Lolabu. He me change him, he me write him a new page, blame me, stop all about him. So, me stop story and him, yeah, from all citizens, Plotana. Me will stop ready, long, finish him, me last walk, you know. All kind poison where you must have made him, Plotani, you know. Time he me finish. He me finish him, yeah. By Tanahemi, look one new villa road to walk about. One new travelsome pathway. By all young fellow, all stop call him. Pay me everyone in me praise him God. Say me finish him all work play me. And from Tok-Tokia, also one chief, me want him a billy go long. Some lay me low not. Suppose you me hold him yet. Something where he stop causing problem. Look development blow island. Development blow place. Good, you may change. From where? Motoplay, you may tell him, say, long God, you missed an up. Long God, you missed an up, him, you want stick fire where Mantana, he put him up. Willie Corisha, long Parliament. He lift him up, brother blow me. He lift him up, stick fire, blow his up light. And then, you may look road, blow you missed up, walk about the go. The word of the Lord is a lamp unto my feet and light unto my path. Then you missed up, walk about the go. Talk, blow God, him, he light, blow him. Thank you, Lord, brilliant motto. Where you me cut. One good fellow motto. Where all fellow founding fathers play me only put them. Play me all about them. And then, Lord, Tafia itself. Long Tafia province, tell him, say, long God, you me crow. Long Nicolette and Island Council, Lord Chief, he say, God, you give hand to Yanni. Name, Lord God, he stop every motto here. So, you must make him duty, more responsibility play. Suppose you hire me. You want them give hand? Please come through Lo Nicolette and starting from today, number 16, June 2026. From any time, tomorrow after tomorrow, Numanagan, yeah, only call them Serpuk by fire up. And Emia, Bombay, everyone is stable witness him. And he hopes say Bombay can big blessing, Lord Young Fella. Lord, only start making one something tomorrow. You know, got problem. After tomorrow, suppose some in England travel, making business, all thing, yeah, only making way to freedom. In complete freedom. And then you must have a truth, yeah, now. If we know the truth shall set us free. And when we are free indeed. So we must have Miximal Dog, yeah? From me, one member belong Pioneer Family World in Church. Mama, we protect them, promote them, or preserve them, custom, belong me too. All time, we must have put them back covenants, no straight place, belong him. From custom here, long Tana, God give him, we want him good, clean custom. We have a covenant, you me, you go to the future, 30,000 and beyond. And when you start making him here, we believe, saved by God, he me go first time, every something, we end every something. You me all people, is stop short time no more. You me glad all opportunities, all say me God. And thank you, Lord, leadership roles play me where time you missed up, now you missed up. Expose him something where all man overlook him. You missed up, expose him, blow make him say everyone. He has some freedom, blow get and that freedom will be a complete freedom. A complete freedom. And God no more, hear me good. God no more, hear me good. We nam road, but I was sorry. Kumbalongi damas, naurini albas, tenaga sorry, nyawiyawiyale tu inignasis. Thank you very much.
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I'm Amy, just a Follow Hear Me Voice from South program. Long this morning, Hear Me 11:30 in Tarong Studio. Mumbai to continue with him, selection long music. Also, one time long 12 o'clock today.

17 minute mi sta plungi mi tu fine one time long 12 o'clock mi tu sta pin jam yet al gada selection blu music primi inside long studio continue plus sta please ni kam long radio Vanuatu radio Vanuatu him stop all time long inform him you educate him you mo entertain him you mi tu go back listen all gada music hot him next na ba lovely side with him loud turn to local string band with him song title Sheva province.

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ili sinigamlo radio vanuatu hemem yelgata frequency be all time radio vanuatu hem stop give him out all gata transmission bang hemlem seven two six zero kilohertz short wave 1125 kilohertz medium wave 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minutes hemi stop blong imi to kasa one time long 12 o'clock continue pesta listening camp and by in a long time imi to follow all get the national news bulletin bumi with madel willie inside long news desk

0: Hello, my welcome long for BBC News. Me Adele Willie Meridim. First time long will get a story an Italian ambassador I present them letter long credential long state house today morning. Vanuatu teachers union give him 30-day notice long government. Mo news outside long country, alcohol ban long New Caledonia, long sport for not rugby football union, Pambai Hemery 5 Impact Development Program for him. You may have more long look at the story and today long State House, Italy new High Commissioner of Vanuatu, Mr. Nicola Lena, he been present them all get a credential long him long president long Vanuatu. Ambassador Lena hemi passing greetings long president long Italy long respect more friendship with Tuvula country Ikat. Vanuatu Teachers Union raised them two disputes inside long 30-day notice long him long Kaufman he act long him. One long old dispute ya hemi concerning one joint monitoring committee we under long collective bargaining agreement well parties only been signed long December 2025. It ask him Prime Minister long appoint them committee ya long January long year ya behemi no make him. Long week ya VTU I custom appointment letter long him long join him committee. Long one interview, Secretary General Blong VTU, Jonathan Yona, he acknowledged him government long positive response blong him long first dispute inside long 30-day notice ya. Pe Yona italemse second dispute, emi concern him GRT rate payment where some long olkata teachers only stop inside long him yet.
1: And I number two crown plot dispute with that, I mean all teachers were only been strike, no full up logata were only start or suspend, or no been parted, no government remuneration tribunal. CRT plot 2024 where Prime Minister Lotaimia Sarlo Salva and Milonsen Blow Week Hotel on number 17 December. And Lotaimia just before Lo Eco Mistrak and Potvilla, you been government Lonsen CRT determination law. Every workman and every local commission, everyone will be my credit going inside finish, including planted teachers, some will give you members, only no coincide yet. And so you make on the more monies from the time, like I'm casting two naya when you make sure notice any around 18 monies, 1 year, 6 monies. And that's quite a long time. You may know.
0: Mr. Yonai, go ahead, plong talem si decision, plong fit you, plong pushum kafman, plong pay mol charity rate ya, emi plong avoid them built up, plong ol future claim, whereby save affect them kafman.
1: You mean no one of the plong, you mean traka mi go kam kasam lo one level plong 18 years or some of the previous claims, so you mean putum and I mean one, pick full of money too much plong kafman plong emi plong, so you mean say, emi wise enough plong, you mean talem plong kafman say, emi putum present lo, employer plini, the government will also use the lamb while you start 1 year, 6 months. You put them on members of the teachers union will strike, more that will be suspended, or that will not coincide it. More even on half let it say too. When you will not coincide it, you may ask him government, you put in your blood, and you can train them with you too, from you may speak out in your form.
0: Hemi Tok Tok Blong Secretary General Blong Vanuatu Teachers Union, Jonathan Yona. Mulong Simak story and yet Vanuatu by expecting one Arvla industrial strike. Plong look at the teachers supposed government in addressing two long look at the disputes inside on 30-day notice with Vanuatu Teachers Union. It been issued Ikolong government, more employer, teaching service commission. By industrial action upon by Kamul Simwan last resort. Supposed parties only exhaust them every avenues, but still fail long addressing to the dispute. Secretary General Blong Vanuatu Teachers Union, Jonathan Yona, Italian Long FBTC News, say industrial action, ya, hemi last something, we pampai only make him, money hope, sell party, only find him one solution, hurry up.
1: By Vanuatu Teachers Union, I mean, usual resort is one last resort. But first time, you want to say, you may find a ways, you must have a certain member, you know, for them parents, you know, for them teacher, you know, for them beginning it to learn it. So, by increasing them in the selection, it's time some last resort. But suppose it come to one situation where you may not have a for them, or you may settle a member to the time, or in our agreement, then you do not option, you must go back to the selection of law. You put them pressure on the responsible people, or well, you can't go. And then things say 1 year, 6 months, or even 2 years, some outstanding names. mesti enough lo yumi sa social funds lo any plus lo yumi settle then yumi recover na lo pagan tru lo in na for supplementary or lo one MPP lo next year.
0: Still more fight is stable some top crime which stop taking place long at the community. Information e ka modlo community policing program o le singotem farea program. Tosen Marangoi report.
2: Officer in charge of community policing Randall Alai Dalem says still assault or fight or domestic violence in Mikirapikwan local community. Emitalem tok toke along PPTC news. Time only stop long Northwest Efade long week up long the service eco town local community through long one way like sing out them fire program.
3: And areas we very much most long crimes when it's happen, I think top three crimes when it's happen, I mean stealing, anyone, and then you make at assault when you fight. And then following with them domestic violence. Now inside law on trivial crimes and more on level crimes when it happen, I mean it's just trivial. I know you may find a matter say marijuana he may cause for $1 or you know one he may cause for crimes when it's happen. Maybe young fella or papa or who he may take him marijuana he may go committing a crime and to alcohol to he may want something where he may cause more crimes that may happen inside local communities, inside local homes.
2: Marwana mi want something we inspector ally me I like them long old young fella long mas careful long em from mi stop or same stamp up long full of problem will stop the game place naya one man north west efate kalmata aroma loy mi ask him question about use long marwana long time ya
1: what am some thinking no government or some no finishing totally finishing from mi say say mi got people in fact no one today then you go not on. Even in the community, it looks sad, no, or not really. Some people say, no, please, because I'm not a big no, please, young fella. So maybe one thinking we want them balance it. So you make up one, some option where you miss out for claim now, where you miss a totally finishing building number one.
2: One mama plong tanoli village, Torintani, Lemitalem, Semi Clat, Thomas, where police, Econom community plong olketa.
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6: Project plong fik up to ipin open and face standard community nursery plong plant the different kind tree long village plong mataloy long matairani area council long pigpayin land opening ya ikam long time long makem national tree planting day we all stop celebrating long 21 June every year belong year ya all activity plong planem tree it taken place long 22 June. Fik up to project ikaramawat activity ya with them support plong department of forestry Sanma provincial government council mosam naravala stakeholder. Follow fig up to project ya, yeah? Ikat one target plong planem tree plong 10,000 hectare plong crown plong help em grow em bakol tree ikam kut pakeken. Plong kasem target ya project ista po close up with em 9 project site long country motufula long olgeda ista plong Sanma province. Chief technical advisor plong fig up to Daniel Omoto Mark Mondo italem se project ista po strong plong kasem target plong hem.
7: The project has a target of planting restoring 10,000 hectares of land, out of which 6,000 hectares is here in Big Bain land. Another 4,000 is in West Coast. So this, for us, not only as a project, but also as the area council, as Sanma province, as the government of Vanuatu, this is very, very important because it is where all the restoration is going to be.
6: Sustainable land management coordinator plong fik up to Miss Joy Starry, italem se neseria pa imeke mi isimo plong all community ikasemol seedlings.
8: Community emi gap access lo seedling straight lo matalo inomo pe pa imino karem seedling lo taonikam lo matalo from distance transportation. So by emi mo isi plo imi accessem seedling lo mo lo plesa. So you start to implement them restoration where probably happen next week ago.
6: Long response, chairman, long Mapairani council, long old chief. Italem se planted big flat tree long area, long old kida. Only start plus most small, long old year we pass. And italem se opening long first standard nursery by helping community, long plant and back old tree.
9: So mi bla iklatumas with them all future generation, long mi bla isabe start one start. More by me will look forward to 2030 suppose we straight by all future plo me will all save enjoy
6: fica to project ikasem funding long hem long global environment facility or chef and along United Nation Ranita Fiti FPTC News Lukenville.
0: Torpa mini trade show long iya me give him opportunity long all process up long torpa long all service showcase him all different product will cut through long added value production long all keta Mikael B report.
10: Ministry Blong Trade Mok Commerce through Department Blong Industry I host them long Manisia number 3 Torba Vana to met trade show 2026 lo island long Motalava where me take them together all get the processes long value addition long all get the islands long Torba even I me go together with them la fête de la musique where me also take them together all get the musician long Torba where all save swim all get the skills more talent long all get the plus side long music Chef Wove Torba Provincial Industry of Visa, he tell him say what them trade show long Manisia, he got some new product where all processor only showcase him long even yeah.
11: Hello, this trade show where them all trainings with department and Mr. Ranem Lotorba Province. So today you make him, you miss have a look shop and we produce locally, lo island lo para para. I mean, I mean, one lol product where I new lo event today, where he got a chincha powder, lo lesse, more virgin coconut oil face time only make him lo west vanolava.
10: One soap processor, Frederick Austin, Italemse, now we are Emmy Holem tight sales long soap long or para para, time all Chinese soap long store, finish more ship, a long time long service molketa.
12: Time you look, service pro ship, I mean, come every time. 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We try and make him, bro. 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
10: Paul Benjamin, processor of coconut fishing oil. When we first time long taking part long trade show all same, he tell him say, I'm looking big difference long copra more virgin coconut oil.
13: We decide, say me try finding one way out long copra. Let me say, can him selling, you don't even permit the family especially. We cut the lapidini, the one year and year 7, year 8, more one and year 6. So time we part inside the industry, finding what say, then price for I know that work with them fetching coconut oil. We'll see. Let me change it.
14: So my product coming to Motalava, I'm here now. I'm powder chinsa.
10: Mr. Wovi, I have to tell him to say, long even here, only promote and plant now or local kakai, we only turn into value addition. We're any one big plus, blong support them economy, blong country. Mick Albi, FPTC News, Torba.
0: Mo New South Shetland Country, French High Commission long New Caledonia ipane mo alcohol sale kasen 28 June we hemi provincial day. Pane start long Monday mo pa hemi last kasen Sunday long middle day. Long olketa. tapuya iputum consen long sale mo consumption blong alcohol mesya i suppose blong prevent and public unrest malong sport for not rugby football union pambay hemi revive impact development pathway blong rugby butumol kete school long area by rugby union hemi work with them for school long port fill up long set up school competition blong ol kete kel mol kete boy under 18 with them hemi pambay first festival blong school competition long number 3 July yeah ikat list school malapa college about school mo central school old school training start finish long ol kete school yeah towards school competition yeah Union plan 2 plong ikat 1 under 16 competition we bambay oliches confirmem. Bambay school program ya pa hemi rolemot facetition long number 3 plong manis July hemi long nekis manis. Mo update long site plong weather today ikat partly cloudy to cloudy condition with brief isolated showers plong rain stop over long group. Light kasi moderate southeasterly winds stop throughout long all the islands. Maximum temperature long today stablong 25 degrees Celsius, tang long south kasem 29 degrees Celsius semianta long north. Minimum temperature long tonight by stablong 16 degrees Celsius, tang long south kasem 23 degrees Celsius semianta long north. Mo weather update ne kamblo putimilong end long FBTC News.

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With them straight information, more professional presentation, VBTC News and the voice of people from Vanuatu. You want them to suffer one way stop happen in country? Tune in to come to television for Vanuatu or radio Vanuatu. VBTC News. News where you suffer trust them.

Rosella vim tu haram longa this time to meet al long inside long studio you meet just up follow him to him el get the national news bulletin do you meet with him Adel Willy inside long news desk continue to stop listening come long radio Vanuatu 22 minutes him leko 12 o'clock bombay me to stay go ahead with him get the selection long music casa one time long 1:30 long today afternoon and to bombay me to give him all get a Community News, Pacific News, Sikamlo Yumi, your listeners. With the Missilia Tapu, By the Gate, some title of a song by Yaram Long this time.

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2: And we have passed off in Tarlung studio. You meet to start enjoying all the selection of music as one time long 1:30 today, long afternoon. One hour, I'm stopping you, joining company, blowing me a little sharing in Salvan Watts live show. 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

0: Company plung masing falau, misuasi ubin ninjem. Company blem entu wetu mulgata program throughout longa today lo morning kasem lo this time. Ebe bin informative enough lo yumi your listeners. We mister listening kam throughout country mo outside long country. Ol police officer lista plung northwest fate long week ya plung mekema awareness long site plung criminal activity through long faria program. We hemi kat mark plung tekamal service plung policy go close up mo long olgata community. Time here, Mr. Tok Tok, one awareness session long village from Tunnel U, officer where we look out to community police, inspector Rendol Ala, him tell him say, still assault more domestic violence now, three for a big for a kind crime where all is affecting on community long area. Yeah. Him tell him to say, marijuana more alcohol, holisa. Long or something will save some long get something will save pull man long make him crime all same faria program give him Chinese long all people or man place long talk straight with him police officer ask him question more custom all service long police close up long community long geta program ya hemi stop support him good for the fashion long work together long make him community all stop long safe more free long crime. Road pungwal Malapua hemi kam clear now. I got good for the news long old man area long Malapua mo every man will use him road ya. Walk plung make him road plung Malapua hemi finish now. Road ya hemi no one road no more behemi save make him walk plung transport hemi komo easy. I make him see old man only save travel safe more you save help him life plung get the families more business long area ya. Time you make out the road where hemi good, you miss have a custom school, hospital, market, more narrow service, emi easy more. Emi hemi one important something, blung help him community, blung grow, more develop. Tell him thank you every man, more company will have been work hard, blung make a project there, hemi come through. Roger hemi so much, the time you me work together, you miss have a make him all something, only save help him get a community, blung you me long time. Im to stop go back continue with some more selection blong music play me. Hopefully you stop tune in long FM 100 or you stop listening come long radio Vanuatu wherever place you are tuning in. Im to stop go back continue with some more selection blong music play me at this time. 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
1: 13 minutes, Emmy, stopping him into final one time, long 1 o'clock this afternoon. Him to stop, go ahead yet with him, we'll get a selection long music, play me. Good afternoon, Liumi, we him start listening, come, nice lunch, good day, lo everyone, we just stop tuning in the house, Karen, or you stop lo kitchen, you stop, kakai, you stop, might you stop, prepare kakai, play you, lunch, you just want them lunch, you waste a lot house, you start a bus, you want passenger, you want bus driver, you want taxi driver, you waste a driver, on private vehicle, play you, you stop, might you start walk, be you start listening, come, me hope you stop us one nice flat day, and, with some little selection of music, me hope you stop enjoying. All country long Pacific, all is the ready long dry season, or El Nino. Plant a country long Pacific, all is the taking all step finish, long ready long El Nino, after all scientific organization, all confirms all condition long El Nino, all is the come strong more. Long PNG or Papua New Guinea, Prime Minister James Marape, he put on country long alert, mo ask him every province, mo district, long ready, long one, long for a dry season, si pus he mi come through. He mi tell him say every area he got different need, make him say all community, all he must got plan, long will get up, long look out good, long water, mo all nara for a resource. Long Tonga, all authority, all he tell him finish, say all ni El Nino, he start long country. Drought warning hemi stop finish long some island mo all focus solution mo seren pa hemi stop down mo long next 3 Kasim 6 manis mo long Fiji kaf mani putu mani finish long help si posikat problem long short long water all weather expert to stop look good long all climate model mo all focus to li talem se plant place by only got dry condition long all manis we stop come. Tok long awareness long olgeta community, helino, hemisabe tekem, all some small rain, mo long vla dry time. 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Continue to listen to camp. I'm to go back. Go ahead. We'll get a selection long music. 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
1: DNA nice for a number you to harm long this time wherever place is stop listening come la hem. Local time limi hem is threat one time long 1 o'clock long today long afternoon. So 30 minutes no more hem is stop and me also read your friend for you. Pampai mi stop leko you inside long studio with me is for a radio friendly inside long your historian show. We hope so you've been stuck out to a nice flat time and good flat time with the selection of music where you missed up got long day to day long this afternoon. So we have a place to stop tuning in come lahem. Pampai to go back continue with him. Look at the selection long music premium long this time.

one and long make em long time long El Nino or long fella dry time. Olfama ali shoot you some olfasin long katem grass long naravala place long feed him animal with them. Mufum all animal round long farm no leko olketa long one place no more. Leko some tree or bush I grow inside long farm long all animal ol save hide long hem. Leko all animal oli kakai underneath long tree or bush. Mufum all animal I go close up long all river more place where I got plant the water long hem long dry time. Long time we place it right to mass all farmer oli shoot salem some animal long I got enough grass I stop long all nara animal I kakai. Example salem all vala animal more keep him some I stop long breed. Use some bamboo or any naravla local material long karem water under long hill I come down long water emol grass lo farm. Building fence long pig fowl tak tak long place where I got plant the shed long hem. Feed him all pig fowl tak tak long all kakai where I got plant the water all sem navara mo all nara fresh kakai mo fruits all sem popo mo nakafika. All time listen long all advice long department long livestock. Hey, may I all get a talk survey where you all same one livestock farmer is survey make him time I got long fella dry time. Long carry more information, you survey call him department long livestock long 24686 or contact him Vanuatu Meteorology Mo Cheo Hazard long 33220.

Ei, no, no, wetin tausake local string pan him to had him ride after you meet just up. Listen before him to him me with a voice plong late George Calran with him song title Grassroots. Eme him kam plong putum timely min talang studio 11 minutes emile ko 1 o'clock. Few more minutes him stop and me alesi serangil some radio friend blue pompa mi stop leko yo inside long studio. You pass one nice full afternoon long day today, and we hope see you've been enjoying company play me too throughout long show play me long today long one water live show long today. Today me Tuesday number 23 long one is June 2026 wherever place you stop listen lo hem long radio one water throughout the country. We hope so we'll get a message where we'll get information when we give him you lo this afternoon. We hope Sam has been informative enough, and yes, as we all know that with El Nino, where you may show us me or you may stop the dry season, you make him show us you look out good long old tank water blue, you store him good water, him stop plan him kakai where he's have stop at the right time, watch you good all our water source river all place where you got a water long him. More rainwater too, more all time, follow my advice, plong meteorology, more disaster office. So, but you may expect them, plong Illinois, have take him, make a water, him short long water, problem, plong kakai, lo ground, all production, plong kata kakai, bamba, him, no really go good. So, so, me bin talent, plan, mul kakai, we always have a grow long time, plong dry season. If you to go to me, take and plant extra care out there. Let's go back listening. Look at the selection of music long this time. We hope she's the in gem. And with this song coming up next, with the voice with Joe Breeze, with the song title, Talk Straight.

Bedroom with the Voice Long Fiji featuring Kiani El Naisla Namba to Haram Long this time. And we put some local time, 10 minutes hemi stopping to final one time long 1:30 this afternoon, 20 minutes hemi like 1 o'clock. Even to go ahead with them noisy boys of Pisa with them song title Nasuman.

Moko genius to me, Yamanishika. Nice for number. You to haram long this time. Hemi put some local time 28 minutes. Emileko 1 o'clock, which means 2 minutes. Hemi stopping him to final one time long 1:30. And me, some radio friend, please start finish long 9 o'clock today long morning. Bamba, Mr. Pa, leko you inside long studio. But you pass one nice for afternoon. More Bamba, you join me back again long. Nikki's Vanuatu live show, believe me. Tomorrow, same time, 9 o'clock long morning. Bamba, you enjoy my time, blue with him, Nikki's radio friend, blue. Inside Long Yumi Story and Show. Well, you pass one nice full afternoon.

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4: 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May you been stop follow him nice for Zook number lo place with him. Richard Flash with him title Wendy. Hemi put some local time limit to. Emi 3 minutes emi leko of past one most same time too emi putum end long Vanuatu live show. Before emi to proceed on emi to continue or go ahead the magada program for the day. Emi talam thank you by again lo massing fala watema good morning Vanuatu show where emi save stop for emi since long half past 5 long early morning kasa one time lo 9 o'clock emi leko you watema company blonge Alice Serangi emi stop keep company watem you since lo 9 o'clock finish the day lo morning. Kasa one time lo off past 1 the day long afternoon. You've been stopping enjoying magada selection the music, ogada Pacific update, community update, mo same time too ogada a program discussion throughout long good morning Vanuatu show with him massing follow mo Vanuatu live show with him Alice Serangi kasem long the day long afternoon. We are pleased you stop listening come. Thank you to Maso Company Blue You. Me Julia Castan on some radio friend you back again throughout lo Yumi Strand show. Mr. Pa, welcome you throughout the show of the day. Also, my time on every Tuesday, you missed up at Franisawa English Hour, Blimi, what's the Magda? You missed the Rian program, Blimi, but final one time, 5 o'clock. Also, my time, you missed the Rian show when we kick off long half past one. Kasi one time, 5 o'clock the day long afternoon. For the Magda program, long the day, Bamba, you make at Alliance Française with Manona Wang, lo. Alliance with them, a Franis program, Dimi, Casa one time, 2 o'clock, by me, by you training me by Genchula Castan of the Magda French News, Primi Loredio Vanuatu, most same time, too, Casa one time, or after the French News, Pompa, you stop with them, Gladys Marguerite, lo, with them, Université Nationale de Vanuatu program, after long French News, Casa one time, long fast two, Blimi to kick off with them, last program, Blimi, all same old time. Radio France Internationale ou RFI, we bambay mi end the map, Franis Awa Blong the day. Blo fina one time no 3 o'clock, imi kick off for them English Awa Blo the day, with them English news, thread one time no 3 o'clock, with them no 10 willin, follow with them today's society program, with them Joanna Bulekon, blo fina one time lo 4 o'clock, imi kick off for them weather bulletin, imi with them the selection the music, Molong the day long afternoon, Bamba Yumi to go ahead with the Magda updates, mo what the Magda Pacific update, Blimi, blow final one time, what the Magda selection the music, blow final one time, lo 5 o'clock, Blimi join them, Blimi join them, news team, blow VPTC with them updates, blow Bishrama news, we buy come out straight one time, lo 5 o'clock, the day long afternoon, after long updates, blow Bishrama news, but you stop with them, Manikis radio friend with you. Marina Walkalta, Kwetema, Dede Sava Show, La Radio Vanuatu. We are pleased to stop listening to come, local time limit to Lo Vanuatu, Dede Long Afternoon, and me 7 minutes, and me Leko half past 1, Dede Long Afternoon, and most same time too, follow Magada Rundown Blong, you Mr. Run Show, Bamba Yimitskam Nablo, put some out of first Flafranis program, Dimi, what's a Mano Nawang, Alliance Française.

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0: Good afternoon, FBDC English News with me, Jamie Brown. Vanuatu will expect another industrial action from its teachers under the Vanuatu Teachers Union if the government does not respond to the union's demands. As it stands under the 30-day notice issued by the union, two demands were made for the government to act on in order to avoid another potential industrial strike by the FIDU members since 2024. The first demand urging the Prime Minister to establish a joint monitoring committee as laid out in the signed collective bargaining agreement made in December 2025, which tasked the Prime Minister to form the said committee in January this year, but hasn't been able to. However, the first demand was addressed yesterday as the union received a formal appointment letter from the Prime Minister's office to join the formation of the monitoring committee. However, the second demand is still yet to be addressed regarding GRT rate payments that a handful of teachers were not part of the GRT since the launching in late 2024. The Vanuatu Teachers Union stated a potential industrial action is on the table, but as a last resort, if the parties involved does not address the GRT demands after exhausting all avenues of dialogue. Police have charged a driver following a fatal traffic accident that occurred on the road near State Area approximately 1 o'clock on Saturday morning. The incident allegedly leads to a young man losing his life after falling off a moving vehicle. The Vanuatu Police Force informed that authorities received the report around 3 o'clock in the morning and immediately attended the scene. The driver has been formally charged with driving under the influence of alcohol, reckless driving causing death, intentional harm, and the suspect has been remanded at the correctional facility and is waiting court proceedings while the case is under police investigation. Vanuatu will host its first national summit on border security and preparedness for emerging drug and HIV threats next month in Port Vila. It will bring together border security agencies, law enforcement authorities, health officials, chiefs, church leaders, youth representatives, civil society group, and regional experts to address rising concern over drug trafficking, transnational crime and public health threats, including HIV. The summit, organized by the Ministry of Internal Affairs, will be held on the 7th and 8th July under the theme Protecting Vanuatu's Border, Community and Future, a National Response to Emerging Drugs, Transnational Crime and HIV Threats. The Director General of the Internal Affairs, Leith Veremaito, stated that the summit comes at a critical time as Pacific countries continue to face increasing pressure from drug trafficking and related criminal activities. Mr. Veremaito says the current situation in the region, especially in relation to drugs, the police has become a transit area. He added that due to Vanuatu's proximity with countries like Fiji, it is important that Vanuatu increases its focus on how it deals with these issues. He said the summit will be the first of its kind in Vanuatu and will provide a platform for agencies to reassess current systems and strengthen cooperation. Day one of the summit will focus on border security, information sharing, and national coordination to prevent crime and drug trafficking. Day two will focus on community awareness, prevention strategies, and public health preparedness. The owner of a yacht washed ashore near Tamanu on South Evate during a rough sea condition last weekend has been confirmed safe. The Vanuatu Maritime Safety Authority of VMSA stated that the vessel named Abu Ora encountered strong seas while traveling from New Zealand to Port Resolution on Tana. According to VMSA, the yacht's owner attempted to divert to Port Vila after marine warning were issued, but rough condition pushed the vessel ashore. Video shared on social media and obtained by FBDC News showed the yacht lying on its side on the beach near Tamanu. VMSA officials and other law enforcement agencies later inspected the vessel. The authorities said all equipment on port remained operational, although minor damage was reported to the yacht radar. Officials are continuing to monitor sea conditions and says efforts to return vessel to the water will depend on calmer weather. In regional news, the French High Commission in New Caledonia has banned all alcohol sales until 28 June, the provincial election day. The ban enforcement started on Monday and will last until Sunday at midnight. The ban concerns the sale and consumption of alcohol beverages. The measures is supposed to prevent public unrest and amongst other reasons. The High Commission stated New Caledonia is experiencing a tense economic and social situation, as well as delinquency, especially in the capital, Noumea, and its greater area. It also said law enforcement agencies, police and gendarmerie, are regularly targeted by stone throwing. Similar measures were taken during the May 2024 violent unrest. It was also enforced several times at perceived sensitive periods, such as the anniversary of the riot on 13 May, on the symbolic date of 24 September, which marks the anniversary of New Caledonia's becoming a French colony in 1853. Political parties in New Caledonia are now in full campaign mode. In sports, the Vanuatu Rugby Football Union will revive the rugby development pathway through schools. This year, the rugby union will work with four schools in Port Vila to establish a school competition for both boys and girls under the age of 18. As part of this initiative, the first school competition festival will be held on 3 July. The participating schools are Lise School, Malapua College, Epauto School and Central School. Training has already begun at these schools in preparation for the competition. The union is also planning to introduce a under-16 competition, which will be confirmed at a later date. And with the sports news, brings us to the end of VBDC English News with me, Jamie Brown.
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3: Good afternoon and welcome to today's society. In this edition, the Palau Red Cross has built a network of people to assist with coordination in the event of disasters. And after 20 years away from Palau, one resident says he's seen a lot of changes, particularly linked to the climate. This program features Fred Hooper when he was in Palau.
4: Resorts, homes, and a newly built hospital have been washed away.
5: 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This isn't fun.
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10: Ali, I'm Riley Rani from Eco Paradise here in Palau.
11: And I'm Fred Hooper, based in Tasmania, Australia. And this is Pacific Prepared.
10: This show aims to interweave traditional knowledge and climate change, helping you to be ready for any disaster through stories and alu'alu from across the Pacifica.
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10: This is all done through stories and alu'alu, Kalanoa, Olegeta, from the Pacific.
11: On today's show, we find out more from the Palau Red Cross Society and how they're helping people to prepare for disasters.
10: And we talk about what if you come across someone lying down after a disaster? What are the techniques to save that person? That's all coming up. This is Pacific Prepared.
12: We need to be prepared for the future. helping you stay safe.
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11: We are currently right down by the waterfront. Rondi, where exactly are we? Can you tell me where we are at the moment?
10: So right now we are at a small park. We call it T-Dock, also known in Palau as Talulaang, which is sort of the head of the hamlet. As a lot of times a long time ago, this is where the first place you would reach when you're heading to a hamlet, because we used to go by boat.
11: Right, okay. It's pretty stunning. We're sort of sitting out, well, we are out on the water fractionally. We're right next to a couple of swimming pools too.
10: Yeah. Like, we're seeing some like really nice little mist over there. There's like rainbow, you know, the water's at the very lowest. You can see all the corals popping out of the water right now, and all the grass, like the little, you know, the clams are talking to each other.
11: Yeah, it's really amazing. Yeah, we just want to bring one of our colleagues into the conversation. Summer, can you introduce yourself for us and where you work at the moment?
18: Ali, my name is Summer Kennard. I'm a junior journalist at Island Times newspaper.
11: Excellent. What's it like for you to live in Palau working as a journalist at the moment? And quite a young journalist too, we should say.
18: Being a journalist this young age, I'm 19, it's nice for me. It's freelancing, time is good, manageable, but it can be a bit overwhelming with all the information, but it's a rewarding job.
10: But how cool is it that you're like, you know, you're going into some of the biggest offices, the more serious places at your age? Like, you know, I know your classmates right now are probably running around, hanging out, dancing, and doing all that stuff, but then you're in all these offices. How cool is that?
18: It feels really cool going to Australia, being amongst like really amazing journalists. And, you know, I was there like, I'm just starting, but it was really a great experience and also learned a lot from them.
11: But you've also got something that probably a lot of people want as well. That is, look around, Palau. Mm-hmm. What do you tell people about Palau when you talk to them?
18: Mostly talk about family. Yeah, that's the biggest thing, because everyone here is really is family. It's a close community. Other than that, the ocean, it's really healing to just see it every day.
11: Do you not boast about how beautiful it is here?
18: Yeah, I did. Because I do a canoe outrigger, so I totally invited them for that, to come do canoe with me and triathlon.
10: Yeah, what do you do for fun in Palau?
18: Oh, I paddle for fun.
10: And how does that feel?
18: Being in the water every day. Oh, it's really nice. At the end of the day, going out in the water, just taking like 1 hour and 30 minutes off your phone. And yeah, just connecting with the people in the canoe.
11: Nice. Excellent. Well, thank you so much for having a chat to us, Sam. I appreciate it.
18: You're welcome. Thank you.
11: Thank you. 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
10: Imagine you come across someone right after a disaster. They might be laying on the ground. Maybe they're not moving. You can tell they've had some kind of accident.
11: I wonder what you would do if that happened to you. Would you know exactly what to do in that situation?
10: The Palau Red Cross Society has been running workshops, helping to teach people what to do in situations exactly like this.
21: You get down, right? Put your fingers right there so you can feel the pulse.
11: Where have you got your fingers now?
21: Yeah. On both sides, so you can feel the pulse.
11: Up under the neck?
21: Yeah. And then head tilt, chin lift. That way you strain out the airway. The only person that you don't have to help is chin lift.
22: My name is Kyle Onkesi. I'm a disaster management officer, also a volunteer. And a first aid CPR trainer.
10: Okay, and can you tell us a little bit about what happened today? What sort of events were covered today?
22: So for today, there's 2-day training for the ARDA trainings, and today is just for getting RDATs prepared for if there's disaster coming, getting them prepared for the, how to help evacuating all the communities to the emergency shelters, how to operate shelters, spread all the roles to each RDATs so they can safely and take care of all community members until the disaster pass by. And once it's over, then the governor will activate them to do assessments. Assessments on every household here in each state, and especially here in Nepang. And once it's done, we will turn in all the data, we get all the data, turn it into the government, and then we do the, start giving out NFIs to all the households here in the communities. Also, tomorrow is going to be nothing but first aid and CPR training. Get them ready so that way, if any injury happens, they are there and they can help each community who is in need of help until medical professionals arrive.
10: Okay, so just briefly, for those who don't know, what is an RDAT, and can you give us a brief explanation of an RDAT, and how are they chosen?
22: So RDATs are Red Cross Disaster Action Teams, and they are chosen by a governor. So the way we do it, we ask the governors to give us the names of individuals so we can train them. And these individuals chosen by governors are the ones the governors can depend on when emergency happens or if he needs to do anything to the community, to help the community or evacuate, all of that.
10: Mm-hmm. So can you go over some of the topics that are needed to train an RDAT in order for them to become able to respond or be equipped to respond to a disaster?
22: So first, the first thing we do a brief history of the RDATs. Right after that, we start doing training them about emergency evacuations, how to do emergency shelters, spread the roads throughout all the shelters in each state, so they are there to provide every support to all the community members who are in the emergency shelters. And right after that, we'll do the assessment. That's the main, you know, the most important things. The reason why we chose RDATs from each state is because back in the day before when this Red Cross started, when we start having a Red Cross, the government agencies pick people from each departments of the government and send them to, let's say, Nepang. And a lot of them, they don't know everyone in Nepang. They don't know every household in Nepang. So right now, we decided to choose RDATs or volunteers from each state because they know everyone, they know every household, so nobody will be left behind. So that's how we became train and come up with RDATs. And right after that, once we are the assessment is over, we compile all the data, we give it to the national government. And what that's going to do is to show how much damage each state had or right after the disaster. That's how government will take all those information and see if we can ask for help from any donors anywhere in the world. And then right after that, we invited the two partners, which is MHHS and Emergency Health. And what they're doing right now are for gender-based violence, because each shelters, it can happen. So we get them ready just in case something like that happens. And then the communication, that's from Emergency Health. So they'll be here in probably a few minutes. And what they're doing is how to get the right information, how to distribute the information, get them on time, and spread the right information. Sometimes we get wrong information from social media, and that's not a good way because people will be all over the place. So, yeah, that's how we train these RDATs. Open their mouth, maybe there's a big beetle nut inside, you clear that airway. If not, then you put your ear between the mouth and the nose while you're looking at the chest. Yeah, so you hear, you feel their breathing, and then you're looking at their chest. If it's not racing up and down, their heart is not working.
11: You're training people in some really interesting areas and useful areas here today. How do you train someone to stay calm during a disaster?
22: Oh, yes, we also have, I forgot to mention, we have PFA, Psychological First Aid. Okay. And that's how we train these RDATs. That way they can calm everyone in the shelters, how to take care of the kids, how to place people inside the shelter and how to spot if someone is in stress or about to do something. So we train all of them on those kind of...
11: Sorry, and what about your workers too, the workers you're training? How do you train them to remain calm or to teach them that?
22: So everyone needs a psychological first aid because everyone gets stressed on anything. So we train ours, if they are in stress, they can't even help someone. Yeah. They'll come to one of us and we'll take them aside and we'll talk to them, try to take everything out, push everything out, that way they can be relaxed so we can operate and help everyone.
11: I just have one more question off that. Sorry, Ronnie.
0: No, that's good.
11: What's the first step in that? So if you saw that in me now, what would you say to me to try and calm me down a little bit?
22: So if I saw you looking not normal, I will take you to the side and, you know, start telling stories on all of that. I don't go straight to ask you what's wrong and try to solve the problem because people solve their problems different. So I'll take you to the side. The main thing that we got to do is to let people take it out, you know, just let it all go. That way we can either I try to help you or I find a right area or right place to get you help from.
0: How does Red Cross ensure that remote or outer islands receive these items rapidly when a crisis hits?
22: So once a disaster passes, and once the assessment is completed and they send it in, what we have in our warehouse is we have that... stuff called the NFIs, non-food items. We already have that for every household here in Palau. So once we get the assessment, we compile everything, and we give it to the state government since they are far away from us. And we give it to the state government because I think there are help right after the disaster. There'll be help going over there. If there's a call from there that they need this and that or there's so much damage here, then I know that the government will provide transportation to go help or evacuate someone in there. So we'll give it to the state government. That's the state government who will take care of that.
0: Lastly, so what is your target number for communities or islands that you hope to equip with RDAT?
22: All 16 states. And the target numbers is we want more, but it really depends on the government and the governors. Whatever the number they send us, that's what we're going to train them.
0: What number are we looking at right now?
22: So for right now, there's not a lot of people here in the state, so they only gave us 5. But
0: each state?
22: No, for this state.
0: Oh, for this state?
22: Yeah, okay. For example, like Coro State, they gave us like around 40 people.
0: Okay.
22: For IRI, not yet, but last time we trained IRI, it was almost 30 people.
0: Okay.
22: But some states, they don't have enough manpower, so they only send whatever they have. Yeah. Those are the people, when there's an emergency, they're the ones who always does the work and help people. Look at the way I'm doing it right now. I'm a little bit further from the person, and I'm doing this, and you can hear from my voice. I'm using a lot of my energy, right? Rather than right next to it, because I'm using my weight, okay? And then you do it 30 chest compression to two rescue breathing.
1: My name is Ibu Gumaichi. I am the health officer at Palau Red Cross Society.
11: Can you just give us a broad overview of what's happening today here at the training?
1: Yes, so today we are in Ngatpang State. We are conducting a RDAT training. RDAT stands for Red Cross Disaster Action Team, where we train local volunteers at each state to be ready to prepare, respond, and recover their own community before, during, and after a disaster happens, whether natural or any type of disaster. Yeah.
11: What sort of disasters do you sort of face, or are you sort of talking about when you're talking about Palau and disasters?
1: Yes, so the common disaster that we face is typhoon. And then typhoon comes with like storm surges, and then right now we are facing drought, most likely natural disasters. Yeah.
2: Can you give us a brief explanation of RDAT?
1: Yes. RDAT is a local volunteer. The idea came up when before, like maybe 10 years ago, after disaster, the government will release their employees to, you know, get the initial damage assessment at each state. And most likely those people who do the assessment, they don't know the community they're going to. Sometimes they miss a house, sometimes they don't know who are the ones in this household. So this ARDAT was made for each state. The locals know who are the ones they stay with. They know who are the what's going on in the community. So ARDATs are the state volunteers that help Red Cross and the government with preparedness and respond when there's a disaster. And not only disaster, national emergency, but if a household is facing some hardships, they can link them to Red Cross for any assistance. Yeah.
2: You said the ARDAT volunteers are government workers, or from called by the government, governor, state governors.
1: Yes. So, we send a letter to the governor requesting give us a list of the locals that stay in the state that can be the volunteers who can be ready to like respond to any type of disaster. And most likely it's the state workers at each state office, yeah.
2: How do you guys ensure that the communication is effective between all states?
1: So each level one are that we all have a group chat. Level two, we have a separate group chat for the level two. But usually they know the office number, they know our contact number. So if they have questions, they know who to call. It's either the office or the group chat. We also tell them that if during your report and they cannot contact us, the governor is also the right person to keep the communications. Yeah.
2: How do you guys make sure that the communication is clear with assessment plan, that you guys are not overlapping with assessment plan?
1: So it's good that they are the ones who

0: or like two households that came, we would ask them like, is this two different households or did you guys go to the same house? Just asking them if there's like any, always ask if we don't know anything, yeah.
1: When people leave the training that you're doing here, what's like one thing that you want them to leave with in mind?
0: For me, I just hope that by the end of the two-day training, they have the heart to serve their community, whether it's voluntary and do they get allowance or not. But by the end of the day, they know how they have the confidence to prepare their community to evacuate, and then by after they have the confidence to respond to a lot of complaints and a lot of hardships that they see inside the community, as they're also like trained to become psychological first aid, so they know how to keep their calm and then assess the situation, and know how to talk to an elderly and a younger generation, know how to differentiate how their tone, yeah.
1: Wow. So you want them to know everything, basically.
0: Yeah.
2: Yeah.
0: Yes.
3: Thanks to Ibu Umaichi and Kyle Onyesi from the Polar Red Cross Society for speaking with Pacific Prepared.
1: Rondi, we were there at the training today that was happening from the Red Cross. Were you surprised how sort of much pressure we had to put on during that CPR demonstration?
3: Yeah, I think I didn't realize just sort of, you know, even though it's just a CPR training, you kind of get this real life feeling of like, what if that was happening in real life? Like, you know, would I be remembering all those steps? Yeah, I think that kind of made it more, you know, real for me.
4: Disaster is part of our life, and recovering is also part of our life.
5: As you see, they're smiling despite the devastation. That's how we are.
6: You are listening to Pacific Prepare.
3: There's a park in Palau, right down by the water. It's called Icebox Park, and you can sit right by the waterfront.
1: Yeah, there's pavilions right along the water's edge where people just go and hang out and relax, like Yao.
3: He's laying flat on his back with his legs resting up against the pole, which is supporting the roof.
7: So my name is Yao Amador. I'm actually living in Sacramento, California. But I just came to visit my family, my sister over here, yeah.
1: You haven't been back to Palau in 20 years, I think you said. Have you noticed any major changes since then? Or?
7: Yes, a lot of buildings, a lot of Asian businesses, yeah. And Bangladesh stores.
1: Yeah.
7: It's like every corner you see a Bangladesh store here. Mm. Yeah. And the roads are much nicer now.
1: Okay.
7: Before it was all dirt road from Airai all the way to Babeldaob. It was all dirt road. Now they fixed everything.
1: Yeah.
7: Yeah.
1: Okay. Mm. What about in terms of, disasters here? How do you feel kind of, because you've been here for 6 months now, you've been back here. How do you feel living in a place like Palau? Does it kind of feel a bit vulnerable in some senses, given where you are in the world and what happens around here, like cyclones and typhoons and that kind of thing?
7: Yeah, I think over here, typhoon especially, I heard, I wasn't here, but I heard the last one that came really did a lot of damage to the farms and just to all the villages, you know, yeah. Especially in Kayangal. It's like the whole island, you know, all the houses and everything, the school got destroyed and stuff.
1: Mm.
7: Yeah. Wow. I noticed now, like, when the tide is low, it's really low.
1: Right.
7: Yeah. Like, I can see the corals from, you know, from the side of the road and far away. But before, I didn't used to see that.
1: Okay.
7: But that's when I left here in 1987. Okay. That's a long time ago.
1: Yeah.
7: I hear a lot.

0: Our climate change is it's a big deal over here. It's done a lot of damage to the island, especially the farming, the way of fishing.
1: Yeah.
0: Kind of changed the ecosystem over here.
1: What's your kind of earliest memory of growing up in Palau? Like, do you have like memories of going out in the water, diving, fishing, those kinds of things? Because obviously where we're sitting at the moment is right on the water's edge here in Palau. Yeah. It's absolutely stunning right behind us. what are those early memories for you of Palau?
0: Yeah, it was a lot of kids swimming, a lot of guys going fishing. There were a lot of fish.
1: Yeah.
0: You didn't have to go out. You can just, you know, come to the edge and fish, you know. And there were a lot of fish. Now I hear from the guys going out fishing, there's not a whole lot of fish. You spend many hours out in the ocean, and you come back and you don't have much catch compared to before. You're there for half an hour, and then your cooler or two coolers are all filled up with fish. So growing up in the island, the water is a big part of my life, But now it's weird because I don't see much kids doing that kind of stuff that we did when we were young,
2: Thanks to Yao Amador for speaking with Pacific Prepared.
3: What's your plan? Are you ready to leave your home? Plan now before disaster strikes. Pacific Prepared.
1: Thanks for listening to another episode of Pacific Prepared. We're coming to you from Palau today. What was the park called? Sorry,
2: T-Dock.
1: Yep. Not a park. From T-Dock down by the water here in Palau. It's stunning here.
4: Yeah.
1: I should also say thank you, or Sulang, to the Palau Media Council for hosting Pacific Prepared this week. It's been a really great time to be here. Thanks, Ronnie. Thanks for joining the show today.
2: Sulang, from Sulang.
1: Yeah, Sulang. It's been great. Hope you've enjoyed it anyway. Thanks for joining us.
2: So thank you all, and see you guys next time on Malmö Sulang.
3: Pacific Prepared.
1: Pacific Prepared is supported with funding from the Australian Government's Department of Foreign Affairs and Trade. 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My name's Fred Hooper. 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This has been Pacific Prepared.

0: Aloha kākou, kasa lelie, and good fella morning. This is Pacific Beat on ABC Radio Australia. Coming up, West Papuan activist raises concerns about an AI-generated video spreading political disinformation.
1: The resemblance of my likeness is so sinister. I believe that my voice contains the aspirations of 2 million West Papuan people. So I felt like me and my people were violated.
0: And what was a playground to him as a child actually was a dangerous site of unexploded ordnances left over from World War II.
2: I've been here before and I never even knew half of these things in the ground are munitions. To the layman, it just looks like some kind of shiny rock, but nothing in your mind would correlate it as there's explosives in this.
0: And

0: That is right. Hip-hop dance crew One Squad have done it again, taking PNG to the world on the dance stage. Those and more stories shortly, but I'm your host, Aggie Tubol, and we acknowledge that our show comes to you from the lands of the Bunurong and Wurundjeri peoples of the Kulin Nation. With that said, ngā mihi a koutou. Thank you for tuning in to Pacific Beat, yours in the Pacific. We begin with a West Papuan independence activist who's raising the alarm about an AI-generated video saying it's being used to spread political disinformation. The deepfake video shows Kotika Wenda, the daughter of West Papua independence leader Benny Wenda, appearing to criticise the viral Pesta Babi documentary, which allegedly exposes Indonesian government-backed land seizures in West Papua. As Sini Iasona reports, it comes as Amnesty International warns disinformation campaigns are increasingly targeting critics of the Indonesian government.
1: Welcome to Pesta Babi, film yang enggak dibesarkan bioskop.
2: The voice you're hearing might sound real, but it's not.
1: Film dokumenter Pesta Babi.
2: It's the AI-generated voice of Kotika Wenda, a West Papuan activist, in a deepfake video of her speaking to the camera, criticising a documentary that's become the subject of a fierce debate. When the real Kotika Wenda saw the video, she was shocked.
3: The resemblance of my likeness it's so sinister. I believe that my voice contains the aspirations of 2 million West Papuan people. So I felt like me and my people were violated.
2: The AI-generated video shows Kotika criticising the film Pig Feast, Colonialism in Our Time, or Pesta Babi in Indonesian, which exposes mass deforestation and indigenous land exploitation in West Papua, allegedly facilitated by the Indonesian government. Kotika and other West Papuan activists say the use of AI in targeted campaigns against them is the latest form of repression aimed at silencing those who speak out about West Papua.
3: Not only is our land, our territory, being occupied, but now we're seeing a new development in the occupation of our bodies and the occupation of our voices. This is what I am deeming a digital colonisation.
2: Sydney-based West Papuan activist Veronica Komen experienced a similar attack last year.
4: There was a video, deepfake video of me talking my support of West Papuan people and other people should be thankful of the development by Indonesian government. It's as if I said those words.
2: While Ms. Komen did not specifically accuse anyone of creating the fake videos, she suggested state actors were likely responsible.
4: It's only state actors that are able to use so much resources.
2: Last month, Amnesty International released a new report revealing how Indonesian authorities, including the military, use disinformation campaigns to target and discredit government critics. In a statement, Amnesty International Secretary General Anis Kalamar said disinformation is a political weapon.
5: Amnesty's research shows that in the 18 months since Prabowo took power, online disinformation has emerged as a key tactic to systematically discredit government critics, shut down public debate, and justify repression, all while social media companies sit back and let it happen.
2: The ABC has contacted the Indonesian government and military for comment, but for West Papuan activist Kotika Wenda, the AI attacks are a new front in an old war.
3: We West Papuans, our voices have been silenced for the past more than 60 years. It's only now in recent years that social media has given us that platform, that confidence, that our voices are finally being heard. And now to discover that there are these new form of colonial tools that are being used to silence us yet again. This is a new battle for us to fight.
2: And she hopes the younger generation will be more critical of what they see online.
3: But I believe that the truth cannot be silenced, even despite our voices being appropriated or stolen. The truth will come out.
0: And that was West Papuan activist Kotika Wenda ending that report by Sini Iasona with additional reporting from Erwin Rinaldi. Now, a 100-meter cargo ship suspected of being involved in transporting more than 3 tons of illicit drugs to Australia has been intercepted by Solomon Islands authorities. Officers boarded the vessel, MV Wealth, last week and escorted it to Honiara after alleging it had made deliberate attempts to evade law enforcement and conceal its activities. The Australian Federal Police now say the ship may have been the mothership behind the delivery that became Australia's largest ever drug seizure made near Sydney on Friday.
6: I'm here today to discuss joint agency efforts which has led to the seizure of 2.7 tonnes of cocaine from a semi-rural property west of Sydney. This is the largest ever cocaine seizure in Australia. Had it reached the Australian community, it would have had an estimated street value conservatively of about 816 million Australian dollars. This equates to about 3 million street level deals. That's more than $800 million that won't make it into the pockets of organised crime. It also means that millions of Australians will be protected from the scourge of illicit drugs.
0: And that's AFP Commander Stephen Jay speaking yesterday. Now, this follows a previous seizure of 178 kgs of cocaine and 142 kgs of methamphetamine in Brisbane. Commander Jay says MV Wealth is being examined in relation to both of these seizures.
6: We would consider the seizures in Western Sydney and in Brisbane as the same importation. So in totality, we believe it's 3.1 tonnes of border control drugs. We see that as having come off the same vessel, the same importation. We currently have a vessel which has been detained in the Solomon Islands, the MV Wealth. Solomon Islands authorities are currently examining that, and we hope to get some further detail in due course as to that. So that's still very much an active line of inquiry. It goes to the point we have made previously, though, that the importance of our relationship with Pacific agencies, Pacific partners, and because we do recognise that the Pacific is an avenue through which drugs reach our country, and it's a very important thing for all of our agencies, and particularly the AFP and the ABF.
0: And that, again, is AFP Commander Stephen Jay.
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0: Now, welcome back to Pacific Beat. Geoffrey Seos was a teenager when he left East New Britain in Papua New Guinea to study in Australia. Prior to that, he spent countless afternoons exploring bushland and waterways near his home in Rabaul, not knowing about the dangers posed by unexploded ordnances left over from World War II. But these days, however, he's an expert. As a captain in the Australian Army, he serves in a unit tasked with bomb disposal. And he's just been deployed back to his homeland to clear bombs out of the same areas he used to play in as a child.
8: And it just came to happen that my background was shared with the officer commanding of the contingent coming down here, and he realized that I'm from the area. I had a local connection, and I had family in the area, as well as speaking the language as well, having been fluent in Tokpisin. So all those things were kind of in my favor. So I was brought in pretty much early on at the start of this year. And I've been pretty much a big part of the planning process to get us all over here.
9: And so 4-week operation. So how many UXOs were you able to clean up in the area?
8: We're sitting around 1,500 disposed of, but an expected figure would be more of around over 2,000 remnants of war disposed of by the time we finish today.
9: So what kind of remnants of war? Is that everything from like grenades and landmines, artillery shells? Like, yeah. What kind of things did you find?
8: So we found torpedoes. A lot of it is artillery rounds, as well as bombs that probably have been dropped from a lot of the bombers that were based out of this location. What we have also found is, separate to a lot of the other areas in the Pacific that probably were used as battlefields and had munitions directly dropped on Allied forces, Rabaul and the East New Britain area was used by the Japanese as a storage location for a lot of their munitions. So a lot of the stuff we have here has not actually been fired, but it's just been fused and just been kept in tunnels and caves, other sort of storage areas all over the island, and not even been fired. But they still pose a risk because they still have, obviously have munitions and explosives in them.
9: Now, I understand you obviously grew up there as a kid. You walked around the bushland, you frequented the creeks and things like that. Did you know all this stuff was laying out there when you were a kid?
8: So I grew up here since I've been since I was born, pretty much, until the early teenager. So, I would spend, countless of my years growing up as a young kid, where me and my cousins, they all live on this island. They still live here now. We would come and we would, look for things to do during the week. So we'd just go for, a little bit of explore down the creek lines, because there's a million creek lines around this island, and some of the different areas of fresh water or some of the bushlands, and just go for a walk, find things to do. We go fishing on the beach. And then some of the areas that I would normally go and my cousins would walk through and play as kids, even finding things to do. I came back and I did a reconnaissance over in March. And then once we did the reconnaissance, we went back to one of these areas just outside of Rabaul, being right near the volcano there. And we managed to walk past a creek bed that me and my cousins would walk, walk as kids and play around. And one of the EOD teams started pointing out what could have been like 10, 15, maybe even 20 munitions that had been just hanging around the creek or just to the side of the creek beds. And then that's when it kind of hit me, and I started telling the team around me, saying, like, I've been here before, and I never even knew half of these things in the ground are munitions, Because to the layman, it just looks like, some kind of shiny rock or a little bit of rusted metal just sticking in the ground. But nothing in your mind would correlate it as there's explosives in this.
9: Yeah, I imagine after 80 years, with the rust and deterioration, it probably just molds with the ground to an extent, doesn't it?
8: Yeah. And then it's not until one of them picks it up, and then he picked it up, and then as he picked up, all the yellow picric acid starts falling out at the bottom of the munition, and then he starts pointing at me like how dangerous this picric acid, this kind of yellowish chemicals that are coming out of the back, how corrosive and how dangerous that is to the human body. If you're touching that and not wash and not realizing what actually it is, that was a big shock for me, just understanding how these chemicals are still in these munitions and they're leaking out, and locals or whoever who doesn't know could pick one of these easily up, and then you end up having all these burns and risk of burns all over your hand.
9: And just finally, Captain Jeffrey, the war was 80 years ago now, such a long time, but from what I understand, there's still so much of, unexploded ordnance lying around out there, not just in PNG, but places like the Solomon Islands, the Marshall Islands, Palau, places like that. How much more work needs to be done in this space?
8: In my mind, the work will always be here for the disposal teams or the EOD teams to come and do. This is something that will be enduring for years, maybe tens of years, until we can, get the numbers down of how much explosive remnants of war they actually are. But the biggest progress that we can make, though, is the awareness. That's where we need to focus a little bit of our time at this stage and in the future, prior to any actually explosive disposal being taken place. The awareness is what we need to spread. We need people to know how to identify these potential UXOs and how to report it and who to report it to. If we can make awareness a big part of the mission and give people the proper information that in the future they know what to do and what not to do and who to contact, that will be where we make a lot of the progress.
0: And that is Captain Jeffrey Seos speaking with Carl Evans from his home in East New Britain, where he is currently deployed with the Australian Army as part of the Operation Render Safe. Fatsala Fatsu, and welcome back to Pacific Beat. It is that time where we head around the region now just to get the latest headlines. And, of course, that's brought to you by our producer, Whenau Whanua, who's in the studio with me this morning. Fefe.
10: Sobe Aki, good morning.
0: Yeah. Definitely a morning in regards to FIFA World Cup. So before we get into the news around the region, what any sort of latest results?
11: Not much is so far today. France is taking on Iraq in half an hour's time, and then later on Norway against Senegal and Jordan against Algeria. Yesterday, of course, as you know,
0: unfortunately,
11: New Zealand came up short against Egypt, lost 3-1. They were leading 1-0, so it looked like an upset and was going to be anyway.
0: Yeah.
11: It was a good game to watch.
0: Absolutely, yeah. Absolutely. But look, all the best for the All Whites. Okay, well, let's head to Papua New Guinea, though, because a devastating fire has actually left numerous people homeless. What's happening here?
11: Yes, according to TV One Online, more than 1,000 families in the mountainous region of Goilala, that's in Central Province, are homeless after a devastating fire burnt their homes down. This was last Thursday.
0: Wow.
11: Reports indicate the fire swept through Enavan village, causing widespread destruction as a result of a bushfire. So it's been reported as a bushfire, but no casualties have been reported.
0: Thank goodness.
11: The blaze is, believed to have started from a nearby bushfire before spreading rapidly to other villages. Central Province Governor Rufina Peter has visited communities impacted by the fire with some aid supplies given, but there's still an urgent need for support.
0: Yeah, well, immediately, obviously, it would be a place for them to have to stay, right, now that they have become homeless. Okay, then, we'll get an update on that story. But for drug, another, obviously, drug story is drug parcels have actually been found in Fiji's remote Lau Islands. Can you tell us more, Fino?
11: Yes, over the last 2 weeks, we've been reporting on 27 parcels of cocaine bricks, which were discovered on beaches in the Lau Islands. But according to the Fiji Times this week, police are now investigating the discovery of a further 62 parcels that have washed up along Fiji's coastline, with forensic testing now on the way to determine what they are. The police haven't confirmed if it's cocaine, but reports certainly indicate that it is. And this development comes as officers from the Forensic and Criminal Investigation Departments have deployed with the Fiji Navy to retrieve and investigate a further 35 parcels found floating near Munia Island in the Lau group. And another package that was found in Kandavu Island tested positive for cocaine. So a lot of cocaine packages
0: is literally floating around.
11: In the Lau Islands, and law enforcement are investigating how and where these packages came from.
0: Yeah, okay. We'll keep an eye, our eyes and ears on that story too. We go to Tonga though, because their 2026 to 2027 budget has now been approved. What's the details here?
11: Yes, 9.5 million baanga, that's the equivalent of 571 million Australian dollars for the upcoming fiscal year 2026 to 2027. And it comes after weeks of parliamentary scrutiny and debates. But it was approved with large majority, 20 votes, 20 out of 26 votes. And a quarter of the budget is in the form of in-kind support from development partners. So infrastructure development and so forth. A projected deficit that's been projected of 30.8 million paanga. Prime Minister Lord Whakavanua tabled the budget on May 18th. So it's been debated for many weeks.
0: Wow. Yeah.
11: And it follows extensive discussions. It's mainly the debate was mainly around issues of the national airlines and also arguments over whether youth initiatives should be part of the budget, just around the financing there.
0: Because he has spoken about that before, hasn't he?
11: Yes. And the new budget is slightly lower than last year's.
0: Well, I was just going to ask, has it been the highest or this
11: no.
0: is not?
11: No.
0: Okay.
11: First time actually where the budget is less than the year before. fiscal year before.
0: Yeah, wow. Okay. Well, look, as always, Finale, really appreciate you coming through to bring us the latest in our headlines from around the region right here on Pacific Beat.
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Was key messages talk save long wanem blong mekem long time blong tropical cyclone. Wanem blong mekem before one cyclone. Number one, listen all time long radio blong harem movement blong cyclone. Number two, store and full up water blong drink long all clean container. Number three, berem all pipe blong water. Number four, boil em or use em water filter blong cleaning water blong drink. Number five, carry out solar panel, mo solar pump close up long creek, mo river. Number six, close em valve long storage tank, close em valve long spring box. Number seven, make em sure say I got enough water long drink. Number eight, cut em all three close up long water tank, blue you. Number nine, fasten tight water tank, long you blow by him in a fly, long time blow cyclone. Number ten, caramot kata blong water tank.

One emblem make him long time long cyclone. Number one, use some good water where you been save him long house. No mix him cover with them. Number two, continue blong listen long radio blong harem weather update. And number three, make him sure se family blong you emi safe. One emblem make him after long cyclone. Number one, building back all toilets. Connect them back all gutter blong water tank blue you. Number two, boil them or use some water filter blow cleaning water before you drink. Number three, prioritize them water blong drink long all pikinini, all fala, sick man, mo all mama we only got bell. Number four, check them or fix them water system suppose it got damage. Number five, use them all local material blong fix them all pipe suppose it broke. All same, bamboo, more rubber. Number six, work with the water committee blow cleaning water source, spring box, storage tank, mo folium rot blong pipe, custom house. Number seven, water committee me must conduct them assessment mo report any damage lo area administrator, mo provincial water officer. All area administrator must work together with them provincial water officer blong prioritize them all work. Number eight, wash them hand all time after you use some toilet mo before you kakai. Number nine, blong you sure se water blong you is safe, you must make them all trivala test ya. Look suppose water is clear, smell them suppose water is sting or no, and test them suppose water is concon or no. Suppose you not sure long quality blong water after we you make them all trivala test ya, contact them water officer call us up long you blow help you.

0: Femi, nice for some blonga. Now you what them title? It's a life. Femi, put some local time limit too. Femi, 13 minutes. Femi, leko 4 o'clock. My same time to you been stop. Follow nice for some blonga. Joe Breeze, what them title? Lalo halua. Femi, song where me come after long. What's the message blonga today? My same time too. What them follow what them. Nice for some blonga. Now you what them title? It's a life. Follow my gada random bridge, Mr. and show blonga today. No forget them to see you stop with me July Castana some radio friend with you throughout la you Mr. and show we bomba you stop with me start longer you've been stop with me since long after past 1 minute today long afternoon Kasi one time lo 5 o'clock we bamba mileko you what's a manik is radio friend you marina will call tak what em today sava show lo radio vanuatu motu bamba you mikata update bla bishla manio semestra at one time long 5 o'clock imitu kata wana fana wa o wana wana mo emi stop limitu ende mapa you Mr. and show also more time long program bla you Mr. and show after long today society bamba you mitu kamna bla putu mata wada bulletin long the day.
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0: Weather information blong de the night with them tomorrow we come long Vanuatu meteorology mature sats department. Wali putum out the day long afternoon but Tuesday number 23 June 2026. Look low weather focus, Pampa Yimiketa plante cloud and the sky with them small rain over Vanuatu. Light to moderate wind blow low one direction long southeast throughout low country. Minimum temperature below the night may range low 16 degrees Celsius down south, kasem 23 degrees Celsius and up long north. Maximum temperature below tomorrow may range low 25 degrees Celsius down south, kasem 29 degrees Celsius and up long north. Mawatse marine focus pimi throughout low oblong country. Wind blow one direction long southeast long one speed long 11 kasem 50 knot with them light to moderate solar up long 1 kasem 1.5 meter over long every coastal weather blow Vanuatu. Information long site long sunrise long tomorrow witness day number 24 June 2026. Tomorrow lo Lucanville bamba you expect them sunrise but tomorrow lo early morning lo 6:17. Lo Port Phillip, bamba yung expect them sunrise pro tomorrow lo early morning, hemilo 6:16. Mo hemilo samak time lo Lenakel, we bamba yung expect them sunrise pro tomorrow long 6:16. Information lo sad bagda current marine focus pimi bagen long gada 1-1 weather on 1-1 path long weather blimi blong country look past time gada. Noten weather blow Vanuatu, bamba you may expect them weather blowing the day. You may catch one sunny weather with some plenty cloud under the sky over long noten weather blow country. Windy blow one direction blowing east southeast long one speed long 20 knot. But you may catch one moderate to rough solvara long noten island blow country. Moving on town long inshore low Port Phillip. Olo Lucanville Aba, in Solo Lucanville Aba, Pampa you may expect them. Windy blow one direction long east, southeast, long one speed long 5 knot. Mo Pampa you may catch one light solvara over low in Solo Lucanville Aba. Mo weather blow the day throughout long in Solo Lucanville Aba, Pampa you may expect them. One sunny weather, mo plant the clouds under blow sky. Mo fikan town long as. Central weather blow country, bamba you may expect a windy blow one direction long east southeast long one speed long 20 knots. You may catch one moderate to rough solvara more weather blowing central weather blow Vanuatu. Emi bamba you may expect a one sunny weather with them plant the cloud to under the sky. In Solo Port Phillipa, you may catch one light solvara with a one wind weight blow one direction long east southeast with them 5 knots. The Southern Water Block Country, or before you move to the Southern Water Block Country, Mulugluk Pastan Lo Channel between Fate and Mueromango, Pampa Yimikatsa, Windy Blow One Direction Blong East, Southeast, Long One Speed Blong 20 Knot, Water One Moderate to Rough Solvara. Lastly, the Southern Water Block Country, Pampa Yimik Expect and Windy Blow One Direction Blong East, Southeast, Long One Speed Blong 20 Knots, Mo Yimikatsa One Moderate to Rough Solvara, Long Southern Water Block Country. Information plong tides lo Port Phillip molo Lucanville Wharf long Port Phillip at the moment you still stop long one high tide blong 1.04 meter since long 2 minutes to 1 o'clock finish the day long afternoon mo next low tide we bamba you expect them lo Port Phillip hemi long 6:45 with them 0.65 meter low tide lo Port Phillip. Lo Lucanville Wharf, at the moment, you still stop long on high tide yet, since long quarter past 12 finish today long afternoon, with a 1.19 meter, lo Lucanville Wharf. Mo lo next low tide, we bamba yung expect them, may lo quarter past 6 today long safa, with a 0.73 meter low tide, lo Lucanville Wharf. Information on the moon face long Manis, yeah? You may stop a call from end blow Manis next week, number 30, June 2026 or next week Tuesday, Pampa you may expect them full moon, blong Manisia June blong 2026. You may get one current warning the more with VNGDM you put them out, semi blong minor eruption blong by volcano activity. Volcanic activity long by you still stop long one level blong minor eruption. ampai volcanic alert mi still stop yet lo level 3 mo ampai volcano activity mi remain confined lo lak voi volcanic hazard zone mi remain limited we mi stop lo danger zone B we mi about 3 km radius round lo active vent lo lak voi Hemen au hemi current, yimi kata one current warning no more with VMGD of Vanuatu Meteorology yemi putumot. Suppose you want them to have more information, follow malgada weather bulletin blong the day you save contact them department blo Vanuatu Meteorology mo chia sats long telephone number 22932 or you save call malgada two lo toll free number 116. Suppose you want to save more information. Or you got any question, you save contact them. Telephone number, yeah? Please save seek him information. More what's some current warning and now him you put some ends low weather bulletin long at the day. Warning whether you cut throughout long at the day. Afternoon, you pass a one nice Tuesday afternoon with them company, the Radio Vanuatu, where him stop all time voice. Plung me.
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0: Hemana you just a follow hemi weather bulletin blong the day most same time too. Hemi putuma local time limit too. Hemi 9 more minutes for final one time long half past 4 limit too karamagada. Half an hour blow you me to end the map you miss study and show long the day most same time too. Straight one time low 5 o'clock, Bamba you me train my news team blow VPTC. What a magada updates blow Bishlama news. If you to continue what a magada selection blow music, Magada. Update to Bamba Yumi to give him out for final one time long 5 o'clock. Play me train my news team the VPTC with them update to Blue Bishama News. But same time too, Bamba Yumi stop and the map Yumi Staran show, Mommy stop Leko YouTube, what a manekis radio friend view, Marina Val Kaltak with end the Sava show, Loregio Vanuatu. Yumi to go ahead with the Magada selection blue music, Yumi to come now blue listen, lo nice for a local stream band blong now tribes local stream band. What am title of the song, Layla?

Hemi na iskla som blonga na utraip swatam title Leila hemi putuma local time limit chu 2 minutes pro final one time long half past 4 limit chu ko he to the magada updates magada selection the music pro final one time lo 5 o'clock play me kat updates bla bishama news with the news team the VPTC information on the site for the malaria prevention lo time lo rainy weather as you mr face wanna rainy weather too throughout lo week or throughout lo day you mr face rain sun more rain too mr

Encourage some community, or even so you want honorable one yet, or you stall one yet, or you want honorable one yet. Mi vle stop a encourage him you plo regularly inspect them or clean them yet plo you, carrying plo you, or get the surroundings around lo yet plo you, even to empty container, or lol vla wheel or tire, or coconut shell, or packet, or something will save all them tights of water plo avoid them, will save collect them rain water, we pali save covered mo to blo prevent mosquito or blo prevent mosquito blo make him a pretty lo hem sol kita family imi should also sleep on talawana mosquito night especially blo kita small small baby time only stop sleep or small pikini make him sure se make him get a sleep underneath lo mosquito net for lema rainy weather we imi stop experience him and also imi stop mention him finish only stop also small something as a container shell or coconut shell packet drum only save all them tight with a blow a mosquito hemi save call them heck plan two blow is save can plant the hemi one and we you missed up a harem two lol get we stop come out all health center blim me too hemi malaria hemi come out all get a mosquito so make him sure see me want to protect them all get a pikinini blim me especially all get a pikinini all get a woman too will get a baby so you must use them all get a netia or netia blow a protect them or get a bikini or get a woman will get a baby but same time too make him sure see must stop a clean him yet be meal time so emena hemi one way you may need to blow on a yuzum blow by you must stop away lo sickness ya malaria lo one way that we you stop experience him too throughout the week so suppose you stop experience him or get a symptom so sema fever heti so o poti bliu so ol se mi stapa a tight every time mi hemen yima sa sike wana medical attention plo you save kare treatment easy so suppose you stop feeling meme you know stop no more house please karem pikini ni bliu ko lol kada health center somewhere o kada clinic karama kada kalo please sa blo li save a help prevent them o kada sickle sem so keep him home bli mi o se mi talen keep him home bli mi o tol kada community mi clean all time lo imi save reduce mosquito breeding will is save helm olem heklo geta waterway ol stop lo geta object will is save helm tight stop so protect among the family be me too from malaria so together you make him up or you make him yet me clean all time remove all standing water will stop all get a object will is save helm tight water all some container coconut shell or get a wheel mo get a tram or any small small something where me save all them tight water him me me place where mosquito hemi save lem heklem so plo help him you mean more create them one LTA more safe environment plo everyone during the time long rainy season so me one very key important message as you miss pin stop cattle too all get a sick malaria where you miss stop face them throughout the country so take a note le hemi too clean them yet to you make him sure as a baby or mama we got a baby me sleep on tani to wanna mosquito net or you save you zoom all get a spray blue you save spray all get a mosquito or motin spray or something probably you save help kill him tan sick ya malaria especially as me stop mention him suppose you stop feeling all get a symptom as you fever or you got heti so body blue so you feel tight to mass and you must seek him on medical center quick time so you save help treat him sick ya quick time. So you may continue with them with the selection blue music. I mean, you've been stopped him. He'll get a key message. No more me want to share him. Me help him. You me blue, prevent the malaria during low weight or rainy weather. We may stop a face and throughout low, last week more week. Yeah. So you may continue blowing, respect him or take him not to get a message. You'll be Mr. Blue on safe side all time. You may continue with them with the selection blue music. Pampa yumi to come now listen a nice flower song by Vanessa Kwai with entitled Zouk Pacifica.

but one small touch for Bula Vinaka. 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

Emi nais pala somblong one talks what them title la ramu ganji emi putum local time limitu. Emi 16 more minutes pa fine one time lo 5 o'clock the day long afternoon ma same time to imi ko head so temo kada updates blimi mi kat one information to putum out the day as imi stop a face emon very cold weather throughout long night, long afternoon. So many part Long Island too. Planting milo around November too. We stop experience some cold cold too. We stop come long afternoon, long night time. We stop come too with the wind condition, windy condition. But it's very important to blimi everyone. We take an extra precaution to protect them health blimi with the well being blimi. So cold, but I'm a cold weather, yeah, or cold condition, I'm is having increasing risk, blong illness, blong also my fever, cold, flu, cough, more chest infection, more get the people really live with them asthma, more get the narrow respiratory condition we only experience and will stop worsening symptoms due to the cold weather where you stop facing plong me increasing humidity. So parents stop encouraging me look at plong ensure mag da beginning plong keep warm or trial time while look at olvala or elderly family member li should receive him or receive him extra care will save more vulnerable during or lisave katlo one vulnerable way lo time block call wedaya mo remember to say change out lo the wet clothes as soon as possible wear more warm clothes all time mo put some out the beginning lo one not temperature put some out the one clothes way by only feel comfortable with them lo call wedaya so maintain them to a healthy diet play me must cut enough fresh plante a strengthen them put in natural defense against my illness too. So all get away leave for the asthma, they should keep him in a lab or medication close up every time. So they must stop seeking medical advice all time what them supposedly control one breathing difficulty or the heart to breathe. So medical advice or medical center is have give him more information logeta lo time blo a call call with him stop a face him. He may stop call to logeta parents mo guardians suppose you stop a listening cap. Lo time blo call call with aya you know give him all call call something lo pikinini from him ya hemi you start give him call call you stop built him ball call call inside long put him long logeta pikinini so make sure set him stop come no one cold with us. Me avoid them logeta call choose or call call choose or call call water. Motu ice cream event or something may be very cold we come out of fridge make him sure say hey me no kakai from my menu stop building my call inside like him or him is have a custom flu or him is have a custom FIFA lo him so time is to come one call with us make him sure say keep him beginning in blue make him drink warm water tea all time plo keep him a temperature blo poti blo gata li stop long one good for temperature long keep him gata away lo gata sickness or some fever more flu so it may stop go to lo gata people with him asthma where they live with him asthma or naravala respiratory where time you stop suppose you stop listening make him sure say you where you start live with the asthma make him sure say whether you call one place or one place where you want to go out call on family make him sure say you carry all get the warmer clothes with you even socks you must stop wearing socks you must stop wearing pony or cold shirt or one long trousers you must stop wearing blow keep him you warm all time blow keep him possibly too and stop run good for temperature more too time stack come local custom avoid them get a call something too. But you drink or you kakai or some like that cold cold juice or ice cream that money give him to you suppose you where you live with a small or one so small beginning as one parent possibly give it to you you just tell him no more from say by you know save fit him cold cold bag and you can say long possibly you blow by him na hemi lead him you call one place or one direction may by possibly you mean accept him so by save give him you one critical condition blow by you save go bag and pass lo medical blow karma sikim advice pa gina medical so hemi stop ko tulo gita weli stop kakai kol kakai time you me sometime te yimi angre to mas yimi want te kakai kakai sometime kakai hemi kol finish pe yimi mas teken time le yimi hotem after yimi kakai bagani mino save kakai kol kakai no mo sem from hemia
himi want something where me contribute to lo call call inside lo possibly me so make him sure see me must up healthy all time make him sure see me must up make him all right decision all time even to you want parents so you will you live at a masma you save one employee you make him you save one employee you kakai and hemi block keep him possibly me hemi start one good for temperature all time so looking after lo health probably me check him all get a vulnerable ne probably me too stay informed about him all get a weather update blonga help him ensure him all get a family spring me my community probably must remain safe throughout long period blong whether we must have face and through night time more long afternoon too whether you must have going to feel him call vini so stay warm stay dry more take care long one another you mean to continue with among the selection blow music you mean to cut 10 more minutes blow final one time blow 5 o'clock you mean to kind of listen the nice flow song blong brick and lace with them title love is wicked.

0: Blong metok site watem title rise up emi putu mendel gada update play me ma selection be music ma same time tulo call time be me tu lo van ma tu 3 more minutes pro final one time lo 5 o'clock bamba in a long time himi bamba mi stop kam na blo leko you longol kukut for la listen up to reja van ma tu we you been stop at me since long half past 1 minutes kase one time long the day long afternoon mi stop patalem thank you by again besave stop at me throughout le jimmy strand show you been stop in jamag da franis program English program with the selection of the music mulga da update blimi by again the day long afternoon by again long you will stop a listening cam tata mo passa one nice Tuesday afternoon with them company the Reggio Vanuatu local time blimi 2 more minutes pro final one time lo 5 o'clock in a long time you may try them kitting with them update blabishlama news.
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1: Local time day mitu emistrat one time lo 5 o'clock emita na yumitu crossover blood train em kit inge. What's emogda national or updates blood bishlama news.

0: VBDC News update mi kidinge mi redeem. Inukat one fixed rate price blow green cover in set lo Vanuatu cover act we work long em e blow protect them cover also one indigenous property. Minimal now we blow look price blow green cover eco and up that minogat enough supply from inukat control blow price. Director blow agriculture Anton Ravo e confirm lo VBDC News say discussion is tap great now ya. From anyone open market. I mean, tell them, say that some exporter and buyer will stop recent concern when in it to cover industry working group Iluk Long M. Agriculture Census 2022 is shem say 60% plow household only involved low sale plow cover. Vanuatu by Emmy expected one era industrial strike, but get the teachers suppose government in address them too long get a dispute in said lot 80 days notice with Vanuatu Teachers Union. It been issued igol government more employer teaching service commission. Be industrial action ya by Kamul se one last resort suppose all parties only exhaust them every avenue be still fail to address them to vola dispute ya. Secretary General of Vanuatu Teachers Union, Jonathan Yona, Italian law VBDC News say industrial action. I mean, last something whereby only make him molly ops all party only find him one solution area. All climate change representative law 14 Pacific Island nation more Nara stakeholders probably come together law Pacific Innovation Forum alongside law climate change more environment. Before even a Vanuatu government, Villa more secretariat law Pacific Regional Environment Program SPREP. Law number 1 Akasem number 3 July. Department of Climate Change is up quite finished with the preparation. Plo Ostem Big Villa even yellow Port Villa. Police confirm them say emi close some black market law rural fate from all in volume law. Information a come out community policing program where listening out them fire program where issue plo noise a come out. Some black market or place plus salamol alcohol drink law if at a rural or in a stop operate volume law. Crime and prevention liaison officer Blue Shifa, Shachan Roger Charlie, where he based law Saliwia police post Italamod law VBDC News. Italy and Mr. Look forward law contribute law pre COP 31 whereby stable Fiji law October whereby only talk about all issue blow climate change. Ambassador Disney blow Italy. Mr. Nicola Lenner, Italian Dr. Kiat, time emi present them all get a credential long em law president Plo Vanuatu. Bolong sports new vola dojo Plo Vanuatu Judo Federation, he plan to open law number 18 July next month. I may come through the Franish mod Japanese embassy, law Port Vila after law 15 year will not serve at one new vola training complex law all get a. Long said Plo FIFA World Cup update, Mexico, USA, Germany, Argentina. France from Norway only reaching finish round 32 plo 2026 FIFA World Cup. I mean follow more second win all together low FIFA World Cup matches. Low match today, looking Lionel Messi blo Argentina, he can blow program record blow Miros Club close blow Germany. More iputum M now ya all same all time top goal scorer blow FIFA World Cup with him 18 points. More low match to today, he looking Kylian Mbappe blow France, he can blow set them Nara record. Time he can blow beat him Nazario Ronaldo blow Brazil, more can blow kit with them Miroslav Klose with him 16.8. Lionel Messi, more clean Mbappe, he won lot to la player, low FIFA World Cup blow EA blow right them new history, blow all them top goal scorer blow FIFA World Cup. Monisha now, I'm able to end blow VBDC News Update.
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Good for afternoon, lo. You were you listening to Kamlo Radio Vanuatu. 7 minutes, Emilusum, 5 o'clock. You've been stuck with them all get update news. More full bulletin blong all get the news here, Pampayo. Harem Pakeken, 6 o'clock, lo, today, long Sava. Mi Marino Alkal Technicis Continuity Radio Voice, me stuck with them you this time. Also, night announcer blew you, Kasem long 10 o'clock lo today night. Tamamba station, and me close him down. Normal broadcast, blong him, blong today. Kam na blong harem update information lo side blong weather bulletin. We Vanuatu Meteorology mo Geohazard Department. Let me give him out blow today, Tuesday, number 23 day, blow man is June 2026. Small cloud they missed up over low sky throughout low the day night with them possibility blow rain and miss have a full down one time light kasemo threat southeasterly wind me blow with the one minimum temperature blow today night where we me so him sip and by place me call kasemlo 16 degrees Celsius low south more 23 degrees Celsius long north. Outside, little water pump by wind, and me blow come the direction blow southeast. Low one speed blowing 11 kasem 50 knot. So, water me move more little bit more. You me expect them all get a wave height way. And by me save quand up kasem 1.5 kasem 1.5 meter long all get a narfla. So, water blow you me long Vanuatu. So, lo today night throughout the country, pump by you me expect them small cloud and me stab with them. Plante cloud and mist up lol get an arfla place. Wapambai ka Chinese plong rene misave full down one time. Time you walk about karem with them you one umbrella from you know save one time bamba rene mi save full down. But with them weather where you me experience them low last week as semlo week yeah. I mean teach him you me say but please you walk about you go karem one umbrella with them you from you never save one time bamba rene mi save full down long hem.

Fully mwino kata message lo message desk lo 5:30 lo today lo sava. 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Abish lama tok tok wetem director general lo ministry blong internal affairs. Long a big fella event to Bambai country blo yumi Vanuatu mi host them in a long time long nikis manis July. Event to Bambai yumi lukem plan dinar fla country lo Pacific molo world Bambali save camp lo save join em Vanuatu long hem. We mi first for national summit lo side blong border security with them preparedness lo side blong emerging drug with them HIV threat long Vanuatu lo Pacific mo lo world with them big for thinking we mi talemol semse you mi protect them all get a border mo community blong you mi from one good for future all same one national response ekolong all get a crime way me stop taking place with them all get a sick way stop happen inside lo region blo yumi lo Pacific wabambay me stop long number 7 kasem lo number 8 ablong nikis manis July long Port Vila pambay event ya ministry blong internal affairs through lo government blong republic blong Vanuatu now pambay me save host them blong Vanuatu and me save take em lead blong prepare em yumi nation blo yumi mol geta community blo yumi ready from all geta danger we mi stop come lo future. Stay tuned in a long time pambay yumi stop with them director general lo ministry blong internal affairs Mr. Leith Feremaito.

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0: Oui, t'aimes quand on ne peut pas avoir la vie qu'on aime, le radio Vanuatu. Before long him sing sing me come long all get a group long toko we a local string band with them village girl 24 minute me lusum 5 o'clock lo radio Vanuatu Bamba Yumi to come now long harem tok tok we Bamba me come long director general long ministry long internal affairs
1: right name blami lit vermaito mi director general long ministry long internal affairs And this afternoon, we come to talk about the First National Summit, about the security, and especially in relation to emerging threats, drugs, more HIV. Summit is the first one, we buy me all them number 7 or number 8, next month or July. And emi kam lo one timely time where you may stop looking naya lo region, plan the issues where is to come up, especially in relation to drugs, where Pacific come one place where a lot of drugs emi now come through them, and especially lo case lo Fiji. And so given proximity lo Fiji, with Vanuatu or closeness to Fiji with Vanuatu, it's important to you may all know the countries and especially Vanuatu, you may start to elevate them focus to me how now you may have a deal with them issue here. Because now in Fiji, I'm almost every couple of weeks or months where you may have say, you got drugs in your waste or you got intercept or drugs. And recently too, we got some people who legal jail from issues of drugs in Fiji. At the same time, drugs too, we fuel them HIV. And HIV is also one big issue now in Fiji. And it's important that Vanuatu we need to learn all lessons, given proximity or closeness to Fiji. Not only that, but Vanuatu emi also got one large population blank, emi stable Fiji. All students play me, got all ketala oily work. He got also, emi lo Vanuatu emi sta transit to through lo Fiji, or emi go for holidays or visiting all Pikinini, early school and so forth. So, with them here, emi one matter where emi need lo, emi need lo look more. Now, you may not only think about Fiji, you may also got a large number of workers from you established overseas. You start talking about Australia and New Zealand. Frequency of flight, the number of flights we may come in, have grown in a lot of ways. And you may also look at cruise ships, you may also look at Vanuatu, you may become one popular destination in terms of yachts and so forth. So it's important say you be Vanuatu you must prepare to deal with them all both the security issues. And let me if lalo you me lo ministry of internal affairs you me decide to take an initiative from no more say you me got both agencies blame also immigration we have me and I have me to clear them any passengers you me come through lo both blame and also you me got force blame. He got the police with him, mobile force, where he stopped, let me look out him internal security, let me. Now, Emi can one big issue now in Fiji, he make him say, you may need to elevate him, focus, let me. You may need to look back, say, all agencies, let me, where only stop, all both agencies in particular, or security agencies, let me. Only got one collective approach to deal with the issue or not. And yes, you be true, you may got all different functions, blame me. You may got all both security agencies, also immigration, you got customs, quarantine, ports, and of course, you got all narval agencies too, where you deal with them both. But at the same time, whether you may got one collective approach to deal with the issue, yeah? Of course, legislation is blame you too. Any one area where you may get sufficient legislation, we must have a deal with them or not. And given, I'm quite frightening now, When we look him say, issue say me quite of significant concern, and any right time we have not we must deal with them, and important.

por dentro y me examine, relook back, say, how number you sabe, became se structure is a work, lo sabe sustain him. Suppose you got three chair, me come in, blow me, come blow one major issue, blow country. So, me vla lo ministry blend the lafis, with them, me vla been honorable minister, me present one comp paper, lo bring him issue, lo attention, lo all colleague ministers and of course prime minister and come me mandate me vla lo work with them every agencies including ministry of health lo come forward lo you work together and you me organize him this national border security summit with them thinking lo also me bin talent lo you me how na you work better lo make him see me sabe address him issue lo summit pa hemi stop lo number 7 mo number 8 July first day lo summit emi focus purely or emi call one close session we hemi purely lo both agencies lo li look back one mo likat all information we likat lo only talk about in a close session then lo number 8 by hemi open up lo on our lo agencies or public emi sabe come lo emi sabe harem one emna all statistics one emna all way forward one emna in it lo you misa work together like, including even lo public too with them all narola sectors lo sabe input providing input lo imi se looking how na imi sabe deal with them issue mi work in one them palemol se me se you mi no one them wait koko kasem one time where you mi sick issue mi happen and I mean important say but not to him you must step up and we must deal with them issues here but you mean of right lo talk about issue here from issue here you want public knowledge across the Pacific and I mean important say but not to him you step up lo both as plan and especially security both as plan and internally as well lo how you mean deal with them issue lo drugs more HIV we want them also tell them also say all countries also in Fiji only also strengthen them both as well. Now time only strengthen them, of course, by all dealers, blow drugs, by the Trump, blow find them avenue, blow which country, and we got all weak systems, weak processes, so we got gaps, we'll have a come through them. So that's why you may want them to demonstrate them, say, if I'm not to, you know, welcome such people, blow they come, blow make them activity here, that's why you want them say you really stand forward, you really step up. Lo you may have come, lo you may have talk about this year more, put one place in place mechanism where you may really deal with them. So lo even yeah, but you may got not just similar participants, lo not to you may also invite them all regional partners play me also mo kata lo Fiji lo li come to li share my experience lo kata no li deal with them drugs mo HIV given anyone big issue na ya similarly mi ga invite them some number of speakers to li come and mi also kata lo agencies who li deal with them issue to you mi want to invite mo kata lo please mo security partners play me to lo li come or li listen lo li are one na you mi sabe arrive them lo make them see mi deal with them issue. So again, me call and public lo can provide them input to call them. At the same time, also responsible leaders play me, including all honorable MPs, whereby me also invite them. But lo can listen, lo give him some guidance. Him also sit down, listen. Lo one and another, not them. We need to make him lo deal with them issue. But not to again, you make at. Only few cases for drugs we may able to intercept the catalog of voters or one or two emigamin you may able to pick him up but the important say you may need to deal with them and also meet them with them increasing flights with them increasing number of tourism people only travel in and out of this country and also you may start both them all new flight arrangements too. Also, you may look for Santo, you may get additional flights. It may be important too, but you may make sure, say,
Ina botablim yula vilano mong, botablim yula

0: Nanto o il Narvle Island Splimi o il Icarim International Flight o even o l'Island Splimi o il Province Splimi o il Icarim o il Sufficient Offices o l'Istap lo l'Isabet deal with them any yacht o any ship where mi able to come in o any issues where mi come in you miss have detect them or you miss have pick them up you miss have deal with them. So again mi call on every stakeholders to come. Play me participate. Ministry play them one key partner, and you want them really have me one time where you may talk about all facts. We establish a friend play me, the same reality. One and you may stop with them currently, and one and you may stop looking overseas or around the region, and one and you may need to make them deal with them issue also one matter. Blow priority blow play me so. I'm very important. Like organize, feel say you may organize them. Just before independence, play me. At least, people blow not only feel him say yes. Only go celebrate them independence. This year only sabe that yes, you may got one something in place. You may deal with them all issues. Will come all threats. Play me. Blow not.
1: Ye lesene kam lo radio Vanuatu yu harem tok mi kam long director general lo ministre blong internal affairs lith feremaito time mi sta putem yumi long today sava blo save talk about first fala national summit lo side blo border security mo preparedness lo side blong drugs mo HIV long Vanuatu blo protectem country blong yumi long all time we ni kam event ya pambai mi taken place long number 7 kasemlo number 8 blo nekis manis July 2026.

Selection Global Guitar Music with them Radio Vanuatu, John Chevalier with them Juliana. Title Blue Song You Harem, Le Radio Vanuatu. Before long him, Shakura Local String Band with them Grime Again. After long, Tuktuku You Harem. Ami kam long director general long ministry long internal affairs long Vanuatu Mr. Lead very mighty time I missed up talk about big fella event low side long drugs mo HIV we pambay ministry brain internal affairs me host them together with the ministry long health long number 7 mo number 8 long negis manis July 2026.

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5: 8 more minutes, me stablo find him 6 o'clock lo national broadcast blong yumi 6 o'clock yumi kat full bulletin blong all kita radio news mo long half past 6 pampak yumi kamplo kat discussion lo side blong education what time company blong masing falau kasem long half past 7 lo today night, emi program blong voice blong south. What them iso yarwel correspondent blong VPTC long Tafia province. 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Bambalo today night yumi stablo them secretary general long province blong Shefa, Mr. Lionel Kalwat. Blong emi save talk about achievement blong province here after long 32 year long establishment blong hem 9 o'clock narfla time blong bulletin blong all guitar radio news kasem lo 9:30 yumi kate mi night devotion before station emi close down 10 o'clock lo today night emi one emo radio Vanuatu emi kat blo save take em with em you. 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More selection blong all get the music too. Blong survey, entertain them you. Long weather where you missed up, go through long him. More after long one long full of tiring day, long work.

0: Manolising out them Edu, Edouard Wamai, la New Caledonia, what them canica group long merem. Eko lo eko, emi title blow song inside long album Kalolo.
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0: 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VCAP2, Yopinan Fee Standard Community Initiative, Lo Mataloi Village, Lo Sapotem National Tree Planting Day. Ranitaviti, a report.
1: 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Opening ya ikam long time Long Makem National Tree Planting Day we all stop celebrate Long 21 June every year. Belong year ya all activity Plong planem tree it taken place Long 22 June. Fick up to project ikaramawat activity ya with them support from Department of Forestry, Sanma Provincial Government Council, Mosam Naravala stakeholder. Follow fick up to project ya, ikat one target from planem tree, plong 10,000 hectare plong crown, plong help em grow em bakol tree ikam kut pakeken. Plong kasem target ya project is tapo close up with them 9 project site long country, motufula long olgeta is taplong Sanma Province. Chief Technical Advisor plong fick up to Daniel Omoto Mark Mondo, italem se project is tap work strong plong kasem target plong hem.
2: The project has a target of planting, restoring 10,000 hectares of land, out of which 6,000 hectares is here in Big Bay land. Another 4,000 is in West Coast. So this, for us, not only as a project, but also as the area council, as Sanma province, as the government of Vanuatu, this is very, very important because it is where all the restoration is going to be.
1: Sustainable Land Management Coordinator Plong Fikap 2 Miss Choice Tari italem se neseria pa imeke mi isimo plong ol community ikasemol seedlings.
3: Community emi gat access lo seedling straight lo mataloi nomo pe pa imeno karem seedling lo town ikam lo mataloi from distance transportation. 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
1: Long response chairman long Matairani council long chief italem se planted big flat tree long area long kita all stop plus musmol long all year we pass and italem se opening long first standard nursery by helpem community long plan impact all tree.
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1: Fick up to project ikasem funding long hem long global environment facility or chef and along United Nations. Ranita Fiti, VBDC News, Lukenville.
0: Ino got one fixed rate price blow green cover inset lovano to cover act we work long hem iblo protect them cover all same indigenous property. Brother Daniel, a report.
5: Hemi normal now ya plong look price plong green kafa hiko antap time inokat enough supply from inokat control plong price. Director plong agriculture Antoine Rafo he confirmed plong VBDC News set discussion is tap go head now ya from hemi one open market. Hemi talem sekat exporter mopaya holista presem concern mo init plong kafa industry working group iluk long hem. Agriculture census long 2022 is show em se 66% long all household only involve long sale long kafa. One young fella, Nico Unafalu, italem se kafman, he must find a way long help from all it depend long fatu ya no more.
6: You need to get to our LR planting from Pumukula quality. Logila, by italem se yes, semi good, from Pula will be prepared. You take long time, you come to Island, you can come to Island. 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
7: The support minister sabe me kemrajinesen me bisa me kemrajinesen about pricing lo aksi itself in a population of pricing at Akia, and we managed by the Ministry of Agriculture at Lokawaya, and our crops, we come from Kuchilagansan. Price was not there, and we no price no sheep many. Price that will come down, some Valencia by Kuantam Tumas, any problem, so that's Lokawalo. No look to protect, you mean open it in Akava.
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5: Tarek Tarafo, he confirmed say that enough kafa along the island be access plong road e one challenge. Brenda Daniel, FPTC News.
0: Vanuatu by emi expect one ara industrial strike plong geta teachers. Suppose government ina address them to long geta dispute inset. Lord did they notice with Vanuatu Teachers Union ibin issue mikolo government mo employer Teaching Service Commission. Be industrial action yamba I kamul so one last report sipus all parties only no only exhaustem every avenues be still fail blob addressem tuvula disputia. Secretary General blob Vanuatu Teachers Union Jonathan Yona italem lo VBDC News se industrial action ya emi last something we bali make mo only hope se all party only find one solution area.
9: By Vanuatu Teachers Union emi usual resort is one last resort. But first time, you want to see if I know ways, but you must have a certain level, you know, for them parents, you know, for them teachers, you know, for them beginning to learn it. So, but in the reason, in the selection, it's time some last resort, but suppose it come to one situation where you may know some way for them, or you may settle a metro time lock, or in our lacrimal, then we do not have option, you must go back in the selection, you know. Kutum presaya lo responsible people lo boleh kan lo lihat. Dan mungkin saya 1 year 6 months or even 2 years some outstanding claims. And mesti enough lo you miss our social funds lo any plus lo you miss it lah. Then you mesti cover mana pakaian tu lo ini lah for supplementary or lo 1 NPP lo next year.
0: All climate change representative lo 14 Pacific Island Nation mula nara stakeholders boleh kan tu kita lo Pacific Innovation Forum alongside lo climate change mo environment. Bivula even ya Vanuatu government villa mo secretariat lo Pacific Regional Environment Program spread lo number 1 akansem number 3 July. Department lo climate change is up quite finished with them all preparation lo ostem bivula even ya lo port villa. Chairman lo task force lo even ya Nelson Kalo emitalem se all country lo region only vulnerable mo ikat all issue lo manage alongside by environment mo au lo manage all climate change issue. Mr. Kalo emitalem se ikat 3 key way by even a focus long M. Team Blow Forum, I'm a champion of innovation for sustainable and resilient future. I'm a reflecting say people blow Pacific, all organization, more government, all stop the Kemlit, blow address them a global climate, more whole environmental challenge. Police I confirm semi close some black market, lo rural fate from only no follow low. Information I come out of community policing program will sing out the Faria program. We issue blood noise a come out. Brother Daniel is tablo policing program ya lo not a fate.
5: Some black market to place plong salemol alcohol drink long fate rural holiness stop operate for them low. Crime prevention liaison officer plong chefa Sachin Richard Charlie we have me base long silai we are police post it alam out long FPTC News.
10: I think at 3 one before last week, no more where we play, was confiscated all things where we signed the shop and we play Caramount, go Salo Castity Blow, licensing officers, law, Seva province. At the same time, we buy a Missa PM file blame and then we shall begin back all the properties blame. Otherwise, because I'm not saying I'm then on petition by my by a province or la legal officers by all these guys. Some of them drink some of them say money blame me say court was fine way me supposed to pay.
5: Every place plong salam alcohol holy mascot license the police fine them full of people long community only stop salam alcohol hide be holy no got license.
10: Me my service legal license. I got all the license way. When you call them, okay, send a license, and people let me say, what I'm telling you, when they tell them, drink for 24 hours, or something. Because I'm going to drink with them, so they have a license, and they're lying, and they're going to have a salon drink. As of next day, then he may have me, and blow license, you know.
5: One long time, liquor shop owner, Chris Andrew, it tell him, say, him before them all timing, long sale, wholesome work day, stop long 9 o'clock, long night, more 12 o'clock, long middle day, long weekend, be him in offer, long him, time will not award, is sell height.
8: Ni sabar kena mesti, tolong kalau siapa, sebab siapa ni saya pas lor, mila tu je tenaga ni nama, mila tu je lawan komedi lor ini lor, dan lepas tu tulah boleh jadi ni. 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
5: Area Administrator Blong Northwest Efate, Sylvie Watt, he confirmed him no pin card one Area Administrator Blong 2 year pass, Mohemi affect them work Blong Council, Bemi 1 month Blong Man will make him business, he must pay him license. Brenda Daniel, FPTC News.
0: When you outside low country, all is stop experience him all look now one extreme or rubbish weather now we have beat him before. All is just all some flood, drop. Wildfire more it waves only stop come full of beating before more spoil more something more force a million people blow only leave him homes blow all get down. One new research is all natural disaster only stop displace him some place 13.6 million people every year. Molong sports new docho blow vono do chit of duration he plan blow open law number 18 July next manis. MM come through law franis but Japanese embassy law Portsvilla after the 15 year. We only have a cut one new lettering complex. Polkata Adelwili a report.
11: Chuto Federation, Hemi One Long Olkata Federation, Wemi Out Long X FOL, Follow Earthquake Long 2024, Mumufi Kolong One Small Space, Long Road Kolong Pango Village. After we move out to Kolong Way, space Hemi no enough, more shelter Hemi no Kutumas, we manage Plong Ranem, Olkata normal training Plong Olkata all small time. Federation ya hemi make and plant a successful story and blog olketa kasem long year 2026 we pompaoli send them 3 fly young athlete ikolong Commonwealth Games. With them all success ya Federation ikat one new vla dojo or complex plong training we tula embassy ya long port villa Franis Mochapa now is support them Federation long hem. Vice President blong Chuto Federation Nazario via Kaifonu, hemi talam long FBTC Sports, hemi hemi one big fla news blong olketa.
12: One nara kut fla news we mivla vanatu judo federation been work from hemi about building one mivla dojo blong mivla ola judoka. So with them all work we stop up hand by mivla should finish lo July, this coming July. Mivla plan to open them mivla dojo ya lo number 18 July. So for the last 15, 20 years, we've been start move to the different locations. So if I look at place, we've been train them on very small place. But no matter space, no matter all challenge, we've been go through them. We've still continue to train from, and whenever we've like them, we've want to represent them Vanuatu, all the different international competitions. So New Vlad Dojo, yeah, but I've given Yumi one opportunity to train them more judoka, where I've represented Yumi on the different international competition.
11: Hemia by make him life plong like the athletic camo easy from by Katem Town Coast long pass fair compare long pango, where him long way to mass. New Vlad Dojo, yeah, is stop long construction work yet, where located long tennis club long start, more in a long time, Pambal walk, emi finish. Adelwili, FPTC Sports.
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2: Hemia, Hemi biggest event for football round long full war. 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

Yo listening kam lo radio Vanuatu today lo sava fole mulketa FIFA World Cup match we been taking place long today. Argentina mi winning Austria lo one score long 2-0 inside lo group J. Group I France mi winning Iraq long 3-0. Group I match where me follow France with them Iraq, look him Norway, and me win him Senegal, the one score blow 3-2. More last for the match blow today, Algeria, and me win him Jordan long 2-1. We'll get the official match long football long tomorrow, 4 o'clock low early morning, Bombay, Uzbekistan, and me face him Portugal long group K. Tomorrow 7 o'clock lo morning after lo match ya pambai long group L England emi face em Ghana folem with em narfla group long group L Panama pambai mi face em Croatia long 10 o'clock lo morning molas lo match lo 1 o'clock long afternoon inside lo group K pambai Colombia emi face em Democratic Republic long Congo. I'm now with me, Staples, all get our main match, whoop and by me, taking place long day.

And you meet to come now blong haram update information low side blow weather blow today night. Folem bulletin wave Vanuatu meteorology mojo hasat department. And me give him out blow today Tuesday number 23 day blow manis June 2026. Bamba you me expect them blow savekat small cloud. I mean, stablo sunflower place while plande more thick cloud. I mean, stablo all get an alpha place. Rain, I mean, save continue blong save fall down. With them light to more threat, southeasterly wind. I mean, blow minimum temperature blow today night. I mean, swim se bambai place. I mean, call kasemlo 16 degrees Celsius low south, more 23 degrees Celsius. And blong all get an island blong jumi long north. Outside, lo sol water up and by wind, and me blow lo direction, blow southeast, lo one speed, blong 11, kasem 15 north, sol water, me move little bit more, you me expect them all get a wave height, where me save quantap kasem long 1.0, kasem lo 1.5 meter, long all get an arfla place, low country. When I'm kind weather, you got, pasem one good full of time. You and them kasem more information lo when we give him out. You save doctor kwete mul geta weather forecast tablo you me lo met office direct line blol geta me 22932 22932. Or suppose you get access lo side no internet go direct lo website long address www.vmgd.gov.vu lo access mul geta latest update online. One M kind weather you got pasem one good for a Tuesday night, no matter long one M kind weather where Vanuatu I may stop go through long him now yeah.

Sing you harame me come long all get a group long lautano to local string band with a max man inside low selection long all get a music blow you me to blow find him half past six low today save up and by you me come blow save katemi live discussion low side long education with them company blong massing fallout kasem 7:30 low today night.

group long harvest long Solomon Islands with them sing sing pulo may mi title blo song or mi bin popular back long year 2024 half past 6 long radio Vanuatu stay tuned blo haram discussion long jumi.

0: Alors, le yo est à pas folle, m'storian plong, atere, inside le studio, mi fortunate plong, host, Mr. Lionel Aru. Mr. Lionel Aru, m'stable semoir, l'olkata volunteer, blo work, blo community, malo area council, plong, south of Maibo. While you may understand them say, area administrator, blong, south of Maibo, mi yet, plo bambayo li appointed me hem. Mr. Lionel Aru, Mr. Make a Walk Block Community, or someone volunteer, Emelo Era Council, Blong South Maiwo. You got some local projects where Mr. Happen, where Mr. Lionel to him, Mr. Pakoti Nathan. Before we go about the story, I'm today, Baba, me give him small time, law, Mr. Lionel Aru, Baba, me give him small introduction about him. He come to you, we stop, listen to broadcast, Blong Atere.
1: Okay, lo you mean everyone more lo you establishing lo corner blo area blo Vanuatu we stop tuning lo radio Vanuatu mo you stop from lo pass so you stop lo house you stop lo work blo and wherever place you stop all time you tell them thank you lo Papa God from opportunity where you miss have come talk porque him one where you miss stop katol passion lo you miss have help them someone first of all firstly I mean, name lo mi Lionel Aru, mi kat 30 years old, and mi currently mi stop lo island, lo mi lo maiwo, especially lo an community lo Pulkinda, lo island lo mi lo South Maiwo.
0: Thank you too much, Mr. Lionel. Now me understand him say plan the development and stop taking place lo area council bring me lo south Maiwo. Talk about the some local development where me stop currently happen lo island bring me lo south area council bring me lo south Maiwo.
1: Okay, osemwe yemi talem mimi wan yang flano mo osem plan the time mimi look lo la island bring me. Island Maiwo ikat two area council. So area council we mi stable mi lo South Maiwo area council. Currently osem se mi non area administrator be lo one project we istap kohet na ya lo area council plo mi lo South Maiwo mi one fika project we di suppose plo complete team in a long time. Mi mi one priority plo government. Lo date plo tete plo make him sure se em lo day all every service delivery we mista plo national level mas regema level plo community. So what em you me to lo community we mista plem lo village primi em master lo mantiri village em mi one small village em mi no common to mas lo you me and heme em mi one lo la village we hemi staff inside lo one fellow what or is that call him Sunga Rare what MLO Island Blo Maiwo. So lo Island Blo Yumi Lo Maiwo, it got four what. So Mifla is that lo down south, which is Emi Sunga Rare what. And Emi one lo la, me been stop after Mr. Look plan the challenges where community Emi been go through. And you say, time where you cutting thing, you got passion blo, you make one something with them all the people. You must look save one name struggle blood people. So me pin

0: Statem mo mi tok tok te mul pa people lo community mi fly kama po te wan tintin blo mi fly state wan school so heme heme wan project we mi statem since 2021 kasem 2026 and yet mi fly kat more and more work blo mi fly sta work lem. Thank you.
1: Thank you, Thomas. Mr. Lionel, now story I'm going to tell you about me pace around low one project where me believe New Zealand government have me fund them. The one project with ECCE where New Zealand government have me fund them and project I'm start by go ahead na yalo area council blimilo south Maiwo. Talk about them project one of now main objective piano project the ECC project more why now I'm important to bring him up at this project island blimilo.
0: Okay, thank you. Maybe he may me one good for a question where me trikarem me blo me state ma ping ping. Osem pa me talo osem you me start country bli me fano tu me stop blo one area way I got to see blo cyclone. You me stop expect them all tropical cyclones. Then suppose you missed a recall back lo 6 years back, I mean 2020 where TC Harold been hitting me lo country blimi. After lo cyclone, lo TC Harold, I got one team lo NTMO living campus lo island lo my lo make assessment. So penama lo time I mean been regarded, I missed a voice inside to some oli putung o seon red zone so team lo NTMO oli bin pass through lo Maiwo area lo south Maiwo lo make assessment so inside lo assessment oli bin manage program lo at one volunteer mi bi bin part of them volunteer team lo make volunteer work lo make assessment mi fly bin make one assessment lo forestry lo agriculture lo health ikat lo education ikat lo samla something pa again. So, if I like, go towards some communities where all colleagues from me, all officers, have been start asking me, questioning me, say, Pedro Pisa, if I identify me, say, got some rate low literacy, I'm very low. So, I'm now, I'm a lot time now, so I'm say, Tintin Blum, if I start one school. So, Tintin Blum start one school, I'm just after one cyclone. Time follow team come if I submit him assessment after me make him report submit after me fly make him quick recovery respond kaf money make him quick recovery respond finish after me him a long term plan where osem establish me what them all colleague lo me osem say in all colleague will help me because osem me staff question mo kata say how na lo make him after kata ya ta so 2021 we fly plan lo me fly kata one ECCE lo community blo imi lo mantiri village sem lo south Maiwo so 2021 kasem 2026 hemi 6 years so me fly make em one natangkur house me fly ko tok tok tem one kotineta blo kindi we mr wat mol kindi lo area lo south Maiwo and we fly it we come to fly to certain local community and let me fly find them out identify one number will pick in any all age range after one something too so say me really sorry for tarem or some say got full up parents so if no been savvy about right will pick in here so I'm going to tell me talk about violence. Instead of civil law, time we violence when people have my protocol talk. So, suppose we break them down, violence blow, you got full of something. So, you know, MM, you talk about all Pikinini. Suppose you know, put one Pikinini, you go low, blow, attend one formal education. This is where you meet them say, you stop
1: program law,
0: you stop committing violence against them. All Pikinini, be from say, that, save, you know, save. So, parents, anything say, no, me, no, from say, me. Mimi no school, so all beginning we impone mo gata, pa o kata tu only no school, which is idea ya, he mi no one kutfala idea. So, mimi come up, mi kotok to the community, after sem se, mi talem lo gata, sem se, mi no talem lo gata, be sem se, suppose mimi one ogut beginning I think by me file one case against him all parents will beginning yeah but me find one solution him want issue so me find me thing outside the box me must find one solution so one him na him best solution so me must create one school so school yeah by him benefit him all generation will start campaign from a lot time yeah age range blue 0 to 16 0 to 18 or you know even attend them one formal education so this is very bad I mean no good be or some say full of time or some mr talem kafman hemi stop recognize him some places no but some places seve semi yet lo kasem people before seve kasem people mindset blue people do it must change and you must understand them one name you must talk about okay. So idea blo mi vla sta tem school hemi from no mo sem se ol pikini ni we li pone mo kata li sta blo filits and mi look se no e suppose blo sta to school we tene resen we li campaign ba li save benefit 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So it take him long time little bit. Lo natangura li crop lo garam kut la leaf lo make him sem community sa garam leaf lo build him one house again. So community tok plante mi vla ya oli akri blo yusumol house plus sleep ali al beginning in school mi vla ka big vla challenge lo geographical setting lo living lo people people in only for together but mi vla live on one lo an sem se lo in se lo infrastructure lo time lo se lo road mi vla no sta lo area we track iron so by me to potro lonani ema yes ema na place where me last time so ema na me game se ting ting I race plante I kam lo main dumi se no mi must start move on something so 2024 lo match mi pin right the one project proposal lo look at the one assistant some less lo someone we emi save help lo build him one good flow learning environment on good flow infrastructure and one building so we got one plan we throw one plan and we one building we got some double classroom after got one small office inside so somehow Michelin high commission and Mr. Bean will give him support what ministry blow internal affairs more current minister for agriculture blow MP blow me blow my wo and we got full of partners too, all people blow my own, all you can contribute, blow my games the end of the day. Project can be fully implemented. And lo early EIA lo January, to the number 26 January, me have like been launching building. Me have like setting team, blow me have like start them, blow my game. Kinti no mo pe mi vle luxe no ikat possibility blo mi vle staten primary at the moment mi vle kat kinti mi vle kat class 1 thank you mas
1: Mr. Lionel Aru listeners lo radio Vanuatu you have Mr. Lionel Aru hemi talk about the main objective blo ECCE project mo why now we important blo by you me bringing project I call island blo you me lo mawo talk about the how now New Zealand government hemi support the project blo ECCE where you come up with them
0: okay awesome plan the time all government we for not to national government blimi he mista work with them ogata or some say ogata lika to criteria but I'll give him all support logata you must understand one name name criteria logata so you mean first of all we acknowledge him national government blimi blo te blo te te we only work partnership blo make him say only strengthen him plante all development lo islands ni lo fano to even lo potfila lo kan film all nata provinces so you may acknowledge some government lo partnership, strong partnership we imigrat. Okay, nisun hai komisen, osem lo criteria blem, lo osem hemisa give him all grant, ko lo support them all communities, through lo health, after education. So one something we hemi kapcharam ting-ting lo kata, lo kata ni support them, osem firstly, mi bin talk to them community, mi tala mi se suppose you mean no got one financial support from me start off from me project be suppose hard you think you me strong and minimum say you got one solitary deep you me one sandy when pick one so community the katem town on coconut only collect them on coral only collect them sandwich this is how community work I mean so community support be me get up me got a more photo me got Migolo National High Commission, Mr. Ran, what am one Mrs. Will Matsimi at the moment, and me out finish the National High Commission. We've been store and plan the lem, say, me play, cut one thing, let's start the one school after TC Lola, been come Tametsem. After at the moment, we play no cut one man, blow me stepping, blow me play one them, cut one permanent building. So, building, and perhaps I'm sorry, you should blow all beginning, all woman. It was a one safe house during low and cyclone low community the community collect them sand beats cut them down coconut the collect them coral the you know what one support then one way respond over tell them say you go car quotation we come low one way you got low plan low house we stop you got no promise but we give him support or no Hemia lo March 2024 lo June 2024 li kolemi se you ready lo sign em one agreement letter mo grant letter lo one grant letter lo li release lo pe mo material we butum lo quotation lo ata moment lo teme sim semi really clat sim ating hemi plan lo for papa ko we sometime you meeting se you must have make something pe emi osem se emi on plan du osem iti se emi plan du be suppose you look se emi take em long time lo one something I happen I achieve min se emi 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all thing we plus a help from people community
1: Thank you, Thomas. Mr. Lionel, listeners, to Radio Vana, to you, Haramemi, clearly tell them out, Lim to Tere. How now, New Zealand Kaufman, I am a partner with the New Zealand Kaufman, Bloma Bayo, Save, Rebuilding Back School, Lo Area Council, Lo Island Plong, Maiwo, Lo Community inside Lo Area Council, Plong, South Maiwo, where Mr. Lionel, Hemi, Stablo, Hem. Now talk about them, how now, project them, improve from early childhood education, Blol Gata Pikini, Nilo Island Plong, Maiwo. But one benefit now, you expect them all parents, more families to look at some result the project there.
0: Okay, awesome. Lo last week we've been storing with them they meet about benefits. Last week we've been storing with them all teacher. If like a two teacher plus kindy, one teacher plus class one. So me been stop question mo kata about learning from beginning you me must understand them same you me start deal with them all beginning where age lo kata some I pick one vini so li suppose plus start lo class 2 class 3 class 4 me mula mas putu mo kata kan lo kindi o class 1 he me very challenging from say suppose me start talk na ya suppose you go down you start lo one community lo one environment same You want teacher, we stop in said law school, but you face him hard time of look to teach him all beginners and be. Impact blow, you make out one good flaw a building, one good flaw infrastructure, where you may just a building, and you show him say, Pikinini, and me go in said look a classroom. After teacher, only time only make him all one, only give him a all some sort of all topics, whatever, where teacher and me give him a mi sa tokto kata mwata se first term ose mse oli bin struggle the 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low question we ask.
1: Thank you, Thomas. Mr. Lionel, myself also you've been mentioning earlier project. You can funding a camp, but community now have been involved. Big one, law that for project, but ECC project where you come up with them. Talk about them how now local communities only participate with that for project. More when them role now, all parents, all teachers, more kata community leaders only play. Plum make a project that make a one success.
0: Okay. Osem pamitalem se tay mistablo community custom governance se mi want something we mi play one very very important role mon pifla role mi pin look want something osem se emi new lo mi osem sometimes 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help em all build up lo build council lo community oli involve plante lo li pass message lo colona ra community ami play ni team all boy or man woman lo kam megem clearance o ka help lo megem wo even committee blo school tu sem chairman blo school hemi pus plante blo tok tok ko temol nara community o church leaders em lo de yo sem se project hemi complete and time we you le stablo launching o sem se its community oli oli feel impressed sem oli klata o le klat lo atefa o sem one something we first time tu sem se lo area blo south my way lo sunga kakhe wo tu hemi pin stab mention em elia I got six for la community, so I think he may me first time me follow history where Michelle and government and Mr. Vincent lo find them one project inside lo six for la community. Yeah. So he may me first time, so only been involved plan day from if lay start him, so he plan day only been town hearted only think say by you know, save success from say he may first time. From no more same got full of challenges when we've like been facing after somehow time we've like managed to complete team everyone will involve them only glad.
1: I'm very interesting online only this story and but what about you from project by ECC where all community blue you meet to South my boy stop enjoy him now I'm a long one more him got the challenges to where you face him blue mobile you serve before you achieve him project him become one success you got all also been mentioned because all got the challenges where challenges me sure say planned away planned talk about them all got the challenges where you face him time you stop during the implementation of the project, how now you address some issue with the staff, all some transportation materials, all staffing, more or lesson where you learn them so far, about the project there.
0: Okay, thank you, Thomas. First of all, something, but I want something lo you may we establish. Suppose you got one passion, Lo you mega want something? Heme iminim say hemi someone I want something where hemi strong lo mind blue feeling blue say no you got want something blue must complete it. O sem plum talem lo yumi mi mi got one passion where mi like him too much lo social work whatever people community. Suppose you plan the time you go school, you guarantee degree blue, master's blue, but you come sit down in the office after you stop work. For example, suppose me blow my war or me go school, me got a master's blue, but me come stop safe inside low and low ministry blue kaufman, but me forget, say, me got one people work, start a community, say, one part will help them people. Huh? Okay. One something where me rare lovely say or say me put to me come down low level low people where start low community. Me no got money plo transport first of all, me no got one money plo transport to me upot gam lo fila. Plo me topo project ya. Plo me go lo santo, me travel, plo me go from all material or something, me no got all money be Mimi use semi talk talk politely lo all ship owners lo semi talk straight say okay mimi travel lo shipia probably use some shipia lo fretem all material e con lo mayo lo li build the one project lo make him say save so you provide them but you got one good plan so hemena hemi want something we mimi look say no or something we used to make him plan to backward. So here me one old challenge where me face him. Pe me flake at all people challenge to set below financial support. Community he me no got support lo finance from inside lo community, you know got one income one something where him stabulum income lo community no make him say plus support him work. So me must ask him Nisilan High Commission lo support lo pem lay pa cost lo people will make a project support lo pem all freightings support them pem material so heme want something when very challenging from same heme first time too same if like negotiate on people project osem sometime if instead lo community weta tu o sem se hemi contribute plante lo mege se disturb mo plante time lo community yum se se lo site lo custom o calsa blumi time we wanted mege se nae pa yum stop mo work time stop mo work after nae weta no good sometimes yum se tinting stop no o sem meme mi one challenge we mege se yum se tinting lo o sem ta e tona tu sem se hemi stop push as you say lo time lo so no planning blue me bin akris o semo sempe after for one name lo stay to sempe if no complete me after me must step in blue me must explain him say no recent your semo sem so hemi me or something we sem say me really sem say e me ke mi mi sta pare plan de blue me kem say endote mi one plan we vle gato tem ni silon kafman o sem plan hemi sta be mi vle penem vle program mi plan of work for the plan then but then mi plan mas implement them when we start the plan so a weta with the financial support heaven and you want people to challenge and community too sometimes some say mi fly give up after some say you try imagine suppose or some say mindset he mi no really open up lo change lo set lo mi to put project after rushe lo one to 200-300 people where OSMC only literacy rate is very low. We need to put on something OSM. But I really want challenge in something. Sometimes I talk about one simple something, but I don't really understand them. Mm. Sometimes I go through one challenge, but I think no, I'm in blue road now. But I stop explaining them, but I must talk about them what I plan to do, but I advise them what I say. Time challenge emi kam time mi fe control all challenge emi help emi ta emi sa trika remu mi one something we emi sa good ya we kam good lo future so I think heme emi lelpet lo set lo sem se lo set lo challenges we mi leve sem sem mainly ano sem se financial support ya after weather condition, I contribute to blom again say me fly delay blom implement the project be somehow lo time lo papa kot hemi alam se no pa it happen.
1: Thank you, Thomas. Mr. Lionel. Now talk about any plan blom baba you will expand a project. Ikolo expand a project awesome. At the moment you've like start off with them ECCE, kinti no more, but now you got class one. Any plans blom baba you've like expand them more?
0: Okay. Thank you, Thomas. School ya usem semi talemo semi to talelol piginini. Momi tok lol people lo community even island lo mabo isa tale mo sem se suppose you me stop the same challenge with them work with you stop me again hemi plan lo papa kot so plan lo papa kot hemi sometimes hemi give him you challenge after hemi try to find him se by try lo look see you try to find him all solution lo all challenges. Okay, lo set lo or plan we community mi kat, e kat pifla possibility plan lo mi fle kat lo trakem all water source lo kam lo area we school company mi stab lem, hemi wan current plan we mi stab nem lo mi fle wok lem, mo same time mi fle kat plan lo mi fle kat wan solar power system. Lo mi sabe rane one power lo help them administration the school and like some lo last week mi sa tok tok with them all member lo community even all teacher mi arem all stop talem small lo mi se kat one school lo mi down sa lo asan fari all principal lo kata mi sa tok tok lande lo help them school suppose mi fly sabe kat class one class two class three class four. After me fly save send them all class 5, class 6, I go to school or tell go so. Hemi na hemi all plan so me fly start na blo me fly try me look lo all teachers house. After lo future suppose me fly save cut all government teachers blo save step inside lo school blo help them school blo me game me save grow lo future. Mo from again se beginini only well educated you be producing all human resource flow area lo li save look more lo capacity we in to cut the so I'm writing in small little bit lo several plan we make.
1: Thank you, Thomas. Mr. Lionel Tari. 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One of some of the additional staff support, we you look at me still needed to strengthen ECCE services, Lo Island, do me.
0: Okay, awesome. Say, me stop talk, me mention them earlier. Awesome. Say, me no one area administrator. Me want volunteer, me want beginning blow my wo. Me want beginning blow fanuatu. Pe me look one challenge with community hemi go through. From no simse blow one kutla future blow island blimi blow my wo or country blimi fanuatu. Me start playing one in important role blow. Yumi way me think say you got capacity blow you help. Help them thing where stop play time me start make work here me no work but suppose you were establishing lo me and you thing mo you got hat sema kata kind hat we me cut suppose you thing lo you save help me lo you me bless them all beginning help them all beginning blue me to lo my work. You save contact me, blo you miss have look lo all plans where me fly cut lo improve from school. I mean, I miss talk about all water source. Remember, say time all beginning, you go, you mean lo school, you mean need him all water, whereby stop close up, lo classroom, area lo school. 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So mi stop storyan. Suppose you got interest, you save catch me lo contact with me kifi.
1: Thank you, Mas. Mr. Lionel Aron, I'm stopping to learn about story and blog into Platerei. Before I'm to like a studio and the last flat talk, we want to like whether the listeners, the radio, or not about the ECC project where you establish him, the area council, the south, my world. When I'm not whole blog at a picking anywhere, I'm probably benefit the project there.
0: Also, me being a talem, Lord Parents will begin in it, me talem say. Lo community ya usem semi no proto talem usem ating mi wano mo mi school mi kasem university and mi karam small save we mi kam mi save help em mistatem ting ya plus school be please all parents you mi putu mol pikini ni school even sam lol pikini plu mi mi stap tok tokote mi vla Putum Mivla lo primary, lo nara school ko lo Furreas, Samoli, Stalo Baibulu, year 7, year 8. So, hemi one starting environment we mi create them, lo beginning we will start them, lo bisa, the school inside the school ya. And suppose you mi help them kutokata, wali ko, the school go time we lo like come one teacher or whatever lo one career will interest them lo future be plus lo plokata is ta finish you start them so have me one benefit plokata we by only cause only start school lo be savini sa li goli and them up school go that like pack teach lo area we only start them so have na have me one thing we been stop serum plante lo parents and people lo my to live in clad plante lo one we me megem Despite the challenge we go through, but yet Papa got them start with Yumi, blow Yumi save make them all ting we have please him Iblem, ting we please him national government, ting we please him every man, woman, lo Yumi, lo Ireland, lo Mayo, lo province, lo Panama, even national government, lo Yumi. So once again, Mr. Pripiti back me, suppose you stop listening, lo me, lo story, lo me, with them one interest. And you got one thing, blue you help them one disadvantaged group, or you been got one kind heart, blue you. I want them give him help, lo some old church, blue me lo fila or santo or where, please, me fila I really need him support blue you, support blue you by me so bless, and all contact blue me, amen, Mr. Talem. You save a message to me on Facebook page, my name Lomi Lionel Laru, or contact Lomi 7769117 or 5017783. So thank you, Thomas, for listening to you. God bless you, my friend.
1: Thank you, Thomas. You stop a follow story and with them, me, Mr. Lionel Aru, inside the studio. You have Mr. Lionel Aru, and me talk about and walk about with him, bless establishing one. Walk about with him. Establishing one ECCE project or one ECCE classroom blog that picking in Ilo Island blog my way mastered long era council where Mr. Blem where Miss South my way listeners for radio one of the challenges where Mr. Lionel hemi me go through him blog ask him funding the New Zealand Kaufman and New Zealand Kaufman hemi fund him project but by no last time where Mr. Ran with them Mr. Lionel Arum but by him he joined me back in some of the time blog him some update lo project blo ECCE lo area council lo South my way but until then listeners for radio One or two, you pass up several times, but they can plan the camp.

Wanem nao ba you make em time where you save say one storm is tap come. Every year, sea level rise is tap affecting plant 1,000 man around the world. Emi time where water emi kamanta pitim normal level plong hem. All time, pambay kat warning wepay kam first time, but sometime level plong water isave kamanta time where you be no ready plong face em. More, you mi no save one emplong mekem. You think se level plong water, emi save kamantap no mo, time where you make at one cyclone, or rapis weta we stop come, wetem strong wind mo heavy rain. Pe even storm outside long sol water mo tsunami too, emi save affect them all coastline plong yumi. Mo too, increase long level plong river, isave run eco long sol water. Every something ya is a lead eco long dangerous flooding long all coastal line plong yumi. Plong stop safe, em important plong save one em now you should expect them more one em sign now pamba yumi save look. Time one storm emi kam kolosab long shore, by all strong wind I pusum water I kam so more kosem level plong sol water emi kam on top. Em ya emi one em wo you missing out them surge. Emi kosem wind blong emi pusum water long one long fale distance ikam so mo plante kilometer ikam inland. Imekem se flooding ya isave tamechem olketa property mo putum life blong yumi long danger. Ol flooding olsem emi kam mo danger time we sol water emi kam so. Long istri blong storm surge emi kosem dead blong plante man long time blong cyclone. Time we heavy rain, emi kosem river plong kamanta pitim normal level plong hem, mo overflow iko long narfala place kolosap. All kind flooding all sem we only come we no cut warning, isave kam one danger. Especially time we cut one storm surge long same time. Even long all place we only no cut experience plong cyclone too, all isave stab long risk plong cut storm surge more flooding. All swell wave where storm emi kosem isave travel long one long distance long one center long storm. Mo isave affect them all island kolosap ama stay pass before mo after we one storm emi come through. All powerful swell all isave break long so mo fallen reef. Mo kasem all man even long time we only no prepare. Coastal flooding emi putum life, livestock mo livelihood long yumi long risk. Damage way by emi mekem long ol home, road, wharf, mol narfla property, isave downem local economy blong yumi. So how now yumi save keep him yumi safe? Suppose where you live long one area where stop long risk long kasem coastal flooding, look good long ol early warning sign, ol sem heavy rain, increase long wind or wave long sol water. You must save where place, road, mo location long emergency center, kolosap long you, istap long hem. Listen long all local alert system long emergency information mo instruction. Suppose olitalem long you long move out, you must make em quick time. Move iko antap long hill. Suppose you fast istap inside long one building long time long flooding, move iko long one place where I high more. 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You must save all information blong keeping you, mo family blong you, is safe all time. 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

0: Blong Gapani, Blong Fiji, with them sing sing you haramimi in them selection blong ol kita music moimi putum time 7:30 time blong yumi kam blong folem voice blong south radio program with them correspondent blong VPTC long tafia eso yarwal
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0: Hello, mwaka nung push mong South Batani. So, yarwen, ang today program, pumayo mi haren President Long Nicolatan, si kita mga sinigato, pumayo mi Tokot Wan Kesing, well, apu long before Alipin Megem, Megem sa inakatol good activities for development or education, mo all businesses long island long tana. Mo emi apaka templo on chief long today, oli release him Kesing yawe, and been stop long time finishing kam.
1: Good day, Chief Peter. Nikiatu pagen long Nicolaten. Mi wanam come up with them something ding play you mean lo you meeting ding lem lo week yaiko where I mean very important lo development lo island lo tana mo davia province mo y encouraging to play you mean lo start a torpe cam. I come casting you mean lo davia. Mr. Blue visitation long prime minister. I casting lo Hugh Island. This is me very good. Prime Minister, I'm beginning to plan a Sara. You mean where you mean some of them will pick for the position. You got something where you mean some thinking them. You mean some Megan from where you mean been Lanham. You mean been Lanham, Lord Nasara, play me. That is where you must got all visitation all same. Then Prime Minister is talking around now, yeah. With the delegation block government, he cast him last island blame me or not, which is good. Me feel proud from chief, also chief long, you me long Tana. We get some beginning blown the Sarah all the stuff look sabe importance the work where all you hold them. PM with them DBM delegation is up around here. Hope she will make him some good for the address. More medium need blow people, you me long last island, blow you me province, blow you me lo not. Herbala something, all same way, you me me stop lo island, me belay old chief, and me one appeal, you me stop making me go. Suppose government is talking about, you me start request more something lo government, but you me first one, you me first one, you me mobilizing people, you me making sure say people only stop. Mo only save voice blue you mean? Then you me request you go look up man time government make him on something come to get him all man. Mo you me develop me go. All development, you know, save come no more. You me custodian blue land when I'm custodian blue people. So it's very important that you me must look save roles more responsibility blue you mean.

0: You'll be taken for granted, say, any time where you meet chief, time because mentally cases this time around, you may do you make a bad play me. And Mr. Absolute, you may or not. No, you mean especially the Torpa province, where government start making visit him, the way Naya. And he got planned there. Only been telling first time, say, he got planned there. Portfolio, he come to you, me long Tafia province. Then he start come out back again, and say, chief, to all big in the plan, the Sarah, but tell him, say, Tana, he got one good fella, he got one fish in here, one prophecy start. Say, he could play me, you me. All politicians, he let them belong, government even some them blame. But he may try and look when them good something, we must have a make them. Especially the 5 ministerial portfolios where you may hold Mr. Brotavia. You know, means you may want them to stop caramel portfolios here. Then we got reason to hold them for time being. And start Brotavia, because I'm saver, and by you must accept them. Then he may try and look for some, have make them one change. Let me walk about let me go. He may all advice where Mr. Input for me, Mr. Putum, long work block up man. Then I am, you want to come back. Let me long work play me all chief. Long 1700s, all over the time where somebody accept him church. And then all the colleague program, Samuel all over play me back and only no accept him. So Lotana itself, we got one or two groupings. And then all you call them activity, yeah, Tanelo. And he make him say, Chechi put him forward, Chechi put him forward one group where Olgato only stand up beside the church, only fight against Olgata non custom. You know, say only fight the one war, tribal warfare, only stop damage him. Some sounding, stop him some activities we he look all same way, he's a very little mimi go back, no hiddenism. So I got a church on his turn after him, sir. Bubu blow me, namesake blow me, him no one where him chief will get a lot church. And then, him is that very small colleague blame, long side, long custom, where he got one big fella group, long custom chief, only call him, all get a group, yeah, King Monday. And he start long south, long Tane custom lo not. Custom chiefs only been using all strategy where custom is have using long defend them all together from Christianity where them yeah influence blow westernization or them only tell them say Abu Blomi accept the missionary or he got some something but my Amish problem. All fella up we have me got different thing. Hemi one them say you stop him kill a man, kakai, you stop him poison. All something in our main activities where Abu hemi been tell him the missionary say him yeah, he must stop. So he make him say he got group here blow Christians where only stop work. Sometimes suppose all get the law. You mean no nakamal, long custom, you mean no happy, then you Mr. Rao Rao. But then, all get along custom, only been make them some something, all say, Numanakan hemi one. Numanakan hemi one person to kukum. To kukum one lap lap, you kukum one ino lap lap with kakai, you save kukum Bible, you kukum exercise book, you kukum. Close, all of them will start making all same year. All the cook all something here. A mere time you make them, no manakan, you must take. So you look how all fella, all fella, only mentality is stop. So only make them no manakan here. Only make them one law no tarot, only call them last day. Only uncover and finish, wash some blow medicine. So you make him say just a few months after. Peter Pata, where he one citizen, but not an IPM one ship, where he missed out, call him now here, Tanaveri. And maybe one them let him information here, you may everyone you miss have. And time you go down, but not an area, you look, every house, he got one truck stop. And here he means a casing where he been stopped, all got there, from activity where he been stopped, between all Abu Blimi. You know, got hatred. You know, got hatred, Loblesia. The same talk about Jesus, he tell them good, Father, forgive them, for they know not what they do. All Abu Blimi only make them want something, only time will protect them. Right, all get that to ya. All narrow one, current westernization influence church. Look, I'm looking for Blimi to Blimi school. We full up Blimi, stop harvesting, blessing them now, yeah. Then you look time only start taking all thing thing all same strategy all same yeah. You make him say all nar one don nar side don nakamal pambay ali mas sacrifice mo kata only make him numa nagan after only dead only must dead first time only no save stop. So you got custom sing sing blame you got all names where you stop cover them up all custom sing sing a bear me no one them. No, you missing sing them. Me no want them. Me no want them. He could play you missed up story on them. By the time you take them out past, all past experience play me, yeah. Then you me uncover them. Narvala Numanakan, where he stopped, he slowly call him Serpent. Then you look on your page, blow tan him, you walk about him tomorrow. All same one beginning, one Abu long pioneer, where he hold him church, family house. Now I am a president of Nicolodon. Me very, very happy with Pampa Yemi. Yemi clear him on something where Yemi stop causing stumbling block of development plotana, and education, health, and in fact, all got the something here, everyone. Bible, exercise book, shellfish, lo salt water. When I'm something where church, Yemi pinsa using the time, only cook him everyone. Now to talk him all same say, suppose all money all start developing, we won't be able to never cast him. When him, only ding ding will make him. And by all time, all start to curse him. And you may look, we shall blame him to come out blended today, all young people all in a school, go finish him school, all he come start smoke marijuana, all he start walk about the road. And suppose you trace him, family line blow young people, you look to him, one member of the family, pioneer family, where he been holy church. We've been starting one school. So you make him say, last year after long declaration to cultural hub, Mimi Chairman Lehem, BSC Day, we've been starting Lotana, government come, you make him plan the changes. And then on all fellow side, lo custom now, you only sit down, only sing out the Mimiko, only say, Pompai together, you me holy man. You me karamod numanakan blow lol bala. Numanakan emi one something way no good. Emi no good. Is to kill him ding ding blow man. Is to kill him development. So me believe blow me suppose you me clear him emi on by tana emi go one speed way on by all narrable account island only loban wadu wali only three hat blockasm. And now yeah, me will stop go around finish blow talk to call all velo stop talk to finish. And me feel say me chance Nicolaton hemi pem pick. And you know Nicolaton council of chief, but me make him lo behalf long Nicolaton. From me part lo family we hold him church, so me no want him 30 years start. Me one elder too. And me chief lo church, Presbyterian church, me lo tafia. Me no want them all something he stop. So Mr. appeal strongly you me all Christians with them all custom man. No talk about you me, no being point them. All past experience blow lapu tell them say you me the day because Mr. ask him, please. You me everyone you me stand up long talk with me tell them. Forgive them, for they know not what they do. You me stand up. You me young fella, you me all leaders blow today, no government, no church, province. Long chiefs, council, all areas, you must stand up, hold them hand together. More clear, more taught here. Look, give hand all beginning tomorrow. So, what you mean, dead? We serve a seven by God, him bestow rich blessings to all together. From where you me, all generations, all leaders, blow today. You may hand them over one good elastic, blow run with them, blow relay, blow all together. So, you must hold them hand together. You must hold them hand together, blow, make them all something. And you look all same from where rule blow something, yeah, look, cut them out, bambay mi maskara modlo time no no prasam karniet so mi lokol se mol chivoli sta ko het finis o fuli lo wigia bambay mi 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mi mi stop tell him be mi mi look ol se one chief mi look ol se one elder mi look he got one stumbling block stop which that's problem development long you mi lo side long church with them long side long school too. I make a molseme, you look old man, blow chets, time only go long chets, only drink up, beat him old customer. Old customer, only drink one, two mouth, one cell, two cell, finish, only go house. The Yumi, close up 6 to 6. 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You sabe, story blame me stop, something. He hold him stone where me, stone only call him, you very Ramin. Man, yeah, stone man. He rub him throat blame. He tell him, "Your money, boy, go stop school. By time he come back, he go lock up, boy, go beat him up. All money is at school. Time he go, he leave him school. But boy, he come back, he beat him up. All talk here, he no straight here. So block our mouth, talk here. He me mass, all man together. Mo change him talk blow lap. He me change him. He me write him a new page. Play me. Play me stop about them. So." Mi stop story and him, yeah, from all citizens, Plotana. Mi village stop ready, long finishing me a last walk, you know. All kind poison way, Mr. Megan, Plotana, you know. Time me finish. Mi finish me, yeah. Bombay, Tana, me look one new villa road to walk about. One new travelsome pathway. Bombay, all young fellow, list up call him. Pay me everyone in me praise him God. Say me finish him all work, play me. And from Tok-Tokia, also one chief, you want them a pili go long, some you me loan out, suppose you me hold him yet. Something where he stop causing problem, lo development lo island, development lo place. Good you me change. From where, moto play you me tell him say long God you me stand up. Long God you me stand up, him you want stick fire where man tana he put him up, Willie Corisha, long parliament. He lift him up. Brother blow me, he lift him up, stick fire, blow stop light, and then you look road blow him stop walk about go. The word of the Lord is a lamp unto my feet and light unto my path. Then you stop walk about go. Talk blow God, he me light blow him. Thank you, Lord, brilliant motto. Where you me cut. One good fellow motto. Where Lord fellow founding fathers blame me only put him. Blame me walk about them. And then Lord Tafe itself. Long Tafe province, he tell him, say, long God, you me crow. Long Nicole, an island council, blow chief, he say, God, you give handle yenny. Name blow God, he stop every mortals here. So he must make him duty, more responsibility, blame. Suppose you hire me, you want him give hand, please come through, long Nicole, and starting from today, number 16, June 2026, from any time, tomorrow after tomorrow, Numanagan, yeah, only call him Serpuk by fire up. And him, yeah, Bombay, everyone is up to witness him. And me hope, say, Bombay, come big blessing, Lord young fella. Lord, only start making one something tomorrow, you know, got problem. After tomorrow, suppose somebody in England travel, making business, Lord, thing, yeah, only make him wait him freedom. In complete freedom. And then you must have a truth, you know. If we know the truth shall set us free. And when we are free indeed. So we must have Miximal dog yeah. From me one member belong pioneer family holding church. More be protect them, promote them, or preserve them custom blow me too. All time we must have put them back covenants to straight place blow him. From custom yeah, long tana, God give him, we me want them good clean custom. We have a covenant, you me, you go to future 30,000 and beyond. And when you must have make him yeah, we believe, save by God. Hemi go first time. So every Sunday, more Hemi end No, every Sunday. You me all people is tablo short time no more. You me clat all opportunities all semi cut. And thank you, Lord, leadership roles play you me where time you missed up, now you missed up. Expose him something where all money overlook him. You missed up, expose him, blow make him say everyone. He got some freedom, blow get that. And that freedom will be a complete freedom. A complete freedom. And God no more. Hemi good. God no more hemi good. Uhinam road. But ever a sorry. Come balongi damas. Now rini albas. Tenaga sorry. Maybe how will it win Ignatius. Thank you very much.
1: Thank you, Thomas Plong, serve a part long program. What am I? Iso Yarwell. Look at me long next program.
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1: Hello and welcome back again. Low 1 hour of our time inside the radio program of National Bank of Vanuatu with the Mulo studio. This time, me, Brian Toshiro, I'm stuck with the Mulo session and I'm going to make a little emblem. The last session where you been talking about income source, or source flow income. Source flow income, let me refer to an activity where you have a use or one resource where you have a use for generate income outline. And we've been giving you some example or something where you may use them. Or kakai lo karen where you may have a salem bakarem. Small money, you can use that for 3 million. Why hemi hemi important? Hemi very important when you understand them put them from the hemi institute, where you have to protect them. A resource play where you use them for generate income. Flop time, lo village by every activity time you know, tend to realize them one emna hemi specific lo you where you serve you soon generate income out of him, then by any easy lo you serve a cool look all naraf or narafambi only one foul narafambi only make a one pieces activity. Now you two you want to make a same activity or same for you look shall get a make a money. And then I have an important pattern at low income source, but you must look some where you identify. One emna hemi resource where hemi more common for you, we use of you soon to generate income, for you income. Today, by me talk about, you may move out to me, you may call one, Narafala next topic for me, where you may call them financial needs. Hemi one English talk, by me try to explain it, but hemi come down a little bit, for you may understand it, level for me. Hemi basically minimal something where you may need him, where you may pay. With the money where you make it. So, with the session, basically, objective of the session, you must have identified or something where people spend the money on them, and then you will categorize them. Equal to anywhere, any all expenses where you may expect them, with the many all expenses where you may not expect them. I mean, also helping me too, with the session, you must have looks at your financial needs, where you may differentiate them all better way. You may expect them, or you happen, or get out, you will not expect them no more to any happen in the future. Then by, you may give you some ideas, where you may have a recognition, or not far away, where you may have look, prepare all expenses, all financial needs, where you may have. And then I may small outline, or whatever way you talk about. So, plus start them off, first something that you may talk about financial needs, I have a very important, where you actually look, low life, where you, or family preview, where you have a look status of finance where family is happening. You may tell them not to talk English, you may tell them financial well-being. Financial well-being and meaning financial status. It's financial status of family preview. So you got two kinds that you may tell them financial status. You may have a different name or tell them meaning claim or full up, maybe full up top, but them is simply meaning Muslim. Suppose you got two kinds, you got positive financial well-being or you got negative financial well-being. So positive financial well-being, any meaning say, it's the financial status of family, any meaning say family, him is able to pay and all something we have meeting daily needs plan. For example, you start them kakai every day, you start them kakai, you pay them bread or money, you pay them your utility with them. You got full up count to us all about. Maybe you got some count, but all count you have a pem lot time we have with you. But you have a effort and one good life. At time you tell good life, you mean you have a meeting almost every something where you are them basic needs play. Then you got some maybe extra income where you should spend them or something where you want to make a concern. Maybe TV or something where you don't really need him, but you want them, but you can't. Okay, so I mean, positive financial well-being. So suppose you saw a picture, the family for you, when the hemi start no one positive financial well-being, then I mean, all points where you remember, we may be talking about. First one, hemi family is able to meet him all day, we meet him. Okay, so the opposite side of him, when I mean call him negative financial well-being. Hemi opposite to what I mean to talk about. Negative financial well-being, I mean the family, I mean the afford them basic wage plan. You know, sabe afford them kakai every day. You problem kakai problem every day. You know, sabe kasem. You know, sabe afford to take MMA. You by plan the time you need. You always borrow money. You go ask them come or store or all family or man will make all money lending. You go ask them money look at that. You got all bill or not sending bills where me stop with them commitments where me unpaid more full of time by all. All data set, all man will you owe him get up after a meal from all money will get up. I make him see you struggle a little bit, but cut one a little bit good for the life. And by you start plus, you start to try and not afford them all money. Don't make him see you know, associate with them all full up all people blame me. Recent blame from you owe him full up all money where you can. So, but giving me one picture, I mean, I have negative one financial well-being. I think we explain them and we tell them not to like extreme, positive, what them negative. But you, it gives you a picture. It gives you one idea or status where you start. When you want you survey talent, say you start no one kind financial status, one kind financial well-being, status for financial well-being, and you start playing. I mean, start playing. We got some example of telling negative financial well-being. We got some example where you may start giving up that, or some you may live some subsistence living. For that time you may live off no. There are no more what them take no salt water what them meet where you may start finding, but you not got any you not got small any so enough no. He help them family. So you make them say for that time when you find them say you small money where you carry them enough. Blow even emitting more needs, blow family baby, or sometimes you know even cut enough no more baby some of them. Or something where you know them again. Okay, so by all questions here, by it giving you some idea, blow financial status, blow for you with them family baby. First one, I mean, you got enough money every time or no cut? Or by you, every time you need, or you must borrow money someplace, or you soon meet him all daily needs for you. You got one good house, or you got one good place, no problem, or no cut? Family blue, you can save a guy good, or you save a dress up good, or beginning, every beginning, you save a phone problem, school fee, or get a money for school. Or you have a contribute to church or community, or a lot of commitment to all family. Heaven should give you a picture of financial well-being when you sell them. By Heaven, you analyze them financial status. I think Mr. Topoteme, by you question them why Heaven is important for me to put them first time. Heaven is important for me to put status for financial well-being, so that. Then you may start all rural communities, for up maybe where you may not work, but you may get all resources, we may get there. At least you must understand them status, financial status, so you start them from loveless and all time where you may talk about savings, you need to grow in you, you can need to grow in financial status, you may come on down. You must look somewhere say, we are blessed now, you start them first time. And then I have the main reason why we must talk about him here, you come first time. Before you start to talk about all of the topics, but then bring me another topic of financial literacy. So back in financial position, your family, you got all questions where you need, or you ask me one of them, Repeating again, first one, I mean, you think about whether you got enough money every time or not. Number two, you borrow money every time or sometime no more. Or you got one good house. Time you got a good house, we mean him house where you have a roof over the head, where you have a sleep then. You have a meeting daily with your family. Family is a kakai, is a kakai good, or is a dress up good. Or clean your everyone, or is a color school, is a meeting school for you, get out of that. You have a contribute good to our church, or our community, or for other family commitments. All question we have, him should give me one picture of financial status for you from the blessing you now. Then by you look low. Tambah ini kan lo top top lara mana services lo bangun di overhand lo then of discipline lo savings by you will look now lo how you create them savings lo move from you out of position we start them more it can cook more between them away life we start them now. Okay, so MRI will basically your financial well-being and by time we talk about financial needs or say maybe tell them all objectives with me you need to understand them. But then I have your financial needs for you. Now, the National Bank, or program we're going to run, if you like categories, I'm under the three categories, everyone. Then we talk about financial needs, you talk about all expenses where you must make them every day. And then you talk about all expenses where you serve make them, you service by happen in the future. And then you got all expenses where you know serve expectations by me. Let me give you an example of some all expenses every day. Then when you cut incomes to you, you must go to every day, you must spend the money. You must spend the money for them to pay. You can spend the money for them to kerosene, now you fill up with them solar. You can all, maybe all expenditure for the house. You must spend money for them school fee. You must spend money for them transport. You must spend the money for them clothes or entertainment or rent. And may have all expenses with you every day, and it must happen. So, by you have a look low life, low family, you have a look which, whatever situation now you start with him, and whatever expenses now you have in current every day. You need to look, have a say, and then your expenses for me every day, all expenses will be something said by him happen in the future, and you all something whereby he costing you also. Baby born, you have a say by baby born. From my mama, I got pill, but I got, you start from my money. So, you start saying, baby, baby, born. So, you got all the beginning, you start saying, by all the beginning, you barely married. You cut, you want to build one house. You have me one, something where you plan from. You want to build one to the house for you. Or you want to pay one refrigerator to start one business. Or want to pay one solar panel. You can finish up the house. Or you want them traveling overseas. You got full up activity with you. You have a making, but you got all activities here. And you have all activities where you expect them to probably happen. So you got first one, and you all expenses premium every day. But then, next listing, and all expenses where you have a say, you have a say, it may happen. And you expect them to say, it may happen. Now, you got one other group on expenses bargain where you must spend the money them with you, but you never expense it. You never expect them to say anything happen. Or something with some disability. Okay, all of a sudden, one beginning the accident, the handicap is up. Or death. For family or one family lose, you never service it. What I never do. So, or something with some funeral or family member is sick. Or you turn by you know some issue no work by you some become unemployed or you second you no work or maybe family set out or natural disasters, crime, accidents, death of from one spouse you lose, or injury or even pregnancy or something or someone strikes. Hemi or something whereby you not expect them but hemi affecting you in a big way. By him affecting me in a big way from him or something whereby you never expect him to happen. So him and him all three categories all financial needs where you cut from why him important when we talk about him and you mean him very important when we talk about him and I mean so that Baba, emi help me me too. Emi emi help me me from time by me talk about. Then you save all expenses for you. Then the personal you me look lot of what. How do you save budget the money for you? In order blow. You achieve him all something where you want to make him. But before you budget the money for you, you achieve all something you want to make him. First and foremost, you must have exactly what I'm now, Hemi, all expenses for you. Hemi, I will Hemi happen on a daily basis, all expenses for you. Hemi, I will Hemi happen when you expect them, when you service them, Hemi happen. All expenses for you, Hemi, where you not expect them, Hemi happen. So that time you make a budgeting for you, you must follow them with three categories here. So that by Hemi helping you, when you start safe, every time you create them savings for you, you plan for every something where Hemi happen. So, Emi away you meet him need you on a daily basis, but Emi too him need you where you service by him happen and Emi away but you never expect him to happen. Okay, so Emi become lo and lo second topic for me where Emi financial needs. Me also you at least you crash them small one Emi me try to top up, but Emi important where you understand him on financial needs for you as you may move slowly look up towards create them savings. But you need to understand me first time so that time we create them savings, but have me come meaningful or life for you from you not just save for the sake of you create them savings. But then when you talk about savings with them bank, they talk about savings with them bank, you cut all financial needs where you create them savings where you satisfy all financial needs for you. Okay, so by you mean break small by him, and then by you may come back again, continue with them another topic for me where have me. 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

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Hemia, Hemi Fibitisi, voice, long Vanuatu.

Israel last week, lo number 18, June, but due to weather, we came say me lay cyclone, we lay postpone, we come this coming Friday, lo 26, June 2026. Now, suppose we me look back, lo 32 years, lo walk about, believe me, lo site, lo local government, to come Kasem, lo province, where we service say local government, believe me, we established lo number 7th October, lo 1983. Then he became the establishing provincial system here in 1991. So he became, see, he take me 32 years, so he became, so he celebrate. But he got full of work, we want them, first of all, commend them, acknowledge them, all get respected leaders, all the counselors, all the leaders where we live in. Once upon a time, we live in Staple Place, and we look at them. We start them, we'll work finish. We'll develop the local government system, come Kasem, the provincial system. But some of the things we blame me, we got plan to work in Staple, the island blame me. So, Bombay need him collaboration, with them continue, blow consultation, with them cooperation, blow all communities, especially blow by me. Must work together. We became sure as all achievement we became all developing. Yeah, I mean all milestone we come by people believe in all benefit them. Me so we say full of work me can finish, but even if finish will work it. Talk about believe me, lo 2000 year 2000 come yeah. We missed up lo year 2026 now 26 years after lo millennium. So if we got full up work we've been done, we are aware of them, we understand them. Lo site, lo development, lo area council level. And we come to the team, lo, we just build them up one more block, no one that all block where Narla messages will come living in stuff, you must build one house, yeah. So we come to the team, lo, we had them on some more block, again, we must have time to complete one house. But me believe say time we do look all work and time we do all term blow you me perform inside them all time only short blame so I finish him one thing lo 4 years also we start blow all corporate plans or them all business plan blow all past years come you me start trying blow you me work according lo one them where all get the community only request them through lo community profiling blow all get the area administrators. Lo 19 area council ya megem se province ka motem bol budget lo bambai supportem ol community profiling projects ya ni miluka one mbai mi sap tram lo mi celebrate machimen lem ayo ibi lo sefa lo ol islands outside le fate ol sap lo epi kam kasem lo una pele I mi sap luka ol offices lo ol area council ol establish finish we mi one must blow every area council you must cut down the building blow kata. And you must have look say by before 2030 you must become sure say all 19 area councils yeah or you must establish him all of us got everyone because you must obviously got 71 area council yeah and minister is the budget we will everyone all the children every province will become sure so you close some gap yeah by 2030 so me lo say believe lo sefa imi one them look say yeah might by me say open them one blow makira mataso might pay me say open them blow muna pele might pay me say open them blow emau and imi no look lo start them blow pango blow erata put them blow no twist fate we start lo pipeline blow make them sure say imi complete him all area council of Asia blow imi say accommodate them all get our staff we probably start down lo level blow community blow say karamot all work where service delivery where government me government blo province me establish him blo council blo by your administration only karamot all work ya me sabe recall him no more say all development we happen so far in miluka all infrastructure no site blo all area council buildings only karakut. And you Mr. want them pursue more normal side blow health we establish call sector blue lalo health blow serve health only work lel pimala blow all services only go in middle class time but you make one broad crown breaking blow one center lo notefate. Mr. want them look blow Saupia health center.

0: Lapuanang isu, he must improve. Lo sebab sebelah mo Vai Mali Hospital lo EP2 he must improve. Bo so small dispensaries or clinics so tem run lo sa lo EP kam kasem lo FATL he must be upgraded. Sili Mori Hospital bi mi lo clinic bi mi lo tongo atu mi one way very critical one way mi lai one them say health li must address them. And even all schools too, you got some schools bi mi we nabangasal school lo tongo. Mi one way mi one them say bambay education you must come inside lo. Mi look all time so yapen lo cyclone only no repair yet or cool yana mi stop ni putu mot pemula mas walk them. But mostly all infrastructure bi mi road na mi one stampa project or program where mi really want them to must blow government blow council bi mi lo seva ni address them but with the limited funds. Or resource where public works have a block so they can't make them say full up cry block people or middle island or area council level, especially maybe run them tongwa, come call them even if at for that matter, if at the rural, you may call feed the road, you can't have low, mau mau, low teuma, you can't have low current, low get up when you make them current low pow, pang pang, and all hotel sample condition we in a good blow make him me cut access lem blow so we call all place where some currently me grow more produce lem pretty big random the camel market all main infrastructure will be very important while we use blow transportation be more communication links where I important too blow you must think about economy you got economic side them too you may also venture inside lo all new la technology we mi just ikasem mi lo side lo digital mi launch em one economic hub lo not e faten lo iya namo and mi lo provide them one digital platform lo make sure people lo grassroots level lo sa access em services to lo IT technology lo phone namo lo side lo e business or e banking or even if I purchase online. Nah? So also we say, I mean, one new technology where you come inside and you got AI, come play one people or something in a way of it, by just changing landscape, blow survey blow people, blow how you be enter into age blow technology. Yeah. While you got kuchat more beside blame, but you must always try and blow control more manage of how you use all IT tools. Yeah. But lo me benefit where me want them look at me happen, me blow people lo sefa only engage inside lo program yeah, but make him so say me blow use blow economic benefit by you or blow use blow benefit by you lo social needs by you where you or more financial needs by you where also we use the one them blow you become self sufficient or self reliant lo where you want them manage them life by you financially more socially. I think it's something important, something we need to discuss him, lo, why we want them to celebrate. But celebration, we want them to celebrate yeah, from we must cut one something we significant, we celebrate them. We want them to say by 2030, we should look, say, we take him some box. All box, we take him, all box, all same. You got proper road. We got all good schools, all good health services. We allow them to allow council to become more autonomous. Lo structure where come out lo government come down lo province go down allow council. It must be one structure where we transparent, accountable, more we robust. Lo way we provide them services to the people or level lo grassroots. I mean, now when we want them look happen more. When you say push me, so we make me happen by 2030. So I say me one people are program, one people are work. But also one of the province, everyone must come together. Lo, imi work underneath lo NSTP, we imi roadmap lo imi, imi campus lo imi. Lo, imi make me sure say imi karamot implement them all gata three pillars we start inside lo NSTP. Lo make me sure say by 2030, imi save celebrate them 150 year jubilee. Lo make more achievements play me. Otherwise, I think program play me blow yeah blow 7 day play talk full up about innovation. Mi one main topic we sabi chai lo team we blame to mia blo mi sabi also sustainable growth to mi and mi look how mi sabi improve we strengthen them may mi one them got one strong fair one strong fair province lo all time to come but otherwise mi think say what them all recent activities will happen inside the province where since we may come inside 2024 where if like make more visit go round lo all the councils with them all the councillors meeting say lo me we you may stop come close up lo probably 50% lo all rating we may say but maybe we go 50% lo when we want to achieve we achieve finish and you may got another 50% lo go while she may tell them say yes it true say several provinces missed up lo head pro capital, but it got full up services. We didn't even more like at also me give an example, Mr. Stania, by me look out the window below me, by me look on area, you call them Tamalasi. The Tepa Korea no more. Please say Korea will say you start to port one place lo maybe Lopangis where me more peta, a little bit, my more good more between Mogata, lo Tamalasi, but I have no sense where people only population only Lopesape, accessibility of Locata, lo water. But electricity and you want better and better every time. And even though it's a local capital and me, Mr. Bissum, example all the time from me about time say if I must go engage with them, Mogatalan owners, from make them say, I must clear them out issue up, from make them people where only come to leave Lobesia, only mask as Mesia, Roti Guantable area in no good, only track them Mogatai come down low main called Daya, sometime, or Mama will go sick to mass, or only carry them kill or root. All some years you may need to consider me when and double man please now I come good finish with them cement road we start on the thank you lol got a sambola MPs will get hot well you know all MP play for the royal but when you come blow make them some help to develop in place yeah all the thing also when I want them but we still got some areas we need to must when put and me want them say fattering road they must be completely tasseled low one standard quality work whereby it's going to sustain long time blow you may know that one them one tassel road the 6 months to one one every day campe you may stop pampang mo loli ko may ino ko ja and then I got some more something blue beautify road the chef ayat you must come to program the malalo seva tourism we will start attending them be emena all main you start time minute man then you may got ap you may got airport lola man be we is up erosion is up take mo ta main airstrip where plain sub land lem and mini blood recent big time blow reclaim them back a put them put one small wolf or jetty block at all laman based street blow he seven some more get a kaku ship will stop when you have a kaku more even low south tp2 make him some jetty lo pressure because of a car and all boat will deliver lo pressure more so small boat where all cpl is up calling them he run lo ap I must cut one scoping mask lo pressure blow kata lo marata mo ni wo kutem mi wala lem lo bele sa wo kutu kata lo mi wala iputu mo ni chacha in place kata ni wala iput na mia lo tomali lo lo south epi we mp chon stili mi finish and ni kut lo imi upgrade 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down low passage, low solar water, low by all people that don't always have access and service to ship too, low one way, way. Low one standard we better than Mr. Pusum Port, Pachi alongside, and Mr. Koso, we got all different accidents that happen. Come to Samak, low Chabet Island, Tongarigi Puninga, me one way, me one and focus them. Maybe about time, no, only got all material, Salivin is all black stone, enough low, if we crash them, blow make them aggregate them, blow make them one strong, solid wolf, yeah, low way. We stop to port with them by happen. And then you may just come lo am I when now we are walking stop column lo side road, need to look one small jetty block at that too. Some of the social island levate, also Muna, Emau, or Tempele too, lo or landing spot, Blogata. Then to sold some year only some in place now, but you may have built upon all that infrastructure, blo make a more economical activities from. Blue, you make a you drive an economy. You need him on infrastructure whereby Emiliti mi ko inside lo product play you produce play you after you use and produce up you market them make money run after you make business without those infrastructures in place bamba you say talk around them talk around namas be you still face some difficulty blo economy we when them talk about lo small scale come lo big scale so some small island we will shape it question do tong mo be only desperately need him one good solar infrastructure blo establish him tindia blo make him say possibility of both several lines, economy several lines, yeah, by 2030. We need to must focus on the infrastructure in some place then by connect with them if I can know, by himself talk about one robust infrastructure system with that in place. And the bigger picture, lo, when I'm going to tell them about Limia, I'm going to say, work with Mr. Megam Lo province, Limia. We must begin so as autonomy. We must go up the level of area council. We begin say system, block government system, block service delivery, block governance. We go down level block people, block grassroots. And we must flow low and bottom up approach. We start block top down approach for empower government. When them decentralize them, you come level block or that area councils. So. And one very important thinking of Mr. Bodem so we support the side of development. Yeah, otherwise all achievement we so far, we got full of activities only happen every week, every month is where province we involve them or some where we like a different kind of workshops and meetings and we come on every line HNG Blomela, PTAC or Provincial Technical Advisory Commission Committee. What all is a caramoto work, one province problem with them engagement of the Malaria Council. All activity involve them side of climate change, side of environment, side of agriculture, side of education, side of health. So you got full of activities that happen down low area councils every week, every month. Where mi vlay no come out lo air lo talem but people lo all area council cha all ya way good lo when mi happen and mi and mi still part lo service delivery we government expect them lo by all the line change so we go them mi vla lo area council from vla lo all the make them sure say all the development ya all service delivery ya all the customer more people lo whatever sector will represent them and me and lomi is to work good you need to we must work more closer together lo you must have come lo one and one thing we one sing out we will have come lo one plan one budget and it must be clearly understood by everybody people lo province mo okata line agencies lo mala lo kafan lo only we will have understand them when them name one plan one budget ya lo you must have implement them. Otherwise, me think say, blow you got one cultural reason to celebrate lo, the 32nd number 32 year blow celebration. I mean, got significant plan from a lot has been done, but there's a lot more yet to be done. You may achieve full of something so far finished. Come Kasem now, yeah, but you may need to, you must. Make them more yet. Lo, you must have a so me tell them earlier. Maybe when they make them so say by 2030, you may not come on the people believe me. You may celebrate them 50 years, you may celebrate them what they want celebration whereby you know, blo, you may go stop tani string ban or all man several man go string ban. But you may go celebrate blo one kind feeling or one thing say, yes, maybe glad say all community believe me, we got water supply go finish. You got health service go finish, you got one proper school blow beginning, you got evacuation center, you got all solar light, all color place all in the gym. All the Indian you make them people in say, government blockata, Emmy looks away, need blockata go down. And you know, me anomo, why service have gone, but you become so service, you say, Kim one turn around, back and blow became say, or got a one individual, low time, level blow, area council, yeah. Only some of you assume service, yeah, blow. Only come all businessman from a service customer. Only say now make them business. Lo one them where company provide them. Lo road, wharf, airport, school, whatever, all health centers, bro, depending on the community, mo emblem, Papa Elizabeth. 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Ivela tap on them embark lo building one new la head office blok shefa. We by tap lo please ya. Council inside lemonis. You must have moved to another level, blow, look how you must have come, blow, you may make him say, Shefa or province, blow, you may become one, you got own autonomy, blame, blow, you must have a company, you have one grand, you come, leave every province, where you must have one province, blow, and become more proactive. We have engaged, blow, one kind level where you must have started, blow, look, things, blow, one bigger picture, blow, where we become more innovative. We use all technology. We have go into business. We have come to turn them all of the things we have to do. We have to do the principle level. We have to do the people who have achieved more development. So we believe that we have to do the infrastructure. We have to impact them. But we Emi we will intend blow, we will start build lo September lo yaya. By emi triggering one big fula economic impact ya by go back lo or the council from. Emi na mila want them work them good time because visionly me emi want them come blow. Emi sefa emi must come one entity where emi one body where emi sabe kat own sabe develop sabe come one autonomous body where emi create them all facility where by sabe. Blom begem sesiapa yang more self reliance, more independent, blom so em governance blom through the way we emi conduct them yang one inside one financial management program we by emi kan sesiapa yang more self reliance, minim financial management program, minim se emi kat one finance system blom we emi accountable, emi transparent, emi sampai kita for how blom funds only come inside only ko kasem level blom council, but you need blom you must engage inside lo, all investment way by triggering all fund, all revenue so you come inside. Another one aspect play. Another one, me blow, make him say you become more, you become one system, but more accountable, more transparent blow. You must have attract them all got a big donor funding agencies, and you come. Blow only help, blow, build them up, province, blow me, blow, all thinking we must have done earlier about infrastructure. Road, airport, wharf, me all very, very, very high cost. Programs yes, that we talk about infrastructure. But what kind of system you put them in place? Or you may wake up, look save try and find a more light, and put tunnel. Yeah, you must take a move here now. So, the people got new office here. We blow make them say by facility blame inside by provide for service now. So you must start blow must raise own revenue blame me. How you may make them all system really work or infrastructure in place? Then place now, Mumbai. You must have a look all naval activities will come inside. So apart from that new office building, we will want them also embark, blow set them up on several holdings. Several holdings here, by I'm like I'm also business arm, blow province, blow. I mean facilitate them finance, blow province, blow on own independent, independent context. Also, an example, we got lo Sanma province, but I got Niskol. You got lo limi lefate, you got one private company where you start run lo own company blame, maybe birabe. You and the province, you must come lo engage, enter inside lo kind programmers, me up lo hemi, lo someone government, and you must also try to create one space lo find them how, and you have a go inside lo participate lo economic activity, lo me benefit lo revenue you come inside. So, several things, and you want to develop, and we want them achieve them as soon as practical. And then mi balai katol line ma pulu investment partner blo balai stand by minis blo mi balai go inside lo prospect lo side lo stockpiling we ba mi balai sa wanyam tok board lo wote mol one investor 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
1: emena you harem tok tok we mi kam long secretary general blong shefa provincial government council Mr. Lionel Kalwat inside long voice blong province blong yumil me sure say you been karem plan de good for information out long program blong yumil lo wikia me marino al kaltak mitalem thank you long company blong you
2: Hemi voice blong Sheva province blong radio Vanuatu we hemi voice blong Yumi
1: 9 o'clock lo radio Vanuatu emi time now Yumi to crossover news desk blong folem full bulletin blong olgita radio news blong Yumi today long night

0: VBDC News, me Kidigami Redeem. Fee CAP 2, Yopene Fee Standard Community Initiary, Lo Mataloi Village, plus support them National Tree Planting Day. Ranitaviti, a report.
1: Project Plong Fikap 2 has been opened and first standard community nursery Plong planted different kind tree Long village Plong Mataloi Long Matairani area council Long Big Pay inland. Opening ya ikam long time Long Makem National Tree Planting Day where we stop celebrating Long 21 June every year. Belong iya ya all activity Plong planem tree it taken place Long 22 June. Fikap 2 project ikaramot activity ya with them support Plong Department of Forestry Sanma Provincial Government Council Mosam Naravala stakeholder. For them, Fikap 2 project, yeah, he got one target from planem tree, from 10,000 hectare from crown, from help them grow and back all tree, he come good back again. From custom target, yeah, project is to close up with them 9 project site long country, motufola long olgeta, is to plong Sanma province. Chief technical advisor from Fikap 2, Daniel Omoto Mark Mondo, italem se project is to work strong from custom target from him.
2: The project has a target of planting, restoring 10,000 hectares of land, out of which 6,000 hectares is here in Big Bay land. Another 4,000 is in West Coast. So this, for us, not only as a project, but also as the area council, as Sanma province, as the government of Vanuatu, this is very, very important because it is where all the restoration is going to be.
1: Sustainable Land Management Coordinator Plong Fikap 2 Miss Joyce Tari italem se neseria pa imeke mi isimo plong ol community ikasem ol seedlings.
3: Community emi gat access lo seedling straight lo mataloi nomo pe pa imi no karem seedling lo tsao nikam lo mataloi from distance transportation. 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Lo yung start lo implement tema restoration we pahemi happen next week ko.
1: Long response chairman long Matairani council long ol chief italem si planted big flat tree long area long ol kita ol ista plus mosmol long ol iya we pass. Hemi italem si opening long first standard nursery ya pa help em community long plan em back ol tree.
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1: Fick up to project ikasem funding long hem long global environment facility or chef and along United Nations. Ranita Fiti, FBTC News, Lukenville.
0: Ino got one fixed rate price blow green cover inset lovano to cover act we work long hem iblo protect them cover all same indigenous property. Brother Daniel, a report.
5: Hemi normal now ya plong look price plong green kafa hiko antap time inokat enough supply from inokat control plong price. Director plong agriculture and one rafo he confirmed long FPTC news set discussion is tap go head now ya from hemi one open market. Hemi talem sekat exporter mopaya holista presem concern mo init plong kafa industry working group iluk long hem. Agriculture census long 2022 is show em se 66% long all household only involved long sale long kafa. One young fella, Nico Unafalu, italem se kafman, he must find a way long help from all it depend long fatu ya no more.
6: You need to get our land planted from the Mutula quality. Logila, by italem se yes, semi good, one pull up with the problem. You take long time, you can go island, you can go island. 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
8: Mon body walk really on the polino melamon pipi gula walk mon karen no more from to sit and one time you need some machine. Yeah, we met up to one. But you need to tell them you need plan mon pipi gula karen from what am I? On manu kita let's say plan kafa so that's no kawa and you from no musi on manu di itu pula kuli on fama te on fama only make it so small karen no more. 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Usually se 1,500 lawan month, so nanti 1,500 seminggu, nanti 16,000 seminggu saja. 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
5: Tarik tarafo, he confirm MCA kat enough kafa Longal Island, be access Plong Road, I one challenge. Brenda Daniel, VPTC News.
0: Vanuatu by emi expected one ara industrial strike lo geta teachers suppose government ina address them to long ol geta dispute inset lo titi day notice with Vanuatu teachers union ibini issue mi kolo government mo employer teaching service commission be industrial action yamba I kamol so one last report suppose all parties only no only exhaust them every avenues be still fail to address them to vla dispute ya. Secretary General of Vanuatu Teachers Union, Jonathan Yona, italem lo VBDC News, se industrial action ya, emi last something, we bali make mo only hope, se all party, only find one solution, ariap.
9: By Vanuatu Teachers Union, emi, usual resort is one last resort. But first time, you want to see, you may find ways, but you must have a settlement member, you know, for them parents, you know, for them teacher, you know, for them beginning to learn it, so, but you receive them, in the selection is some last resort, but suppose it come to one situation where you may not have a photo or you may settle a metro time lock or in a agreement, then we do not have option, you must go back to in the selection of law. You put them pressure on responsible people, or you can't really act. And maybe things say 1 year, 6 months, or even 2 years, some outstanding claims, and you still enough, or you may have some funds for any place where you may settle it. Then you may recover money again through law, in a supplementary or law one MPP law next year.
0: All climate change representative blow 14 Pacific Island Nation, Molnara stakeholders, will come together to the Pacific Innovation Forum alongside blow climate change more environment. Bivula Evenia Vanuatu government, Villa, more secretariat, blow Pacific Regional Environment Program, spread law number one, Akansem, number 3 July. Department of Climate Change is up quite finished with the more preparation. Blo Ostem Bivula Evenia, Loport Villa. Chairman of Task Force Blo Evenia, Nelson Kalo, and Mitalem say all country, low region, only vulnerable, Moikat all issue, Blo Manichem, alongside environment, Moao, Blo Manichem, all climate change issue. Mr. Kalo and Mitalem say cut 3 key way by Evenia in focus long M. Team Blo Forumia, a champion of innovation for sustainable and resilient future. I may reflect them say people blue Pacific or organization more government only stop the camlet blow address them a global climate more whole environmental challenge. Police I confirm them semi close them some black market lo rural fate from only no follow law. Information a come out lo community policing program will sing out the fire program we issue blow noise a come out. Brother Daniel is stop lo policing program ya lo not a fate.
5: Some black market or place plong salemol alcohol drink long efate rural holina stop operate for lem low crime prevention liaison officer plong shefa such an Roger Charlie we hemi base long silai we police post italam out long VPTC news.
10: We been got 3 1 before last week no more where we play Mas confiscate mo la all things when mi sign sello shop and mi fle karmati ko sa lo kasi tiblo all licensing officers lo Seva province kasi 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drinks pa yami sa money blame mi sabe code was fine way mi sabe problem
5: every place plong salam alcohol holy mascot license the police fine mi se full of people long community only stop salam alcohol hide be holy no got license
10: mi ma sabe se legal license ikat ola onara license way holy ko mo ko sene license and people mi sabe aquarium tam mi mo salam drink for 24 hours so jum ko se mi karam drink de mi sabe license mi la mi plong sabe salam drink as the next day, then he may me hand blow license you know.
5: One long time liquor shop owner, Chris Andrew, italem se hemi follem all timing long sale, wholesome work day, stop long 9 o'clock long night, mo 12 o'clock long middle day, long weekend, pehemi no fear long hem, time all narrow one is sell height.
8: He sabasinamos la seva. 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
5: Area administrator Blom Northwest FAT Sylvie Watt he confirmed seen open card one area administrator Blom 2 EI pass Mohemi affect them work Blom Council Bemi 1 mass Blom Olman will make business he must pay license. Brenda Daniel FPTC News.
0: Unis outset lo country all is stop experience him all look now one extreme or rubbish weather now we have beat him before. All is just also flood drove. Wildfire more it waves only stop come full of beating before more spoil more something more force a million of people blow only leave him homes blow all get down. One new research is all natural disaster only stop displacing some place 13.6 million people every year. Molong sports new docho blow vono to chief of federation he plan blow open law number 18 July next manis MMA come through law franis but Japanese embassy law ports villa after the 15 year. We only have a cut one new lettering complex. Blogata Adeluli a report.
11: Chuto Federation, Hemi One Long Olkata Federation, Wemi Out Long X FOL, Falling Earthquake Long 2024, Mumufi Kolong One Small Space, Long Roti Kolong Pango Village. After we move out to Kolong Way, space Hemi no enough, Mo Shelter Hemi no Kutumas, Peli Manage Plong Ranem, Olkata Normal Training Plong Olkata All Small Time. Federation ya hemi make and plant a successful story and blog olketa kasem long year 2026 we bombayali send them 3 fly young athlete ikolong Commonwealth Games. With them all success ya Federation ikat one new vla dojo or complex plong training we tula embassy ya long port villa Franis Mochapa now is support them Federation long hem. Vice President long Chuto Federation Nazario via Kaifonu, hemitalam long FBTC Sports, hemi one big fla news blongol keta.
12: One nara kut fla news we mivla vanatu judo federation been work from hemi about building one mivla dojo blong mivla ola judoka. So with them all work we stop up hand by mivla should finish lo July, this coming July. Mivla plan to open them mivla dojo ya lo number 18 July. So for the last 15, 20 years, we've been start move pretty different locations. We've look at place we've been train them on very small place. But no matter space, no matter all challenge we've been go through them, we've still continue to train from and me whenever we've like them, we've want to represent them Vanuatu all the different international competitions. So New Vlad Dojo, yeah, but I've given Yumi one opportunity to train them more judoka, where I've represented Yumi on the different international competition.
11: Hemi by make him life plong al kata atletika mo easy from by Katem Town Coast plong pass fair compare long pango, where hemi long way to mass. New Vlad Dojo, yeah, is stop long construction work yet, where located long tennis club long start, more in a long time, Pambayal walk, hemi finish. Atel Willy, FBTC Sports.
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2: 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More final match Pambai me stop long 1 o'clock long afternoon with Pambai look him Colombia and me face him Democratic Republic long Congo. 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I'll get our official results. More updated new parking long side long. I'll get a official match. We're going by start off long 4 o'clock tomorrow long morning. We're going by look in Portugal with them Uzbekistan. Now we're going to fly open him up. I'll get a game long day long tomorrow. All the best long. I'll get a team. More especially you one supporter long one all get the country way you establish any come all the best low team for you low World Cup where you missed up go through long all get the different stages long him or by no long time you may go blow find him out oh no by me winner long World Cup long year 2026.

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Sing sing you harami me come long dikpi olyong blong Papua New Guinea with them Lazarus. Title blow song you harami inside lo selection blong olgeta gospel music. Final song me come long olgeta group gospel ages Jesus you exalt on I. Before me leko you with them tok tok blong God long today night.

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Amen. We welcome everyone who is establishing now our blood devotion. We thank him, you always have a given time, blow you listen, lo talk blong God this hour. We pray from Tabo Spirit, power blong God, by you come, Amy, releasing me come lo you, Amy, bless him you. The name of Jesus. Father, me want to thank him you, my lekaponda sia. We thank him you from goodness, blow you. We thank him you from love, blow you. We thank him you from protection, blow you. Everyone who is establishing now, yeah. Through low power, blow you. Only rise up this morning. Only walk about. You bless them, everyone. You provide them from everyone. Now only come back, finish, after only walk about, after only walk, after only go to market. Only come back, hour blow, now you have blow, time blow, spell. Before only spell, Papa, me want to share them, talk, blow God, talk, blow you with them, everyone. Me ask him. You may bless him, everyone who establish in now your name, Lord Jesus. Holy Spirit, please interpret him, talk, blow, me share him now, yeah? The one heart, the way only have you understand him. We only bless through Lohem, the name, Lord Jesus. We make him prayer. Amen. Lo morning, me share him, talk, blow, God, me call him, mercy, blow, God. Me share him, mercy, blow, God, with him, you. Mercy belong God, he taken him, he call a cross, he make him, he make him provision from you, from him, he love him you so much that he take him one big challenge, one big trouble, you serve him, make him blow, ask him forgiveness from him, and when him trouble or challenge, you stop go through him. Amy look, every time you make him one sin, you come, after you come finish, you may go pay him one animal, Karam animal here. From him, yeah, law, him, he make him. The Old Testament. You read him, the Old Testament. He make him full of law. Yeah. You say, he follow him, law. Yeah. But, him, he tell him, say, no, you no more follow him, law. Yeah. He make him from you, law. Old Testament. Him, he say, no, he enough, blow. You make him all challenge, all trouble. You say, go through, law. Him, he say, now, yeah, you may look, law, Jesus. And then, him, sorry, law, you. Him, forgive him, you. Amy, one big, big fella burden, God, he take him out of the way, blow man. From him, he ask him forgiveness from him. Amy, say, you no more make him sacrifice. Amy, ask him, you no more make him carry him animal, you go use him, blow, make him sacrifice. Amy, ask him, you now, blow, look, Lord Jesus. From you, you serve a save. So, my brother, my sister, tonight, God, Amy, make him a mirror from you, mommy. Mimi come to you tonight. Mimi expect, Mimi encourage him you. You may embrace him. You may hug him. You may show him love, Lohem. From one him God, he expect him to you. From one him, he make him love from you. Mimi expect him you, no more you from, Mimi no want him you. No, you make him sacrifice with him animal. Mimi want him, you look like Jesus. So, brother, my sister, tonight, me topic me sharing with him, me tell him, say, embracing word blong God, receiving word blong God. Who ya, Amy, word blong God? Word blong God only making sacrifice.

sacrifice from you. He making God, he making sacrifice from you, Phineas. He may ask him sacrifice from you too. So he may sacrifice God, he expecting from you. Me want them sharing with him you this hour. Warning blow you serve and make him. Me story and lo you this way. Before you me story and me want them you reading book law. John chapter 1. Me reading from verse 1. Emi tell him, in the beginning was the word. In the beginning. Lo beginning. Word blong God is tap. In the beginning was the Word, and the Word was with God, and the Word was God. You understand them now? The same was in the beginning with God. Look, verse 3, all things were made by him, and without him was not anything made that was made. In him was life, and the life was the light of men. 5, and the light shineth in darkness, and the darkness comprehended it not. Now, Mimi jump from 5. Mimi go to verse 17. No, Mimi go to verse 14. Mimi tell her, and the Word was made flesh and dwelt among us, and we beheld his glory, the glory as of the only begotten of the Father, full of grace and truth. So, warn him. What yeah, me tell him you are embrace him. God is sacrifice him from you. From you have a life. And what yeah, me tell him you low. John chapter 1 verse 1, he tell him say, and in the beginning was the Word, and the Word was with God, and the Word was God. So me tell him you tonight, this hour blow devotion, you me embrace him. Receiving word from God. Receiving word from God from what year is tablo beginning. From what year, Amy create him every something you start with look the world. From what year, he tell him, say, lo verse 14, what year he come the world, he make him, he come, he make, he become flesh. Amy come like one same, like same mark lo you. And Bible, he tell him, lo verse 12, say, in verse 12, Lord John, me read him, but as many as receive him, to them gave he power to become the sons of God, even to them that believe on his name. Suppose you may receive him word here, you may embrace him word here, you may receive him power, blow, come pikinini, blow God. The money me tell him, money devotion me tell him, you say, you know enough, blow you hear him, say yes. Jesus, he go to cross from you. You know enough, blow you hear him say, God, any one merciful God. Yes, God is showing mercy to man, but ye me must receive him. Ye me must accept him. Ye me must believe the heart blow you, and ye me must tell him out. Ye me must confess him. Suppose you not tell him out with a mad blow you, you believe no more the heart, he aim me nothing no more. So he tell him, say, ye me must what? Believe. And ye me must what? Confess, tell him out, lo mouth blow you. With the heart, the man believe. Romans 10:17. But with the mouth, a confession is made unto salvation. So you must believe, lo heart blow you, you tell him out. So I'm asking, me encourage him, you blow, receiving talk blong God, word blong God. From him, me making sacrifice from you, mommy. From you, you have a life. Immediately, say, as many as receive him, John chapter 1, verse 12, to them gave he power to become the sons of God, even to them that believe on his name. Do you believe the name of Jesus? You believe him? Let me make a sacrifice from you. So you suppose you know, you believe him? You must tell him out with a mouth blow you. So maybe I could ask you, maybe share him, talk blow God with him, you. God, he expect him you, from you, you receiving word blow him. You may accept him. You may follow him with blow him. Now, you may ask him from one him benefit, one him gain, you may receive. Time you embrace him, talk blow God. Time you receive him,
word from God. Number one, me tell him finish the verse 12. He tell him say, you may receive him power from God. You after him, power here, he make him you, he make him. Look, you say you pikinini from him. So number one thing, time you embrace him, talk from God, the word from God, you may warn him, he may help him, you come pikinini from God. So number one thing, you come pikinini from God. You are now a child of God. Now God is giving you nature blow him, divine nature. He tell him, say, you may receive him power. Power from where? Spirit blow God. Genesis 2:7, he tell him, say, time God he created man, he put on wind blow him inside. So time you receive him, Jesus, you receive him, spirit blow God. From him, he tell him, say, Lord, John, you read him, in him was life, and the life was the light of man. So let me give him you life. Let me give him you power. Time you receive him, nature belong God. You embrace him, word belong God. Let me give him you power. Luke chapter 10, verse 19, he tell him, say, behold, I give unto you power. Power from one him, to make him one him. Let me say, let me give him you power. Number one of Romans, John 1:12, he tell him you power to become the sons of God. So now you are a child of God. You got power. And now look, Luke 10:19, one in power, yes, have they make him, you make him. Power he giving you over the power blow devil. He me giving you power blow destroy him. Every rubbish thing spoil him. Every something only want them spoil him you. So I read him Luke 10:19. Luke 10:19. He giving you power from you. Destroy him power blow devil. Destroy him power he me want spoil him you. So you may receive him power. Number two, number three, power, yeah. Now you receiving spirit blow God, power blow God. He come low you. You embrace him, talk to blow God. Bible, he tell him, you know, Psalm 32, verse 8, let me give him you direction. He tell him, Lord, Psalm 32, verse 8, I will instruct you and teach you the way to go. Wall, you stop, Lord, him, you no serve any way. Him no more, any way. Him serve guide him, you, him serve direct him, you. Time you embrace him, talk, blong God. Talk here, he serve guide him, you. Talk here, he serve direct him, you. Amen. So you need him. Embrace the word from God. Embrace the word of God. Receive it. Receive the word of God into your life. Accept the word. Believe the word. Confess it. Tell him out. Let me tell him, you know, Luke 10:19, tell him, say, behold, I give unto you power to tread upon the serpent and scorpion and over all the power of the enemy. One enemy tell him, you here, low place here. Suppose then you got one sick low body blow you. You take him promises from God. You start confessing. Suppose you carry him one sick low body. You confess him word from God. Tell him, Lord, Psalm 107, verse 20, say, he sent his word to heal them and deliver them from their destruction. So you take a word here. You serve a use from word blown God, any sword, any knife blow spirit, any sword of the spirit. So time you said stop, you start blow, tell him out, tell him out, word blown God, you confess him, you believe him, Lord, heart blow you believe him, any say mark, Lord, medicine, you take him. You tell him out, you know, tell him out once, then you quiet. No. You confess him every day. Time you start to walk on the road, you confess him. You sleep, you tell him out. Before you, time you wake up, you believe him. You talk. You confess him. You believe him. And then you may receive him. Blessing from him. You may receive him. Blessing from him. Number, another thing, what here is have a make him from you, mommy. What here is have a revealing. Make him you look survey something you know survey. In the book of Jeremiah chapter 33, verse 3, he tell him, say, time you call him, sing out lo him, and he show him you, something you no sabe. So, time you tell him out, you confess and talk, blong him, you believe in word blong him, you embrace him, word blong him, and you ask him, one him you want him, or suppose you even, you know, ask him, but you love him, word blong him, you embrace him, word blong him, you may show him you, swell up something you know, survey.
emi show him, emi reveal him. From Bible, he tell him, law, book, law, Hebrews chapter 4, verse 12, he tell him, say, for the word of God is quick and powerful and sharper than any two-edged sword, piercing even to the dividing asunder of soul and spirit, and of the joints and marrow, and is a discerner of the thoughts and the intents of the heart. So, emis have a look, low spirit. Emis have a look, one name is tap low spirit. I blow you, no, have a look. Talk here. Emis have a look. Time talk blow God is tap low, hard blow you, is have a look. Time you talk, you believe you eating word blow God. Jeremiah 15:16, tell him, say, Mimi look word blow God, Mimi kakai word blow God. So time you embrace and word blong God, you kakai word blong God, you tingle word blong God, you allow word blong God, he full up, lo heart blow you, lo mind blow you, lo body blow you, you may look, lo power blong her. It means have a revealing one and you know save. It may tell him lo Hebrews chapter 4 verse 12 and Jeremiah 33 verse 3, I will reveal unto you things that you know it not. Mimi make him lo you, Mimi reveal him. One him you know save. Mimi make him you save. Last one me want to share him. What there is have him, Mimi make him you harem good. Mimi heal him you. Lo book lo first Peter 2:24, I tell him. Tell me make him you harem good. From Jesus he go to cross, he carem sin blow you, he carem punishment blow sin blow you, he go to cross. Now he tell him say, by the stripes of Jesus, punishment him take him, you receive him healing. So he got full of benefit, he got full of gain. You may receive him time you embrace the word of God. So may I encourage him, you brother or sister. Embrace the word of God. Accept the word of God. Believe the word of God, because there is benefit. There is blessing. Full of blessing. Full of benefit. Lord, word blown God. And now, Mimi, before me go, suppose you tell him, say, oh, you really blow, receive him or embrace him, word blown God. Mimi want him, you pray, make him prayer Emia with me, even as Mimi make him prayer Emia. Mimi want him, you repeat him after me, say, Lord Jesus, me save one him, you make him look cross from me. You understand him, one him, you make him now, yeah? And Mimi decide, finish from, say, Mimi embrace him, you. Mimi accept him, you. Mimi believe in you. Mimi follow him, you. So now, yeah, Lord Jesus, me accept him, you as God blow me. Me accept him, you as Papa blow me. Suppose me make him any something, you know straight with him, talk blow you. Me ask him, you sorry, blow me. Forgive me. Forgive every rubbish fashion blow me. Forgive every sin blow me, wash him, sin blow me with him, blood blow you. And put him name blow me, lo book blow you, lo heaven. Fill me up with them spirit blow you. From me, have a following way blow you. Me ask him, lo name blow Jesus. Amen. Suppose you make him prayer in me congratulate him you, me bless him you. Me congratulate him you, me bless him you. From you come family blow God finish. So, Papa God, me pray from everyone only, repeating prayer in me with me this hour. Me thank him, me congratulate him, man or woman only, decide, blow only, embrace them. Word blown God, from one name Jesus, he make him look cross from him. So, Papa, word blow you, tell him, say, lo book blow, number 1 John chapter 1 verse 9, say, time only confess him, sin blow, get a you. Forgive him, sin blogger, and now me ask him, forgive him, sin blow everyone. Only repeating prayer in me after me. Papa, releasing power blow you, we go to one heart, one life, only stop listening, only make him prayer in me, low name blow Jesus. Me Bible, he tell him, say, lo book blow John chapter 1 verse 4, he tell him, say, in him was life, and the life was the light of men. And verse 5, and the light shineth in darkness, and darkness comprehended it not. Papa,
Release him, life blow you go to one one heart. Only stop listening now, yeah. Only believe now, yeah. Only accept him you now, yeah. Release him, life blow you go to one one life, one one family, one one home now, yeah. Let him light blow you light, low one one heart, low one one family, low one one home in the name of Jesus. Bible, it tell him say, the light shineth in darkness, and darkness comprehended it not. Darkness, it may represent power blow too dark. It may represent Satan. Me ask him, shine your light in Golo life blow. One man, one woman, only stop listening now, yeah? Everything only represented Amy mark blow too dark or mark blow Satan low body blow getter. Let him power blow light blow you. He carry me out. Low name blow Jesus. Maile tasu teli makonde kasati nama. Lorima ndedesha. Papa God, only use him x-ray. Only use him light, ray light, blow heal him. Releasing power, blow you, power, blow light, blow you. He pass him, he beat him light, blow ray. Blow, only use him blow, low laboratory or low, make him surgery. Releasing power, blow light, blow you. Carry him out. Anything only represent him, power, blow too dark, low. Anybody only stop listening now, low name, blow Jesus. Shine him light, blow you. Power, blow light, blow you. He carry him out. Any rubbish thing, low, any life, he carry him out. Any rubbish thing, low, any home, any family, now only stop listening, low name, blow Jesus. Let him light blow you. He carry peace blow you. Go to one one family. Only stop listening. He go to one one home. Only stop listening. Go to one one man or woman. Only stop listening. Let him power blow light. He releasing healing blow you. Physical healing, mental healing from Arubu Shekete. From everyone. Only stop listening now. Low name blow Jesus. Make them everyone only hear them talk blow you this now, this hour. Let them everyone only hear them good. Lo body blow him, lo marriage blow him, lo home blow him, lo name blow Jesus. Releasing peace blow you. He go to one one family, one one heart. Only stop listening now. Lo name blow Jesus. Papa God, me thank you. From answer blow you. We thank you from touching family, only stop listening. We thank you from touching everyone, only make them aro robosha and the keteke le kato, only make them possible. Blow all you message, hey, go out, low everywhere, only stop, go out. Thank you. Blessed be your name, Lord. In Jesus' mighty name, me pray. Amen.

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Mommy tell him thank you long Pastor Joshua Uzi. 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

Good morning, good flam morning, Liu listen up the radio, Vanuatum, welcome, good morning, Vanuatum show, blowing today with me radio friendly, Massing Falau, look this, fla beautiful Wednesday morning, me one of fla beautiful day back, and listen up the radio, Vanuatum, and him to class him to open him up, high blim to him to wake up, him to fortunate to wake up the day, blowing today. Well, please join the broadcast long here, Mr. Wish me one good flam morning, well, Mr. Welcoming you to the show, blowing today. Also, every morning before you go about the day, blame him too. Before you go about look at the programs where Mikati stop looking him out to you. Maybe you need to join him or maybe to join him pastor with the morning devotion blowing today. So open him up heart to you, open him up mind to you, ready to receive him one and one by seven. Blah blah blah. Through the pastor, maybe share him with him to this beautiful Wednesday morning.

I know you come from heaven above. The Holy Spirit is there with us. Good morning, Jesus. Good morning, Lord. In the morning, early in the morning, in the morning, I will rise and praise the Lord. In the morning, early in the morning, in the morning, I will rise and praise the Lord. Good morning, Jesus. Good morning, Lord. I know you come from heaven abroad. The Holy Spirit.

Amen. Good morning, O families. May bless him, word, long God. May bless him, you this morning. May bless him, name, long God, this morning. May thank him, God, from life, blow you away, stop listening. From goodness, blow him. From protection, blow him. From provisions, blow him. Papa God, he look after you throughout the night. From Bible, we tell him, say, he that watcheth Israel, neither sleep nor slumber. He may watch after you. You shall be put him name below you, place here. Holy put him Israel. Say, he no sleep, he no slumber, he no slack. He may look out low you, go protect him, you, mommy. Now you life. He may visit him, you, mommy, this morning. Now you are alive again. We thank him, God. So this morning, we pray from, say, even as you listen, me share him, even as I me share him, talk to blong God this morning. We pray from say word blong God, emi impacts life blow you. We pray say one name you may hear him, you may take him, you may receive him, you may run with him, you may bless him you, the name blong Jesus. We ask him the Holy Spirit, emi interpreting one name me share him this hour with him you mommy. We ask him the name blong Jesus. In Jesus mighty name me make him prayer. Amen. All families, this morning me want to talk with them, you mommy, the word long from the word of God, the one topic me call them, freedom of worship. Me talk finish about one name sacrifice Jesus he make him, the cross. Me talk finish, Lord. One name you have it make him, and now you need blow, embrace him, accept him, one name he make him from you mommy. This hour me want to talk with them. Continue the line, same line. You hear him finish, one name Jesus make him. You hear him finish, one name blessing is tap low. Time you embrace him, word blong God. Now, me talk about freedom of worship. Me talk about freedom of worship this morning. You may need blow read, let's read the word, let's read Galatians chapter 5, verse 1. Imitelem, stand fast, therefore, in the liberty, there which Christ has made us free, and be not entangled again with the yoke of bondage. You may stand, low place, you may stop, low freedom you got. You receiving freedom finish. You receiving forgiveness through low Christ finish. From him, he making sacrifice from you, mommy finish. Now, him giving you freedom, liberty. You free. Now, you free finish. You no more stop. You no more got punishment. Papa God, me punishing you from. Now you accept him. Jesus finish. There you got freedom. Freedom blow on him. You free blow make him any decision you want to make him. You free. So now Amy tell him you say stand fast. Therefore in the liberty where with Christ has made us free. You free from sin through Lord Jesus Christ. Now you free now. So you got liberty blow make him any decision. So one him liberty you serve make him. Amy depend on you. So Mimi share him. Every man, more woman, only get freedom, blow worship. Freedom, blow worship. Even low country full up, you stop, he stop hear him. Even low country only not allow any kind of low worship. You got freedom, blow decide how now you may worship. No man is having stopping you from you worship him. One name you want to worship. Freedom, yeah? God no more he give low you. Him he give low you say you got freedom, blow worship. So now yeah, so one name you may worship, him he determine one name you may become. You understand them? Before, me explain them low you. Before, Bible tell them say, for all have sinned, the Romans 3:23, and come short of the glory of God. The Romans 6:23 tell them say, for the wages of sin is death. So everyone only got punishment blow death from talk blong God. He tell them. Now, time you receiving Jesus, you got Amy free you. You free. Amy say, Mark, like one man or woman, or Amy go to Calabus, or me go to prison. But another one, he say, okay, you let go him. But me take him, me go to prison from the place blow him. So Jesus, he come, he take him place blow you, you stop the prison, and now Jesus, he go inside, and you out. So you got freedom. Now freedom blow you now. One name you may make him, Amy decide one name you how now one name you become. So you got freedom blow worship. So you must take him, you must decide. It is important you may examine one name priority by you.
blow you. One thing you need. Full of man only worshiping, full of something. But they only no survey. Some only worshiping phone blogger. Some only worshiping wife blogger. Some only worshiping pickinini blogger. Some only worshiping money. You got freedom. Now, yeah. Blow. One name. How now you may worship? From you got freedom now. Finish. There. One name is telling you, you got freedom. Me from say you may worship him. Who am I making you? You free. Time you give him attention, blow you. You go to one name. Am I giving you value? Am I giving you one name you think say, am I making you somebody? Or you know, you want to make you make him you who you are? Then you take him. You use only battery blow you finish against them worship on God. But from God he tell them say, Mimi, number one, lo life blow you. From Bible he tell them, lo me read him lo book blow Matthew chapter 6. Me read him from verse 21, verse 24. Jesus he talk lo place here. He said, for where your treasure is, there will your heart be also. The light of the body is the eye. If therefore the eye be single, thy whole body shall be full of light. You don't forget, Jesus said, me light blow all. Let me give him you life. Life blow him, me light blow you. So, suppose worship blow you, focus blow you, mind blow you, you stop on Jesus Christ, body blow you, life blow you, let me fill him up with them light. Then 23, but if thy eye be evil, thy whole body shall be full of dark. Suppose you carry my thinking blow you. You know, focus low light blow Christ. Everything Amy about you. Everything you put, everything Amy about one name you want them low life blow you. Then Bible tell them say, Amy full of darkness. If therefore the light that is in thee be darkness, how great is that darkness? Amy tell them, verse 24, no man can serve two masters. For either he will hate the one and love the other, or else he will hold to the one and despise the other. You cannot serve God and mammon. So one name you may serve. So you got freedom. Freedom blow follow him light. Light blow God, Jesus. You got freedom blow follow him way blow you. Satisfy him flesh blow you. Love and money, beat him God. Love and family, blow you, beat him God. Love and wife, blow you, beat him God. Love and husband, blow you, beat him God. Love and pikinini, blow you, beat him God. Love and work, blow you, beat him God. Love and business, blow you, beat him God. Any decision, blow you. You got freedom. But Bible tell and say, you know, let them freedom blow you. He carry you back. He put him you back. The bondage, Jesus is out in you. So this morning, mama, mo papa, me tell him you got freedom, lo worship from God. Jesus is saving you. He me come lo world, lo save him you. Time you look lo him, you focus lo him, you worship him, you may receive him light blow him. Everything blow light blow you is light blow him is shining. He me a decision blow you no more. He pray say, even as me and them talk blow this morning. He prays a taboo spirit by interpreting one name, share him with him. You this morning, lower one heart, low name, Lord Jesus. Father, me commit him everyone all establishing now into your hands. We pray from the Holy Spirit by interpreting talk here. He go low one heart, low name, Lord Jesus. We pray from the everyone, even Lord Liberty, Holy God, only focus, Lord, you no more. Only love him, you beating every something in the world. We ask, low name, Lord Jesus. Father, me pray, me ask him, suppose you stop here, you stop listening, you word belong God, he convicting you, you start a repeating prayer, I'm here with me, Lord Jesus, me need him light blow you, Lord, light blow me. Me sorry from say, me using liberty blow me, start a following way blow me, satisfy him flesh blow me, me ask him forgive me. Me receiving you now as my Father, as my God, as my Savior. Please, Lord Jesus, come inside, Lord, heart blow me, wash him sin blow me, with them blood blow you, me ask him, Lord, name blow Jesus. Write them name blow me, lo book blow you, lo heaven. And releasing spirit blow you inside, lo war one heart blow me. From me inside, following way blow you. Your name blow Jesus, me ask him, me pray. Amen. Suppose you make him prayer, Emia, congratulations. For you come, pikinini blow God. You not forget, you me must focus. You me must decide, blow worship him no more. Emi must be number one, Lord, life, Lord, you. No man, no nothing, he must take him place, Lord, him, Lord, heart, Lord, you, Lord, life, Lord, you. As you do so, as you go into this day, me ask him, life, Lord, God is following you
He bless him you. He show him your way. He show him your favor. Le nom de Jesus. He make him prayer. Amen.

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You're joining Pastor Joshua Usi Terei Long this beautiful morning with the morning devotion. Blong Terei and me trust and believe. When will you hear me come out the mouth? Blue 7 Blue Papako Terei Long morning. Baba me bless lo heart blue you. And Baba me one and we unity blue walk about the day. Blong Terei. One more time, we wish you one good full morning. Starting northern part of country, Kasem Town, southern part of country. Might you sleep last night and you forget to turn them off radio blue you and voice blue me and me welcome up you today morning. Good full morning, you. Good morning, good morning, good morning. Welcome to good morning for another show, Blong today. My you stop long look at the islands throughout the country. You stop look at the urban areas, blue me. Blong a country, good morning to you. Welcome to good morning, one of the show. Blong a today, hear me one of a beautiful day. Today, hear me Wednesday, middle day, blue this floor, middle day, blue this floor, working week. Wednesday, number 24, blue man is June 2026. Few more days before my time to stop like a man is behind. Time blue to me straight one time long at 6 o'clock. Any time number to cross over, call a news desk. Join the company, blue Atel Willie. What I'm all at 6 o'clock, Pishlama News Bulletin.

0: FBTC News with Emia Telwili. Vanuatu by expect them one Narvula industrial strike. Longal keta teachers suppose government in addressing two. Longal keta dispute inside on 30-day notice. Where Vanuatu teachers union been assume ikolong government mo employer teaching service commission. Be industrial action ya by Kamol same one last resort. Sibusol party only exhaust them every avenues, but still fail blood dressing to la disputes ya. Secretary General Blong Vanuatu Teachers Union, Jonathan Yona, italem long FBTC News say industrial action ya, and me last something, whereby li make em molly hope, say all party only finding one solution hurry up.
1: By Vanuatu Teacher Union, I mean, the usual resort is one last resort. But first time, you want to find ways, but you must have a certain amount of enough of them parents, enough of them teachers, enough of them beginning it to learn it. So, by industrial action, it's time some last resort, but suppose it comes to one situation where you may not have a them, or you may settle a metro title, or enough of lacrimal, then we do not have option, you must go back to industrial action. Put on pressure and all responsible people, or you can't blow yet. And you think, say, 1 year, 6 months, or even 2 years, some outstanding claims, and you still enough, blow, you miss out some funds to any place, to you miss a delay, then you may recover again through law, in an offer supplementary, or law, an NPP, blow next year.
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2: 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Fick up to project ikaramawad activity ya with them support long Department of Forestry, Sanma Provincial Government Council, Mosam Naravala Stakeholder. Follow Fick up to project ya, ikat one target long plant M3 long 10,000 hectare long crown long help em grow em back all tree ikam good back again. Plong kasem taket ya project is tapo close up with them 9 project site long country motufala long olgeda is tap long Sanma province. Chief technical advisor plong Fick up 2 Daniel Omoto Mark Mondo italem se project is tap work strong plong kasem taket plong hem.
3: The project has a target of planting restoring 10,000 hectares of land, out of which 6,000 hectares is here in Big Bay land. Another 4,000 is in West Coast. So this, for us, not only as a project, but also as the area council, as Sanma province, as the government of Vanuatu, this is very, very important because it is where all the restoration is going to be.
2: Sustainable Land Management Coordinator plong Fick up to Miss Joy Starry, italem se neseria pa imeke mi isimo plong ol community ikasemol seedlings.
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0: 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We see a little em say him stop thinking about one em road long taken behind long advice where register long ten or tenements long autonomous Bougainville government ABG give him where tell him say from all new vla law long mining all right long company under long exploration license long mining all is suspend ABG be new soon or choose soon one new vla partner long work em back again mining we been stop close long planted here. Only the Blong Bougainville, only look mine, yeah. All same one important resource, Blong supporting trim, Blong Bougainville, Blong Kasem Independence, Blong Papua New Guinea. One new mining license, Blong 25 year, even give him Blong Bougainville Minerals Limited. One company where ABG Mall Custom, land owner, Blong place solely control him. Hemia, he come behind long time where ABG, he pass him all Chinese, Blong Bougainville Mining Act. Blong sport new vla dojo blong fanatu judo federation I plan blong open long number 18 July manis or nekis manis. He may come through long Franis mo Japanese embassy long port villa after long 15 year weli savagat wa new vla training complex blong al geta back again. He may get more report. Chuto Federation, hemi one long olketa federation, we hemi out long ex FOL, follow me quick long 2024, mu move ko long one small space, long roti ko long pango village. After we move out ko long way, space hemi no enough, mo shelter hemi no kutumas, we manage plong ranem, olketa normal training plong olketa all small time. Federation ya hemi make plan a successful story and blong olketa kasem long year 2026 we pompa send them 3 fly young athlete iko long Commonwealth Games. With them all success ya Federation ikat wa new vla dojo or complex plong training we tula embassy ya long port villa Franis mo chapa now is support them Federation long hem. Vice President blong Chuto Federation Nazario via Kaifonu, hemi talam long FBTC Sports, hemia hemi one pick fla news blong olketa.
6: One narakut fla news we mi vla vanatu judo federation I bin work from, hemi about building one new vla dojo, blong mi vla ola judoka. So with them all work we stop up hand, but mi vla should finish lo July, this coming July. Mi vla plan to open em new vla dojo, yeah, lo number 18 July. So for the last 15, 20 years, we've been starting to move to different locations. We've look at place we've been starting to train, a very small place. But no matter space, no matter all challenge we've been going through them, we've still continue to train from and whenever we've like them, we've want to represent them Vanuatu, all the different international competitions. So Nivla dojo ya ba save give yumi one opportunity to train mo judoka we ba save represent them yumi lol ti different international competition.
0: Hemia pai make em life plong kata atletika mo isi from pai katem town coast long pass fair compare long pango we hemi long way to mas. Nivla dojo ya is stop long construction work yet we located long tennis club long start mo in a long time pambile work emi finish. Adel Willy, FBTC Sports. Molong FIFA World Cup update. Mexico, USA, Germany, Argentina, France, mo Norway. Only reaching finish round blong 32 blong 2026 FIFA World Cup. Kithinge a report.
7: After lo kickoff blow FIFA World Cup match lo number 12 June Manisha. Today, I mean, mark number 12 days straight where FIFA World Cup is start blow action. Time it look him, I mean, just a beginning blow FIFA World Cup no more. Be 6 country is secret sports blow all the finish blow round 32. Time it look him, blow week, Mexico, I mean, first team blow reach him round 32. Following second win blow him, blow bull games, semak, also United States blow America, Germany, Argentina, La France, more Norway. FIFA World Cup long year, I mean, very interesting from me. Got 48 country, everyone. He qualified for the FIFA World Cup. We got total blow 12 pools games. We inside, he got for each country. He compete long M. After the pool games, two best teams in each group. He automatically advance to round 32. More by got 8 best team. Lo number 3 place by join more make him one total blow 32 country, everyone. He compete low knockout states. More after the knockout stage explore round 32, by cut 16 country, he qualify direct equal round 16. after the round 16 by cut 8 country qualify kula quarterfinals mo after the quarterfinals by cut 4 country qualify lo semifinals mo after the semifinals e cut 2 country plo play grand finals plo FIFA World Cup 2026 lo match today e lo game Lionel Messi plo Argentina e cam 2 plo program record plo Miroslav Klose plo Germany mo putum em nawe all same all time top goal scorer plo FIFA World Cup with him 18 points Molo match to today look him Kylian Mbappe blow Franis e can blow set him nara record 2 time e can blow beat him Nazario blow Brazil mo can blow kit kit with him Miroslav Klose with them 16 point each Lionel Messi mo Kylian Mbappe e one lot of the player blow FIFA World Cup blow yeah blow right them new history blow all time top goal scorer blow FIFA World Cup kit inge VBDC Sports
0: Mo wetem spot ne kamplo putimilo en blong VBTC News.

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Update with the information following weather bulletin where Fanuatu Meteorology Mature Hazards Department and we put them out the day blowing at today. Wednesday, June number 24, 2026. Partly cloudy, more cloudy conditions with some isolated brief showers, plong rain over long Olgata Islands long group, light to moderate southeasterly winds, and we persist over long Olgata Islands be yumi and we blow over Olgata Islands be yumi. Maximum temperature plong terrain by me range long 25 degrees Celsius down long south, more 21 degrees Celsius and up long north. Now listeners per radio Vanuatu look side blue marine focus blowing today southeasterly winds blowing 11 to 50 knots with them light to moderate seas blowing 1.5 meter over the coastal waters blowing Vanuatu. And now me update the side blue weather information blue yumi too where bless you join the broadcast blue radio Vanuatu long hem whenever you cut you pass someone a good fella morning.

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We're pleased to join the broadcast long ham 30 minute and milk 6 o'clock. Today long morning. Good morning, good morning, good morning, you listeners per radio Vanuatu. But welcome to Good Morning Vanuatu Show Blue today with me old time radio friend Blue. This fresh show must sing follow. Mi klat lokat kambani blue with me back and this fla beautiful Wednesday morning. And me tell blue this fla working week. You hold on tight, you mobile in a long time. You need to look in one hour of the weekend back again. Listen, it's for radio for not to start long northern part of the country, Kasem town, southern part of the country. Mr. Bushim, you one good for morning. Mo welcome, good morning, one of the show, plong terre. As you start ready for breakfast, blue with the mulk at the pickinini, your stomach away, blue color walk finish terre lo morning, and you subjune in. Mobile to cut good for time throughout the show, blue terre, Kasem one time, 9 o'clock. Mobile stable call you with them, Narfla radio, friendly terre long morning. 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One more time, we wish you one good fly morning. Run down below the program, slow show, blue two, straight one time long. 7 o'clock today, low morning. We're going to follow more at the 7 o'clock news update. And after long hand, we're going to follow Bishlama Doctor program, long today. Some one time long. Half past 7:30 morning, but we're going to follow first load, look at the service message, look at the announcement, and straight one time long. 8 o'clock, we're going to follow the 8 o'clock news update. And after long time, we're going to talk about the story and we're going to follow back in 3 long morning. Listen to Explore Radio Vanuatu, small update, the side blowing all together community news 3 long morning. Looking over long weekend, one driver will be in charge of following one fatal traffic accident in Malo State run up a state road early Saturday morning where we claim him life blowing one. Person crash me occurred or me taken place approximately long 1 a.m. long morning while and the police receiving report somewhere around 3 o'clock long morning before immediate response eco long scene. My victim only tell him same sub travel low and back blow and vehicle more me fall down off more me sustain him serious injury when me cause him a life blow him. Police only judge him a suspect with him driving or D1 DUI or driving under influence of alcohol, reckless driving causing death, more intentional harm. Accused only been remanded him in custody while case blame him remain under police investigation. Listen, Explore Radio Vanuatu, you used to handle one vehicle and you stop drive today in the morning. Make sure so you take and plan the kill time. Think about life, blue. Think about life long, look at the passengers. Time you drive film road, blue, you me, rain, and stop so small and road, emmy slippery. Look at all people, you walk out and you drive from Senoku, you have a cause one accident and bye bye, police, emmy, save, hole, emmy, you, terrain long. Morning or throughout the day, plong terrain. One more time, listen, Explore Radio Vanuatu. Mr. Pa, wishing you one good flam morning. We bless you join the broadcast along him. Baba, you need to continue with them selection, but look at the music. Keep him entertained, because one time, 7 o'clock. Baba, you follow him, look at the 7 o'clock news update.

0: kirap kut long kut morning fun what to show. 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
1: 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Blong etere lo you, which is the joint broadcast. Good fla morning to you. Welcome to show. Blong etere lo you, which is the hesitate to come out of bed. Hopes you come out of bed. Finish grabbing one hot cup lo tea or hot cup lo leaf aranis tere lo morning. Last night, mi call call Thomas. Mi hope say you come out, finish lo bed, ready lo you one. Blong by you start off all the activities. Blong table tere. And lo you, which is the listening come side lo broadcast. Hopes you start off table with one positive mindset. All time, suppose you start off a debut crampy by debut by hemi no good number you kasem and the day blowing it today. So make sure you start off table today with one smile of face for you, one big smile of face for you, and one good for hard, one good for ting ting all time. In the stuff for them update of side blowing all together community news today long morning. Looking all local kakai or price below local kakai by himself increase later on lo yaya as expected El Nino event by me bring him up prolonged the dry conditions across long Vanuatu. According to Vanuatu meteorology mo geohazards meteorology mo hydrological services forecasts or italian's climate pattern he expected to strengthen between November 2026 mo January 2025 or 2027, potentially by himself a victim agricultural production, more water supplies along several part block boundary. Malukema Vanuatu meteorology.

more hydrological services. Mr. Bonham said reduce rainfall more extended dry period and have impacted Molokota local crops where mobile lower food production more higher market prices. So public most stakeholders only encouraged to prepare early by adopting water conservation measures more strengthening food security plans. Olga visual solitalem say El Nino Hemi one naturally occurring climate phenomenon where Mabaim Save or all impact plan Mabaim Save looking big flame impact plan now look at the Pacific Islands blowing Yumi. So one more time listeners to Radio 102 Mr. Season El Nino, so make him sure to save water. No use some too much water, saving water plumber from a dry season. But I'm to continue with them selection. Look at the music inside long studio. But I'm to continue with them selection. Look at the music inside long studio. 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Long transformation singers. With them, terrible sing Futuna Island.

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1: 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I tell Willie one more time, I'm a straight one time long news desk. 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
1: 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What I'm going to get a 7 o'clock news update.

FBTC News update with Emia Delwili. Long one public hearing with Parliament Committee Blong Economic and Foreign Policy, ICAP with the Ministry Blong Trade, Commerce and Industry, Member Blong Parliament Blong Molecular Constituency Marcelino Pathlemy, and we put question long process Blong selectable all beneficiaries Blong value added or value addition fund Blong 2025 with total value Blong Hemikasem 180 million Vatu. MB Pathlemy Hemitalemy se Hemikat concern long way when it is only selected mol beneficiary Mohemitalem say savekat conflict of interest inside long process here. Information ministry Hemi President Mishemout say over long 65 applicants only apply Blong Kasem Fandia, where 11 only been succeed Blong Kasem support. One of the concern raised to him is the amount of money where beneficiary is Savekasem Hemi no clear. Director Blong Ministry Blong Trade, Commerce and Industry, Noah Patrick, Kopak wages taken over 3 months pass, and middle long hearing say that need Blong strengthening process Blong Fandia. In look at one fixed rate price Blong cream cover inside Long Vanuatu Cover Act where work Blong him, it Blong protect them cover all someone indigenous property. Hemi normal now ya Blong look price Blong cream cover equal tap time inokat enough supply from inokat control long price. Director Blong Agriculture Antoine Rafo confirm Blong FBTC News discussion is to go ahead now ya Blong Hemi one open market. Hemi talem say that some exporter mopaya will stop raise some concern more in need Blong cover industry working group it look long hem. Agriculture Census 2022 shows 66% Blong household only in for Blong sell Blong cover. One young vlah niko unavalu italem se kafmani must find a way Blong help from only depend long fatu ya no more. Kafa farmer Blong mafun long south sando italem sell farmer today only planning small kafa to mas mo in need Blong work with the machine. Farmer ya planning 10,000 to 11,000 kafa. Police confirm semi close some black market long rural area Blong fate from only no follow law. Information come out on community policing program where listening out and fire program where issue Blong noise come out some black market or place Blong selling alcohol drink long a fat rural only no stop operate for him low every place Blong selling alcohol only mascot license the police find himself full of people on community only stop selling alcohol height barely no got license. One long-time liquor shop owner, Chris Andrew, we tell him say him follow all-time, all-time in Blong sale, all same work day, stop long 9 p.m., more 12 middle day, long weekend, be him no fear, long him, time will not flow one is sale height. Area administrator Blong Northwest Defate, Sylvie Wadi, confirm him, say in open cut 1 AA, Blong 2 year, I pass more affecting work Blong council, be him 1 month, Blong on man, while you make a business, you must pay license. Blong sport for not rugby football union, Pompai Hemi revive impact development pathway, Blong rugby with the market school. Long area by rugby union, Hemi work with them for school long port fill up, Blong set them up school competition, Blong work at the girl, market the boy under 18. With them Hemi up Pompai Face Festival, Blong school competition, Long number 3 July, Ikat Lise School, Malapo College, about Thomas Central School. School trainings or trainings start finish long work at the school year, long week here towards competition here. Union plan to Blong Ikat 116 competition open by Luches confirm them. More than sport and I can blow put him in low end Blong FBTC News Update.

Nemblomi lit Veromaito, mi Director General of Ministry of Internal Affairs. This afternoon, mi Camblo talk about the First National Summit, lo both the security and especially in relation to emerging threats, lo drug or drugs, more HIV. Summit is the first one, whereby mi all in lo number 7 or number 8 lo next month or July, and emi kam lo one timely time where you mi stop looking naya lo region plan the issues where ista come up, especially in relation lo drugs where Pacific come one place where a lot of drugs emi now come through them, and especially lo case lo Fiji. And so, given proximity of Fiji with Vanuatu, or closeness of Fiji with Vanuatu, it's important to say, you all Narvala countries, and especially Vanuatu, you may start to elevate them, focus on how now you may have a deal with them this year. Because now, lo Fiji, I'm almost every couple of weeks or months where you may RM say, you got drugs in your West also, or you got intercept all drugs, and recently too you got some people who will go jail from issues blow drugs of each. The same time, drugs to emi fuel them HIV, and HIV emi also one big issue naya lo Fiji, and emi importance Vanuatu emi need to learn all lessons. Given proximity or closeness to Fiji Leumi. Not only that, but Vanuatu Emi also got one large population blend, Emi Stablo Fiji. All students Leumi, Katolkatala Oliwok, I got also Emi Lo Vanuatu Emi Stablo Transit through Lo Fiji, or Emi go for holidays or visiting all Pikinini, early school and so forth. So, with them here, maybe one matter where you need to look more. Now you may not only think about Fiji, you may also got large number of workers from you start overseas. You start talking about Australia or New Zealand. Frequency of flight, the number of flights where you come in, have grown in a lot of ways. And you may also look in cruise ships where you come. You may also look in Vanuatu and become one popular destination in terms of yachts and so forth. So it is important that you may, Vanuatu, you must prepare to deal with them all both the security issues. And let me, if you may, the Ministry of Internal Affairs, you may decide to take an initiative here. From Noma, say you may get both agencies, also immigration, where you may clear them. Any passengers immigrant through Lobota Blimey, and also immigrant force Blimey, you got police with them, mobile force where Mr. stop Blimey, look out the internal security Blimey. Now, Emi can one big issue now in Fiji, you make him say, you may need to elevate them, focus Blimey, you may need to look back, say, all agencies Blimey. We only stop all both agencies in particular, or security agencies, only got one collective approach to deal with the issue or not. And yes, you may true, you may got all different functions, you may got all both security agencies, also immigration, you got customs, quarantine, ports, and of course, you got all Narvala agencies too, only deal with them both. But at the same time, whether you got one collective approach to deal with the issue, of course, legislation is playing me too. Maybe one area where you may got sufficient legislation, we must have a deal with them or not. And given him quite frightening, you may look him say, issue say me quite of significant concern, and any right time we have not, we must deal with them. And the importance you may get one national summit also, you may have come, or both agencies only examine them back, and one will stop in place, and then you may be able to
story and more around how you yourself strengthen your faith. One thing where I think you may very fortunate or not, maybe you may got all traditional governance for me, all structures we got done as far as all communities. And with them structure here, and important, so you may utilize them. From time of COVID, you may been utilizing all structures here, and you may been work. Now, the situations also here, it's important to you may examine them, relook back, say, how number you may have a, make them say structure is a work, plus have a sustain them. Suppose you got three chair, me come in, blow me, come blow one major issue, blow country. So, me fellow like ministry, blend the lafis, with them, me fellow been honorable minister, me present one com paper, blow bring him issue, a lot attention, blow all colleague ministers, and of course, prime minister, and come me mandate me fellow, blow work with them, every agencies, including ministry, blow health. Lo come forward, lo you work together, and you me organize this national border security summit. With them thinking, lo also me been talent, lo you me how na you work better, lo make them see me have addressing issue. Lo summit here, but hemi stop lo number 7, mo number 8 July. First day lo summit, hemi focus. Purely or you call one close session we hemi purely blow both agencies blow li look back one mo likat all information we likat only talk about in a close session then lo number 8 by hemi open up lo on our la agencies of public hemi save come blow hemi save harem one mna all statistics one mna all way forward one mna in need blow you must work together, including even the public too, with the vulnerable sectors, you have input, providing input, you must look at how you must deal with them issue. You work in one of them, you may say, you may know one them wait, Coco, Kasem, one time where you may sick, issue may happen. And I mean, important, say, but not to him, you must step up, you must deal with them issues here. By you mean of right, blow talk about Asia from Asia. You want public knowledge across the Pacific, and the importance. One or two, we step up the border plan, and especially security border plan, and internally as well. Blow how you may deal with them issue, blow drugs, more HIV. We want them also tell them also say all countries also in Fiji, only also strengthen them border program. Now time only strengthen them, of course, by all dealers, blow drugs, while we try and blow find them avenue, blow which country, and we got all weak systems, weak processes, so we got gaps where we have come through them. So that's why you may want them demonstrate them, say, for not them, you know, welcome such people, blow they come, blow make them activity here. That's why you want them say, you may really stand forward, you may really step up, blow you may have come. Or you may have a talk about this year more, put in one place, in place mechanism where you may really deal with them. So, even here, but you may get not just similar participants, but not you may also invite them all regional partners, play me also, you may get Fiji, you come to, you share my experience, you may deal with them drugs, more HIV, given anyone big issue now. Similarly, we invite them some Narvala speakers to come, and we also got all agencies who only deal with them here too. You want to invite them all to the place, all security partners, please, to only come, only listen, only are one and you have arrived them, make them see you deal with them here. So again, we call them public, come provide them input to call them. At the same time, also responsible leaders, play me, including all honorable MPs, whereby me also invite them. But probably come listen, probably give him some guidance. Him also sit down, listen. One now, but not 2 minutes. We make him deal with them issue. But not again. You make at only few cases. Blood drugs. We may able blood. Intercept the total of voters or one or two emigamin you may be able to pick him up. But the importance you may need to deal with them
and also in Italian, with them increasing flights, with them increasing number of tourism people only travel in and out of this country. And also you missed about memorial new flight arrangements too. Also you may look plus santo and got some additional flights. And important too, you may make sure say in a boat of blame will villa no more, boat of blame lo santo or narvle islands blame will got some international flight or even all islands blame or provinces blame you only got all sufficient offices or staff lo lisa deal with them any yacht or any ship where me able to come in or any issues where we come in, you must have detect them or you must have pick them up, or you must have deal with them. So again, me call on every stakeholders to come, please me participate. Ministry of Health, me one key partner, and you want them really have me one time where you may talk about all facts, where you start the front, please me, the same reality, one and you may start with them currently. And one and you may start looking overseas or around the region. And one and you may need to make them deal with them issue. Also one matter blow priority blow me. So it's very important. Play organize feel say you may organize them blow just before independence, play me, blow at least blow people blow not only feel him say yes, only go celebrate them independence. Noticia only sabe that yes, you may got one something in place, but you may deal with them all issues, will come all threats, but you may lo van what.

was key messages tok save long wanem blong mekem long time blong tropical cyclone. Wanem blong mekem before one cyclone. Number one, listen all time long radio blong harem movement blong cyclone. Number two, store and full up water blong drink long all clean container. Number three, berem all pipe blong water. Number four, boil them or use some water filter blo cleaning water blong drink. Number five, carry them out solar panel mo solar pump colors up long creek mo river. Number six, close them valve long storage tank, close them valve long spring box. Number seven, make them sure say you got enough water blong drink. Number eight, cut them all three colors up long water tank blue you. Number nine, fasten tight water tank long you blow by him in a fly long time blow cyclone. Number 10, carry out kata long water tank.

One emblem make him long time long cyclone. Number one, use some good water where you been save him long house. No mix him cover with them. Number two, continue blong listen long radio blong harem weather update. And number three, make him sure se family blong you em is safe. One emblem make him after long cyclone. Number one, building back old toilets. Connect them back all kata blong water tank play you. Number two, boil them or use some water filter blow cleaning water before you drink. Number three, prioritize them water blong drink long all pikinini, all fala, sick man, mo all mama will you got bell. Number four, check them or fix them water system suppose it got damage. Number five, use them all local material blong fix them all pipe suppose it broke. All same, bamboo, more rubber. Number six, work with the motor committee blow cleaning motor source, spring box, storage tank, mo follow rot blong pipe, custom house. Number seven, water committee me must conduct them assessment mo report any damage lo area administrator, mo provincial water officer. All area administrator must work together with them provincial water officer blong prioritize them all work. Number eight, wash them hand all time after you use some toilet more before you kakai. Number nine, blong you sure say water blong you is safe, you must make them all trivala test ya. Look suppose water is clear, smell them suppose water is sting or no, and test them suppose water is concon or no. Suppose you not sure long quality blong water after way you make them all trivala test ya, contact them water officer call us up long you help them you. Message e come long department long water resources.

Emia olga the key message to earthquake you need to survey. Before the earthquake, number one, find a strong place inside the house where you serve a hide lohem, or some underneath the table or bed. Number two, practice him whenever you serve a make him that earthquake strike. Number three, prepare him house from earthquake. Put him all thing way heavy, or sharp, low floor, or crown. Number four, collect them extra firewood, kakai, water, or put on one place where you serve access in quick time. The time blue earthquake. Suppose you stop inside the house, go underneath the bed or table, hold them tight because of a crown, and you stop the movement. 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After the earthquake, check if you and my family suppose you got injury. Remember, but you expect an aftershock blue earthquake. Make him sure as a cast a minor leak from his have a cause and fire. Listen to radio all time, or follow Facebook page below VMGT, or cast a clear message. Talk to the department of meteorology, and the geo hazards department.

listeners for Radio Vanuatu, Salt and Pepper with the title of Sing Sing. What a mighty good man. We're blessed to join the broadcast long him. Good morning, good morning, good flow morning. The you selection, look at the music. You stop enjoying the show long. You me too. A few more minutes before him to cast him one time. 8 o'clock, straight long 8 o'clock. Mbaba you me too. Follow him. All got the 8 o'clock news update with them company long. Adel William Estrade one time. The news desk. And after long him, Mbaba you to follow him. Talk talk long SG, long Shefa, Lionel Calwat. Follow him Shefa day. Program or event when by me taking place in a long time. One more time, wishing you one good full of morning. Welcome to show plong today. You saw a radio van or two. Emi clear along all the frequencies 7260 kilohertz or 3945 kilohertz short wave, 1125 kilohertz medium wave, 400 megahertz 7 frequency channel 211 long canal blues. Along website blog VBDC where me www.vbdc.vu. Baba him to continue with them selection blog the music inside long studio. 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
1: 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One time long. 8 o'clock. Terrell morning. Any time number into crossover. Colon news desk. Join the company. Platel Willie one more time. What time will get the 8 o'clock news update.

0: VBTC News Update with Emiatel Willy. Italy has stop look forward long contribute long pre COP 31, whereby stop long Fiji long October, whereby a little bottle issue long climate change. Ambassador designate long Italy, Mr. Nicola Lena, Italian Tokia, time him present them or get a credential long him, long president long Republic long Vanuatu. Italian ambassador designate Mr. Nicola Lena, Italian long state house, long week as the Italian him looks save effort, long Vanuatu, long fight against some climate change. Ambassador Lena, Italian thank you to long support, long Vanuatu, long Italy, long election, long Human Rights Council. His Excellency President Nikenike Vorobaravo, him Italian thank you long Italy, long support, more commitment, long him, long assisting all vulnerable country, we only stop long need. For Bravo, he me confident, se appointment, ya, by me strengthening relationship, more cooperation between two la country. Ya. Long one public hearing with Parliament Committee, long economic, more foreign policy, cut with the ministry, long trade, commerce, more industry, member long Parliament, long Malekula constituency, Marcelino Patelemi, he me put on question, long process, long select them all beneficiaries, long value addition fund, long 2025, where total value, long emikasem 180 million vatu. MP Patelemi, he me talemse, he me cut concern, long way well get only select them all beneficiary, mo he me talemse, save cut conflict of interest inside long process, yeah. Information with ministry have present them in shemout say over long 65 applicants only apply long custom fund ya more 11 only been succeed long custom support one arfla concern raised to him say amount long money where one beneficiary serve custom him no clear yet. Director General Blong Ministry Blong Trade, Commerce, Mo Industry, Noah Patrick Kupak, which is taken over 3 municipals, and me tell him long hearing, say that need Blong strengthening process Blong Fundia. In a cut one fixed rate of price Blong Green Cover inside Long Vanuatu Cover Act, we work Blong him in a Blong protect them cover all someone indigenous property. Hemi normal now ya plong look price plong green kafa e kwantap time nokat in our supply from nokat control long all price. Director plong agriculture Antoine Rafo e confirming FBTC News said discussion is to go ahead now ya from hemi one open market. Hemi talem say kat some exporter mo paya will stop raise some concern mo in need plong kafa industry working group e look long hem. Agriculture Census 2022 is shown 66% long household only involved long shell or sell plong kafa. Wanyang vla Nico Unavalu, italem se kaf money must find a way plong help from litipen long fatu yanomo. Kafa farmer plong mafun long South Sando, italem sell farmer today only plan small kafa tumas mo in need plong work with the machine. Farmer ye plan 10,000 to 11,000. Stampa cover. More long sports, long side long FIFA World Cup update. Mexico, USA, Germany, Argentina, France, Monoway, only reaching finish round 32 long 2026 FIFA World Cup. No matter where Portugal come long when Uzbekistan long 5-0 today morning, Pemi no still kasem sport long rounds of 32 unless he blame remaining match long him. We start from him got 4 points long table now, yeah, Mo Colombia got 3 points. England game stop go ahead long morning here with them Kana still inside long first half long 40 minutes before half time still 0-0 all about more 6 minutes additional time. I got all Narfla powerhouse too will need him more win long securing spot long all get all same Netherlands more Japan. All pool games Bombay hemi end long Sunday weekend about 28 plong money set June more next week hemi rounds plong 32 plong final winner plong round 16. Messi still best scorer for them Cristiano Ronaldo with them 2 goals plong him long 3 morning more Mbappe. More with them sport and I can put him long end plong FBTC news update.
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Listeners for Radio Vanuatu, one more time update the side blow weather information. Following weather bulletin where Vanuatu Meteorology Mature Hazards Department and Putumab Day Plung today. Cloudy or partly cloudy to cloudy conditions with them isolated brief showers pong rain over long like the islands blowing yumi. With the conditions blimi me light to moderate Mbabai mi plo lo one direction blong southeast over long like the islands blong country maximum temperature plong tere mbabai mi range long 25 degrees Celsius down long south mo 29 degrees Celsius and up long north. Now minimum temperature tere lo night mbabai mi range long 16 degrees Celsius down south mo 23 degrees Celsius up north. Look lo side no marine focus. Looking southeasterly winds, blowing 11 to 15 knots, with them light to moderate seas, blowing 1.5 meters over look at the coastal areas, blowing Vanuatu. And then I'll me update the site, blow with the information, blowing to listeners per radio, Vanuatu, where place you join the broadcast, long ham, whenever that way you cut, you pass them one good for a day.

0: Listen Spur Radio Vanuatu 13 minutes meleko 8 o'clock tere lo morning one good flam morning li you where place you join the broadcast long hem baba into follow now hemi tok tok blong SG blong Sheva province Lionel Akalwat follow ma tok tok blhem blong Sheva day when baba mi taken place in a long time.
1: Kamlo you were you listening kamlo voice blo Sheva province lo wikia. Yumi Clark Blo Savikat Secretary General Blong Province Blo Yumi Lo Shefa we Ami Mr. Lionel Kalwat we Mr. Butem Yumi Blo Save Tok Tok Long Olgeta Achievement Blong Shefa Province Long Manisia June we Yumi Stab Blong Celebrate Wanarfla Ia Blong Province Blong Yumi Tok Tok Mo Long Wanem Now Province Ya Ami Bin Achievim Through Long Development Blong Hem more also main location belong Yumi Lovanwa to a capital city and me stop long hem.
2: Thank you Marinoel what am team blue will be with you will come blow you make him some update tomorrow blow Haram Savi one we even stuff happen throughout the Sheva province for the last 32 years since we you stop come blue we celebrate him number 32 anniversary blow Yuruseva province. We should have administered last week, law number 18, June, but due to weather, we can say we like cyclone, we like postponed. We come this coming Friday, law 26, June 2026. Now, suppose we look back, law 32 years, law, walk about, believe law site, law, local government, Tikam Kasem, law province, where we say local government premium established on 7th October 1983. Then we become established in provincial system in 1991. So we came say you take me 32 years, we become we celebrate. But you got full of work. We want them, first of all, commend them, acknowledge them, all get respected leaders, all the councillors or got leaders were living once upon a time we live in Staplo Plesian we look at them we start them will work finish local development no local government system come kasem no provincial system but some lo sing play me lo asalan them itala me got plan to work Staplo island blue me so Bombay need them collaboration with them continue blow consultation with them cooperation blow all communities, especially blow by me, must work together. Blow became sure as a all achievement we became all developing. Yeah, me all milestone we come by people believe in all the benefit them. Me so we say full of work me done finish, but even finish will work it. Talk about blow me lo 2000 year 2000 come yeah. We start law year 2026 now 26 years after law millennium. So if we got full up work we've been done, we me aware them, we understand them. Law site law development law area council level, and we just we come law team blow me up law. We just build them up one more block, no one that law all block where narla messages will come living. Is that we start building one house yeah. So mimi kam blo team lo mi blo mi atamon samo block pagan blo mi start tram blo complete man house but mi believe se time mi look lo work and time mi look lo team blo mi performance at them all time only short pre mi say finishing one thing lo 4 years ah also we start blo all corporate plans with them all business plan blo all past years kam mi start tram blo we work according to one of them all got the community only requested through all community profiling all got the area administrators all 19 area council make them say province come with them all budget by support them all community profiling projects and we look one of them we start try and celebrate them achievement them and we will say all islands outside Lefate or South Lepi come kasam lunguna pele imi sab luka all offices blow all area council only established finish where mi one must blow every area council only must cut down the building blow kata and imi sab look say by before 2030 imi must make him sure say all 19 area councils ya only must imi must establish him all office kata everyone because you service got 71 area council ya. And minister is the region we will everyone lo le chira liberty province we game so see we close some gap ya by 2030. So me lo say believe le sefa mi one them look say ya might pay by mi save open them one blo makira mataso might pay mi save open them blo muna pele might pay mi save open them blo emau and mi no look lo start them lo pango lo erata potem lo no to este fate we start lo pipeline lo make them so say mi complete him all area council of Sijab lo mi save accommodate them all get our staff we pa li start tar lo level blo community lo save karamot all work we service delivery we government mi government blo province mi establish him blo all through local council lo by your administration only karamot all work ya mi save recall him no mo se all development we happen so far mi look all infrastructure lo site lo all area council buildings only karakut and mi sta bon dem pursue mo no mo site lo health we establish call sector lo la health lo chef health only work lo pimla lo all services only go mi lo cluster mi lo make one ground breaking lo one center lo notefate mi sta bon dem look lo saupia health center lo ponong isu e mas improve lo service plan mo vai mali hospital lo ep2 mas improve bo also small dispensaries or clinics so them run lo sad lo ep kam kasem lo efate li must be upgraded silimori hospital bli mi lo clinic bli mi lo tongo atu mi one way very critical one way mi lay one them say health li must address them and even all schools too got some schools bli mi we na pangasal school lo tongo mi one way mi one them say by health education you must come in check lo mi no call tamen so yapen lo cyclone only no repair yet or call ya na mi sta pagin putumot pero mi mas work them but mostly all infrastructure bli mi road na mi one stampa samba project ko pe program we mi really want them to must blo government blo council bli mi lo seva di address them but with the limited funds bo resource we public works have blo so dikat mi gem se full up cry blo people lo lo mi lo island lo area council level especially lo epi run me pi run them to ma kam ko le mai even if at for that matter if at rural mi lo call feeder road ko anda blo mau mau lo teuma ni ko anda blo current blo kata boleh macam current lo pau pang pang and all rural sablo condition we in a good blo macam mi kat access lab blo sabe ko lo all place where some current mi grow more produce lab free mi karam dam lo kam lo market all main infrastructure all very important while we use blo transportation be mo communication links be am important to blo must think about say economy got economic side them too mi also venture inside lo all new la technology we mi just e kasem mi lo side lo digital mi launchem one economic hub lo not fate lo iya namo and mi blo provide them one digital platform lo make sure people lo grassroot level lo have access them services to lo IT technology lo phone namo lo side lo e business or e banking or even is purchase online na so also we say one new technology we mi come inside and mi got AI come play one people as some you know yeah by just change the landscape lo sabe lo people lo how you be enter into age lo technology ya while you got kuchait mora beside blame by mi must always try lo control mo manage how you use all IT tools ya pe lo mi benefit we mi want them look at me happen mi lo people lo sefa only engage inside lo program ya but make him so as mi lo use lo economic benefit by you or lo use lo benefit by lo social needs by you where you financial needs by you where also when you start one them lo you become self sufficient or self reliant lo where you want them manage them life by you financially more socially I think it's something important something we need to discuss lo why we want them celebrate. But celebration lay me, Miss Abbas say, if you want them celebrate from we must cut one something, why significant, we celebrate them. If you want them seven by 2030, if we should look, say, if we take him some box, all box whereby we take him, all box or some, he got proper road, he got all good schools, all good health services. Allow him blow a later council to become more autonomous law structure where he come out law government come down the province go down later council. It must be one structure where he be transparent, he accountable more, he be robust the way where he provide him service to the people level block grassroots. I mean, now when we want them look, he happen more when them say, but he say, make him happen by 2030. So I said, me want people a program, want people a work. But also in our province, everyone must come together. Lo, imi work underneath lo NSTB, where mi roadmap lo imi, mi campus lo imi. Lo, imi kem so as imi karamot implement them all kata three pillars we established lo NSTB. Lo, kem so as by 2030, imi sabe celebrate them 150 year jubilee. Lo, make them all achievements lo imi. Otherwise, I think program blue me blow yeah blow 7 day play talk full up about innovation. I mean one main topic with some chello team we blame to me blow him is also sustainable growth to me and we look how we improve we strengthen them. Maybe one them got one strong fair one strong fair province law all time to come. But otherwise meetings say what them all recent activities will happen inside the province where since we become inside 2024 where even I make them all visit to go around low all the councils with them all the councillors meetings say lo me stop come close up low probably 50% low all rating with me say but maybe we got 50% below when we even the match we achieve finish and we got another 50% below go. Whilst we tell them say yes, it's true, say several provinces we start below head pro capital, but we got full up services. We didn't even know more. Like I tell you also, we give an example, Mr. Stania, by me look out the window below me, by me look one area, we call them Tamalasi. The Tepa Korean no more. Please say you go around, same say you start to talk about one place low. Maybe lo pangis we mi mo peta mo little bit mai mo good mo bit mo kata lo tamalasi bitare lo sense we people only population only lo pesape accessibility lo kata lo water o the electricity mi one beten lo kata every time and even though ni sub lo capital and mi misa bisu mo example all time from mi about time se se fai mas ko engage with them mo kata lan onas lo megem se mi fai mas clear mo 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karam kill lo rot ol some you see need to go to me when anda lo man please now ikam ko finish with em cement road we stop anda pya thank you lo kata samula mp only kata hat only no ol mp people for the rural but only come mo make em some help lo tibola pem please ya ol tini ol sebena mi want them. But we still got some areas we need to massage. I'm good and me, you want them say, Fattering Road, it must be completely tasseled. The one standard quality work whereby it's sustained long time. You mean, you got one them one tasseled road, 6 months, one every rainy camp, you missed a pump and mulu, you go, me, you know, good. And then you got some more something, beautify road, the Sefayati, you must come to the program, the Seva Tourism, we will start attending them. Be emena all main infrastructure we need to manage. We got AP, we got airport, Lola Manbe, where is that erosion is taken out main airstrip where planes have landed. And we need to address in good time, blow reclaim them back. Airport, yeah, we put one small wharf or jetty block at Lola Laman Bay Street, blow the service and Molgata Kapu ship, police up when you have Kapu. We even lost out to be to make them some. 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level lo MP sabe kita for that service and you become lo tongwa sema ni lo luglug lo pot lo pele we ni one long time story an we still talk about yet and then you need to put 122 down lo passage lo sol water lo pai for people lo tongwa sema access and service lo ship to lo one way we lo one standard we better than Mr. Pusumpot pachi alongside and Mr. Koso moi katol different accident ni happen 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you need him on infrastructure whereby ability you go inside lo product play you produce play you after you use and produce up you market them lo make money run after you make business but without those infrastructures in place bamba you should talk around them talk around namas be you still face some difficulty lo economy we when them to board lo small scale come lo big scale so some small island we will ship it question lo to mo be only desperately need him one good for infrastructure lo establish him tindia lo make him say possibility to put several lines, economic several lines, yeah, by 2030. You need to must focus on the infrastructure in some investment by connect with MFA, you know, by MFA talk about one robust infrastructure system we have in place. And the bigger picture, lo, when we have turned to tell about Limia, I mean, make them so on almost say, outlaw all work with Mr. Megam, the province, Limia. We must begin so as autonomy. It must go back. It must cost up the level of the council. We begin say system, lo government system, lo service delivery, lo governance. We go down level lo people lo grassroots. And we must flow lo one bottom up approach. We start lo top down approach for empower the company when them decentralize them. You come level lo or that area councils. So. And one very important thing we missed about them, so we missed about the cyber development. Yeah, otherwise, all achievement we missed so far, we got full of activities only happen every week, every month, where province have been involved them, also where you like to different kind of workshops and meetings and. We come on every line H in Diplomala, some more PTAC or Provincial Technical Advisory Commission Committee. What only Sakaramoto work, lo one province province with them engagement of the Malaria Council. But activity involve them side of climate change, side of environment, side of agriculture, side of education, side of health. So you got full of activities that happen down low area councils, lo every week, every Manisha. Where Mivlaino come out lo air lo talem but people lo all area council cha all your work lo when Mr. Pen and Mia and me still part lo service delivery we government expect them lo bambai or like line HG so you go them Mivla lo area council from Mivla lo only make sure say all the development all service delivery cha or the customer more people lo whatever sector will represent them and emer lo mi is to work good you need to we must work more closer together lo you must have amlo one on one thing we one thing out we will have some example one plan one budget and it must be clearly understood by everybody people lo province mo okata line agencies lo mala lo kafan lo only we will have understand them one name me one plan one budget ya lo you must have implement them. Otherwise, me think say, blow you got one, kutula recent to celebrate lo, the 32nd number 32 year of the celebration I mean got significance plan from a lot has been done, but there's a lot more yet to be done. You may achieve full of something so far finished. Come kasem now, yeah. But you may need to you must make more yet. Lo you may save so me tell him earlier. Maybe one day make him so say by 2030. You may not come on the people believe me. You may celebrate 50 years, you may celebrate them more than one celebration whereby you know blow playing because stop tani string ban or man cheval man go string ban. But you may go celebrate blow one kind feeling or one thing say. Yes, Mimi Klatse, all community blooming, we got water supply go finish, we got health service go finish, we got one proper school blow beginning, we got evacuation center, we got all solar light, all the local special in the all the Indian, I became, you make them the people who say, Kaufman blockata, Emmy looks away, need blockata, I got on. And you know, me no more, by service of Gotan, Mimi, become so service, and it's a bit came one turnaround button. Lo begem se or kata one individual lo tam lo level lo area council ya or li sabi yusum service ya lo or li kam or businessman from service ka sama kata or li sabi now begem business lo wanem we company provide tum lo kata or sem road wharf airport school or tem or health centers lo I benefit in community mo emblem pa ba li sabi or li sabi look feedback mo kata ikam back lo contribution lo economy from we or li kata or cultural infrastructure na ya or li kam lo or li play inside lo economy na. I mean now main pizza we mean it blow me pendem blow begin say by 2030 year or beyond. You may say Mr. Prepare more landscape ya. Blow people we only got passion, blow nation premier, people we only believe say only truly in Vanuatu, only want to contribute to economy, only got spaceship blow come inside there. But I mean duty blow government, duty blow province, blow government with the province to look to get up blow. Prepare a landscape here, blow people only come engage them. I mean, I mean, main kitchen thing, and then lo, you mean lo, a celebration blow 32 yam, blow lumi, and me one milestone one from during time blow me, my council we stop here. If let's stop on them embark, lo building one new la head office blow shefa. We by stop lo place here, council inside Lemonis, you miss a move lo one up la level, blow look how you miss have a come blow you be. Make him say Shefa or Province Lumi and become one it got own autonomy blem lo you must have a company sub him one grand come Lumi every province where it's a one man province blow and become more proactive. We have engaged low one kind level where we have start to look things low one bigger picture low where we become more innovative. We use all technology more you must have go into business or you have a camblo you be turn them all over Latin team blame me how to administrate them for some email or another level where find you and them when you say Bombay people only more development yeah. So we believe say what them nibula infrastructure when I want them in back lem yeah but Emi we will intend blow we will start build lo September lo yeah by emi trigger them one big for economic impact yeah by go back lo or the council from I like want them work like with them because visionly me we want them come blow emi sefa must come one entity where emi one body where emi sabe cut own sabe develop sabe come one autonomous body where and we create them all facility whereby is a from begin to say become more self-reliant, more independent, pro so in governance plan through the way where we conduct them him one inside one financial management program where by immigration become more self-reliant, meaning finance management program, we mean say and we got one finance system blame where we accountable and we transparent, we have a cater for how blow funds only come inside only. Go custom level to a council, but you need to, you must engage inside law, all investment way by triggering all fund, all revenue so you come inside. Another one aspect, another one, let me blow, make him say you become more, you become one system, be more accountable, more transparent, blow, you must have attract them all got a big donor funding agencies, and you come, blow, only help, blow, build them up, province, blow, all thinking we must have done earlier about infrastructure. Road, airport, wharf, very, very, very high cost programs ya tam itu potim sakta pe wotem balkan system ni putim in place o imi wake up lo look save try and find a more light lo en botanel ya imi must take a move ya no so tinti blokat ni bola ofisa imi blo megem se pa imi well facility blo inside pa provide for service now so imi must start blo must raise on revenue blo imi lo how imi megem on system ya li work infrastructure in place then place now mambai you may have a look all normal activities will come inside. So apart from that new office building, we will have them also embark to set them up on several holdings. So holdings here, by I'm now, I come also business arm blow province blow, and we facilitate them finance blow province blow,

learnings and we want under development, we very want them achieving as soon as practical. And then we very got to line them up for investment partner blah, blah, standby minutes blow. We very go inside law, prospect law side blow, stockpiling, we very saw when you talk about blow. What them will one investor blow blah, we very talk to them about finish and council blow. Chef, I approved the last meeting blah, blah, may finish. Where me Royal Green in the enterprise by Pambayan Gatalikam belum lewat ke Tugata belum boleh make one stockpile of Ferrari stockpilingnya I mean itu buat yang all makas belum nikel all materialnya 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possibility blo mi revive back and workflow Ferrari blo for the purpose of that project and then the good thing is possibly misa ka stockpile is up in the present bang by every contractor will is up magam contract lo lo road to them airport mo whatever lo one what ya pa only must come inside no use some stockpile bang emi only material we mi save sustain all project when them again you some issue blo make road but road to never proper pagem you some issue blo claim em land you put one sea wall is tapi iperem material ko bamba solar and never car mot wall ya you some make one wall flame even you make blocks lah mostly by it become is a problem and then yeah I mean one reality ya we stop we material ya is strong that's strong so you must blo lu karam some stop pile kamo kasi on stop pile you put blo roja I kamo to mo inna some stop strong so on some yana bele I mean one something we want them at the pantap blo nivola building nivola plus a holding plus stockpiling they got some normal mo we pamle one them say ngale must try much him lo iya blo blame foundation blame no blo start blo tiki mol box off lo when we start the business plan blo 2026 lo number 2 quota ya we mele sa prepare metal ia report nivola no be lo mi pa mias mo se start tiki mol box blo some activity when them karam blo ya so that pay and lo ya bisa saya say yes, at least me achieve one of them make them layer, but I mean one call law, you know, let me know, block council, bring me or staff, let me know. Everyone will engage to level of community or whatever area we will project about it. I'm a me one, and Mr. One them two, blow you me roll them out of the tourism, the context of tourism, you Mr. One them prepare from Caribbean cruise, but you start come official next year or someplace longest. Preparation, no ground, no claim, you must have in place now. But you may not depend on the tourism or whatever, but me start with them and back law, starting off on small scale blow tourism activity no more. When we start with now, one people are Nambanga, we stand up Lelepaya. When they want people are Nambanga, we have identified by me, you should become an amusement park. Look, create one different kind of mindset blow. How will tourists really look from now? You go on island, you go see blue wall, you go see blue at on beach or place, but the same program, you may create one something with. Benefit di kampak limi so pa mission pa ka man yawal mama pa li sele mula elantres lo kata lokol kakai imi no landi craft pa mi nante lokol sainis produce in subsadem lo imi lo tahun lo roja mi no kat 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

0: 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official speech some more after you got all community blim in the south only make a social thing but as usual after formal program be on manjevali island test lota he start to swing now so I mean I make a small thing I break at hona blo yeah pa play host them all la kormana by me main guest speak up me blo become student small lo me lo them now look to blame lo since day one ni kam kasem na yo 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Ivla no hesitate to go for the best way you say become on DW tomorrow law education for you continue with them career path for you mo begin so one day you say come inside law so provincia for you come one administrator for you say begin one of Mr. Topoja no time for you back and time for Mula vele putum more foundation and let me stop you when you come tomorrow lo double seven you come lo stand lo one lo got office you come lo carry out you come lo lem blocks lo ipakan lo mi build the mouse lo seven so mi believe se mi ami sa blo thinking when them put me come no lo complement them when mi tale finish lo lo pa mi tale preview lo mi lo when them we you be start when them look lem go mo review lo when them ya start lo 83 come kasam 2026 ya so I think side lo preview lo mi minu ki say kat pick lo potential lo all big achievement is have happen but them vision we mi on them contribute lem be mi awe all review we start lo 980 di kam lo lo lo mi le lem bol ku to la foundation is happenis lo mi kam lo mi build lem no mo plus strengthen lem lo improve lem lo continue lo mi a for lem mi adapt to them mi sustain them for the future. And in you Latin, you can't be much going to go to the Mokata, you know, by no cut, the down foundation is unless you want to come with them one skyrocket science, please, you will be going to learn something then. And by you must call all sophisticated technology, you will be coming up. And otherwise, you may wish you should become Naya, where you look technology, stop the fingertip, leave me. Make a use of technology, you will be able to go back, people, leave me when you stop down the area block, suitable, leave me. Yes, apart from all achievement, we got all aspects of achievement. We have a lot of achievement from where we blind it, from where we must implement a different law where we govern the Mivla. One, we cap 230, we decentralization act. We got physical planning act, we start with the Mivla too. We got NSTP goals for Mimi. We work inside to all got a tool general. So, mi mulai pampai fulaman pada sabuk se ol di katol operation belum stop kuat mi mulai kontak tem sam lo 2024 finish mulai kontak tem sam pakan last year and this year mulai come little bit strong more just because mi mulai stop them implement them resolution block council council let me one body we mi emna mi supreme body belum la mi give direction lo mula one belum make am policy level so council pemula di field se pemula must need pemula must enforce more strong enforce application below no side below all operators who is salem alcohol or them kava business or any so small business activity inside the community we will work to all area business level or area council level we will identify customer report we come lo talem se ikat full up illegal activity sa happen all about lo all area council so me game se lol island start lo ep kam kasem lo nguna emau mi vale le ko stab lo ei blo mala o te mol era secretary so kata li work lem ano li makem ko tola work so far pe yimi lo 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amena o operation lisa ko eta blo mela imas enforce law blo physical planning. Blow me game say you want them building one house or one issue blow one people issue with the commandant, we want them put them one down, it can very clear say will a family will separate all family law or loyatum on automulit. Okay, cut all the we will have any more say from cemetery blue move color time, we very expensive. One number two, all cemetery blue me law village only come space come small. Mo before all cemetery blue village and employ me no more family blue village some open now yeah what all family will come live to me too only make a mission space and make say all space blow all crave yard me only come small more so me like him more lapid go learn council business only must identify him all nivola crown blow only save extend them on crave yard to call him so far me like current indication he come learn a corner more. Imi lo mele mo pango mo ivira we congested finish ino kateni sign yet apart from narawan we outside lo Saudi Fatia but ami one issue we need to imi you need to mas attraction kampak lo compliance lo ol alcohol wote mo kapasel mo social pieces ya any gambling social something amia all of a sudden mi lo fi lo lichas finish mo la last week and lo lista begem report lo mi lo ifani mo tuanem na outcome lo operation bagata and then maybe likely we will must conduct them one back on next quarter maybe operation happen lo second quarter ya by we will must make him say probably every quarter we will conduct them one operation just lo make him sure no say everyone is up if we them low maybe one people are excited we will take them pe italem thank you mo lo cooperation we will attend lo all officers will come round you la mi look fit problem mi sa look fit problem lo bis lo fulla pulli vela kam front blo pe mout la ostani mi vela alarm li sabe kam installment to as long as you faithful lo pe mout e mem vela lo am to from you lay understand am capacity bli financially commitment bli financially so mi lay no wonder kam blo megem to mas question to mas pressure lo you pe pa establish bli fulfilling responsibility we pro you comply with them blo so all thing dia mi vela address am during operation. I mean, believe say once everyone let me come to understand more. Mumbai, we will start on them or operation will not by no come so much by me regularly. We will have again probably twice a month. And I am no more from Mr. Sayer Manually update. But same time, we will start when they put in place all system. All system will Mumbai only help plus speed them up all compliance measure from Malaya. We will stop inside the one system in this way. Mula isu mula teknologi ni mo blo invoice blo mula ikut lor property owner jadi jadi go online ni mo jadi saya kam pem tu online or you pem lor machine wis ada for the other than handling cash so ni ambil ni mula development for the IT ni sebab mula ni blo mula kota lor level blo mula hukum apol or business or jam kava mo social gambling wis happen lor mama or whatever something we all sell to imia mula wanda hukum apa imia tu lor sistem blo macam saya. Everyone operate on a economic hub blow more set up or program ya blow when they put them inside them blow. Make them say life become more easy more we blow doing business it become more easy too. Blow make them say make them everything be must follow blow. So I think I'm going to tell them about compliance blow side blow alcohol or them properties more all the time of last businesses will start activities will start happening inside all their council. Lo, lo administration, lo imi lo province. So ating yung yano mi kata last talk lo sa metal mo lo imi lo. Kuto la listeners mo, all viewers lo imi mo madam. Kuto madam imi everyone, mo madam wish you imi everyone one happy 32nd anniversary Sava province celebration lo. 18 June ni pas finish pe imi o pa imi celebrate lo this coming Friday. Enjoy the celebration and bring you safely. Thank you, Thomas.
1: 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Tak tamu historian what them tamu historian what Mr. Lionel Kalwat, Mr. Polsem, Secretary General Blong Sheva Province. But the one by me taking place long Friday, look long him, the celebration Blong Sheva Day when by me taking place this coming Friday. 5 more minutes before into someone time at 9 o'clock today long morning straight long 9 o'clock mabam stable ko you with them narafla radio friendly you we hemi alisi serangi inside long vanoto life show long today mabam into continue with them selection blog the music and the time you ka someone time stable ko you with them narafla radio friendly you.

0: Fiji, a number you enjoy Mtereilo morning listeners for radio Vanuatu. Nice fluff for exploring case here with Mtare Blessing Sing Kabasi. Where well, place you join broadcast long hem. Anytime number Sabloko you with them Narafla radio friend be you Alice say Rangi we Mr. Wadi to finish inside long studio. Also, radio friend people, good morning. One of the show start long half past five. Long morning, kasi mlo this flat time. Mi klat pokat kambani bli with the milo show long today. Mi talam thank you, you is have follow me throughout long morning, kasi long early morning, kasi mlo this flat time. Remember, you have joining me back in the show long tomorrow. But until tomorrow, listeners for radio, if you pass them one nice flat day, make them right choices all time, right decision all time, stop safe all time, or take them plant the care. Enjoy time blue with them, Alice Serangi, inside long Vanuatu life for show long terrain.
1: How can I not leak it? 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Yeah. You only live once. Let the people see.

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1: 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Blue Milonga this morning, wherever place stop tuning, you come long him. Mishua, see you been in germ time. Blue with some first radio friend, Blue Milonga today morning. And of course, him to tell him thank you, Lahem, where you've been cut company, Blahem, throughout long, inside long, good morning Vanuatu show, where you've been joining company, Blahem, long 5:30 this morning. So you stop, continue to stop listening, come by him to go ahead. Blue with him, show Blue Milonga too, first off, him to go ahead. Them run down the show, blee me, but by him to come from China first program, blee me to today long morning with them family life program where all time by him to cut with them guest, blee me, Mr. Ludovic Kelly long Adra, where Mr. All time blue journey, you me with them all get a live discussion, blee me, and lot 10 o'clock, hemi weather update, blee me, and custom one time long 10:15, but by him to join him. In German, get a selection long music and along 11 o'clock. I'm get a news update. Play me too. It's news team long VBTC. Kasem long 11:15. I'm to join a voice long north program with a one. I'll get a VBTC correspondent. Play me long northern part long country long Torpa province with a Mika Albi. With him, I'll get an update long province. Play me long Torpa and Kasem one time long 12 o'clock. I'm get a national news bulletin. 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But him just go ahead, long, listen on nice long number of place up, long, start him of show, believe me, with him, voice, long, T-Sen, with him, song title, Hideaway.

Stelvin no ten raka nice fla song, nice fla string banim to hara wete buluana local string ban. Emi put some local time blimi 14 minutes hemi leko 9 o'clock. Wherever place you stop tune in long ham long today long morning, pampaim to stop come now, plongi me join him hemi family life program. Also we me pin telefinis leyum your listeners, you stop listening come. Pampayimi to Kamplong Chenem now hemi family life program plimi we pampayimi kato tem all time guest plimi in long program Mr. Ludovic Kelly we hemi stawati mi in long studio vinis lo wanara fala story an plimi pakak again.

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One time where you may dedicate them, long come together, more discuss them, more carry advice, more encouragement, long all different range, blow topic, long life, long one family, long married life, more all good fellow fasting, long parenting, long navigate through long all the challenges, where hemi build them up strong relationship, more promote them good fellow well-being, long one family. 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

0: Welcome inside Long Family Life Program, Blimi Long. Today, long morning, and welcome and good morning, Luyu. We just up turn on radio, Luyu. You meet to catch when is Mr. Ludovic and Mr. Wati inside Long Studio. First off, before him to go ahead, Long, make him introduction, Long story and Blimi. Bye, you meet to tell him morning, Long, Mr. Ludovic Long today.
1: Thank you, Alice. Good morning, Liu. Good morning to all listeners from north to south. We bless you, Stablem. Thank you for joining me to Lapagan this morning. Lo story and lo family life. Welcome, Liu, everyone.
0: Thank you, Ludovic, and to thank you back again, plus for joining one of our story and Blimi. And of course, today, him you one of topic we bumpa yimi. Go ahead with them long week, yeah. So with them story and Blimi today, topic him is plus seven biblical ways to honor God while dating. So also you stop listening, come a little past story and Blimi. You may look him, or you may harem. Guest me tell him how I'm important please miss I put him God the center of relationship so me more how you miss have a building relationship or family life please me long we put him God the center of him and everything but probably go good so yes with them seven biblical ways to honor God while dating. You may stop, you may look all, you got all different relationship lo nowadays. You may look, you got all cultural one where you may look, and you some customer, all parents only decide, lo boya is with a girl, a girl is with a boya. Some, he may, tufala no mo, tufala find him, tufala. But with them God's word, he may provide them clear guidance, lo keta will he honor him. Lo relationship lo keta so tan see you friend with someone with a partner blue and me more than just it let's stop spend them time together and one opportunity please have a grow spiritually practicing godly character more prepare my one Christ-centered future also you may be na stop story and me important please put them godless center lo relationship so today mamba you may explore you may go inside lo story and believe me today you may story and more seven biblical principles we help on Christian couples only honor them God while only stay inside one relationship so you may got all questions is stop please you may save go ahead with them discussion please you may have a small introduction where Mimi sabe give him you we stop listening come but you make a guest and Mr. Plessa hem by him story and more insight long topic please so with him bamba yimi give him a chance long Mr. Ludovic play him sabe tell him more you me we stop listening come about seven biblical ways to honor him God while you miss up one relationship so yes time him you open you where you want to call in come to you feel free please have a call in come after we guest him give him introduction to topic please me thank you
1: Alice some topic please me harem seven biblical ways to honor him God while you may start low stage blood dating or relationship you may have a good today life but today me different low life blood people how you handle them relationship nowadays me really different low how all parents play me before only handle them relationship low kata and always me direct them topic limit to we into a story and them inside lo all program lo family life you always go back lo Bible you always go back lo God also me meet them lo la past and previous topic that God me create them family and initiate them or start them thinking lo family inside lo Genesis chapter 2 verse 18 time me read inside me find out same God me come to look him importance need planta me must got one helper one family one wife to help him you know Adam me tell him you know Adam me cry from you know Adam and me go ask him but God himself God we holy God we perfect God we me full of the wisdom God we me no save understand him always blame God where and make a plan the things In secret is tapiet lo rivelim luimi. Hemiete mi luxave nit mo impotent splocat one helper, one family. So, time you start one relationship, emi very important blo you must seek him God first one. Emi very important blo ask him guidance lo papa God, ask him instruction lo God. Lo one way emi olem tait blueprint lo family. Lo one way hemiet emi create emi mitu lo image more likeness plem. Emi minimal same that emi want them cut one relationship, one connection with emi mitu. That is why emi create emi mitu lo image more likeness plem. That's why emi form emi mitu lo own image plem. Is that ram lo talem all same that emi want them too much lo cut one connection, one relationship with emi mitu. But nowadays, let emi mitu come. Emi to come story an lo real issue. Let emi mitu talk straight. Tete dating emi sometimes confusing. Dating emi time emotionally strong. Dating emi time emi to expect them or expectation emi to only high. And sometimes emi to no sabe one em na emi to stomach em and emi to no sabe one em na emi right one emi wrong. Time to start on relationship. So emi very very important to us young people who stop listen or you who stop one relationship na please you seek him God. You pray, you fast from, you go back to the Bible, find him all story and or love story and the Bible or some Samson, or love story and the Bible or some David, where only fall down the sin, only fall down the problem, only fall down the danger, only face him all consequences, all choices, blogata. Go back to the Bible, find him all story and where God, you leave him, he stop with him to inside the word, blam, blow, guide him into, blow, instruct him into. But dating emi not just about finding the one. The emi also about becoming the person God emi want him shaping you to be. He wants you to be. Okay? Sometimes you find a mother same, so you stop the one relationship, you find a mother weakness for you. You find a mother failure for you. This is how God he want them. You enter the one relationship, blow, emi shaping you. Emi revealing things where emi hidden, he stop inside the life for you. Emi revealing things, lo. Partner, you friend, you wish a friend of him. Please, you look him. That is it that right person? Is it that the right boy, the right girl? Where Mr. Talk him, Mr. Text him, Mr. Tell him, LOVE, you, him. Okay? So, here, by the story, and some simple and some reminders, play help me to put him code, los emisenta, lo life limit to first one, and also lo senta, lo relationship limit to. So also Malaysia Italian, suppose you got some question or some comment, but you chip in, you call him, blow, you give him ting ting blue. Well, going to go to first for a point, I'm going to say, put him code first. How about you to put him code first one? The table and the man will tell him, well, you to have a good one memory, text him, tell him Matthew 6, the dream is a seek your first kingdom of God, to must seek him code first one. Seek him code, everything you to make him. Well, blame to put him God again first one, and me, play you focus on God first one. Remember, time say, God and me create him, cut and play, then put him on nice flower animal, and me put him Adam inside. The only person Adam is to talk with him, Adam is to connect with him, is to interact with him, and me, we are. And me, Papa God, no. Me, no, sorry, Bible, you know, mention him, say, Adam is to cut and play, then how much week, how much month, how much year. Be. Me come blo think all same that the only person where Adam and me stop talk with him, me communicate with him before God look him need ya. Say Adam is one. Adam me cut God no more in said lo cut and bleed and to let's talk to let's story and to let walk about. So blo you look for the right person. Look for God first one. Find him God first one or life for you. Where now God is stop lo life for you. Is it and me come first one or life for you? So yes, Bible, me come to remind him to all same that seek ye first the kingdom of God. From time you put on God, you can face one. By you know enter one relationship from you lonely. By you know enter one relationship from pressure. And time by you enter one relationship, by you enter with them one guidance, instruction, counsel from God. They put him God, they can face one by God, he guide him you. Even them, even me, and me woke up, God, he create him, Adam, he sleep, God, he replay him, Create Eve. Там Адам и ста силипиет, while ми стил ста блокома, also ми талем тете, ло то то го ми юзум тете, ми ста локома. If you wake up, if you look in Facebook, God fish one. 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And once tamba you find him that fla boy or that fla girl from see you walk about at them court you put them court you can face one court you kite me mo lead me but you find him peaceful relationship but you know find him rau rau but you know find him chalusi but you know find him paspian but you know find him kiaman but you know find him out say me got three kill no mission sablem sa texem or three poil or whatsapp lem mista message mo gata from by court he lead me mo kite me kolo the right rip. 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She shall be called woman because she was taken out of man. А там ми стап трампло. Талам му сем се man God. Wish blue only higher than all wish blue me. Plan blue, I mean more perfect than plan blue me. So, suppose you start into one relationship. Start. Blue find him God with one. Start blue look him. Before you enter one relationship, start blue friend him God with one. Sometimes you start using to talk and say, marry them God with one before you start look for one man, but you marry them, or one woman, but you marry them. But suppose you find him out, you start entering one relationship and then you start to pull you away from God. Emi one sign blo God it alam liu. And from this time by you enter in one relationship where emi no straight liu, emi no healthy liu, emi no safe liu, by God it reveal him liu. From him. From him emi first one no heart liu, no mind liu, no life liu. And him by, emi talam osum no Jeremiah 11:29 emi show him. Ni kat plan lo life liu, plan lo prosper him liu, plan lo make him you, you got one bright future, not lo harm him liu. This is the promise we God give him, not Jeremiah. And I'm still giving him to you, suppose you put him in a first one in life for you. By him, he guide him, you, by him, he lead him, you, lo, way, way straight. So, time, you start entering one relationship, you find a much, he start pulling me away from God, you find a much, he stuck at all, so small, raw, sway, sway inside, chalus inside. And me, all light, all alarm, lo, talam, you, so you need to pause and re-examine him, relationship, yeah. Okay? So, first step, put him God first one. Matthew 6:33, he said, but seek ye first the kingdom of God and his righteousness and all these things shall be added unto you. Okay, I'm just telling you, suppose you got anyone, got any comment, any question, or I see, but I need to stop lo aram question. Second point, I'm telling him, look beyond feelings. First point, I'm telling him, put him God first one. Yeah? Second point, I'm saying, look beyond feelings. Planet time, you need to him to enter a relationship after him to want him explore him every something. Him to want to feel him every something. Him want him to look at emotion and feeling him to carry him to go long way. Turn him to deep inside law. All things for him to stop involving him in a relationship. But him to mascot boundaries. Him to mascot limits. You saw the Bible tell him about him. Bible is say one man where he no got discipline or life plan. Me forget him verse finish. But he say one man or one woman where he no got discipline or life plan. And you say one big fla city or one castle where he no got wall around him. Boundaries are not here. He no start life plan. Too limit him too. Boundaries are there to protect us. Protect them on them. Protect them heart, blame to protect them emotion, blame to feeling, blame to. Me look plant young flat, tete, young people, tete. Only enter them relationship, also, only start a married life finish. After time, say, I got small row, row, chalusi, you look only put them no status, togata heart broken, only cry the light, only go drink, only go smoke, only go wreck him life, togata lo, some reckless activity. Boundaries, lo life limitu, lo relationship limitu, only stop lo protect them heart limitu, protect them mind limitu, protect them peace limitu, protect them purity lo life limitu. So, you know it until you fall down one difficult situation after you decide to cut some standards. No, standards you must cut the life for you. I will say one man we no cut discipline or life for you. You also one city where enemies have attack him anytime. I mean, no safe, nothing law, enemies. So discipline, more boundaries and standard la life for me too. I mean, all places for keeping me too safe. You say, Timothy, I mean, tell him, Moshem, lo first Timothy chapter 2, verse 22, I mean, say, flee also youthful lust. Young people, tete around me too, all young people, only involve lo, or substance, only involve lo, life, lo, or nightlife, clubbings, drinking. Pe harem how Timothy and me Paul and me start instructing young Timothy. Lo second Timothy, sorry, not first Timothy, second Timothy chapter 2, verses 22, and me tell him lo young Timothy and say, flee also youthful lust, but follow righteousness, faith, charity, peace with them that call on the Lord out of a pure heart. Man, tayo putum ko, tigang first one life for you. Time you allow him to talk to God, pa him ikam principle, mo standard lo life for you. Pa life for you, ikat peace. Pa life for you, emi please him God. Pa life for you, ikat faith. Pa you walk up out to them pure heart. Pa all difficulties lo life for other young people, lo stop face him, lo stop go through them lo relationship lo kata. Pa him no situation for you nothing. That is why Paul Gamblo instructed young Timothy. Lo second Timothy chapter 2 verse 22 and he said, flee also youthful lust. Man, time is reading to talk. And he written some 100 years ago, some 1,000 years he passed. But today you start looking, young people only involve lo all lifestyle way no straight. Some relationship today only very toxic and unhealthy. Got raw inside. You say, no, you should start friend yet, but you got a black eye. You should know to rest our friend it, pay fight them program rifle. You should know to rest our friend it, pay woman is sticking man alone knife, only say admit to hospital. This is why you must cut boundaries, you must cut standard. I'm to go point number 3. I'm to put the test, I got 7 points, everyone. I'm to start a point number 3. Look beyond feelings. Okay? Tete, yes, tete, plant man only tremble. Add them beauty la life blogata. Put them some nice flat clothes. Tete plan them only want them make a motorly famous la Facebook. Put them some reels, put them some status. But the real beauty, I mean, no one way you shame the public families. The real beauty, no, I mean, when you stop looking at me, Mr. Send them photo to you. Yeah. The real beauty, no, I mean, we stop updating them profile blame. Man, some limit stop the profile or nice flat profile of Facebook at the house. It totally stop, plate only sting notice stop. Almost have a cleaning house, blogata, room, blogata. But real beauty attraction in any way is to shame the public. And when the limit to this topic, say, attraction is real, but it's not everything. Pay attention to character. Okay, how they treat others. Time you start to look like one man. No looking beauty blem. No looking semi walk good. No looking semi got big fla money lo bank account blem. No, pay attention to character blem. How we treat him? People with only low lo education. People with only low lo standard lo life. Okay, people with only no cut money. People will no cut good fla clothes, good fla guy. You want to find one man with emi by treating you. Lo married life for you. Find him character problem. How am I treating papa problem, mama problem? How am I talk? Lo all people around them. How am I treating all brother, all sister problem? Find him out. Say me stop. What am papa God? Am I love him God? Find him out. Say am I one man where am I treating others as him God? Italam no tok plem. From suppose me one man where me treat him others, follow him word lo God. How God am I ask him me blue me treat him others? By how na by emena I mean how am I treat him you? One flat boy, one flat girl. Find him out say me love him God or no? Find him out say me show him humbleness lo life lem, respect. From sometime, feelings blim tu. Sometime, wanim him to look him lo eye blim tu. Beauty, outward appearance, kare, beauty lo kata. By faith, but character lo kata by stop. And the day, you wanim him to stuck off from him to go from beauty lo man, him to go from bank account lo man, him to go from truck we mikat, house we mikat. Be inside lo all nice flat truck ya inside lo all nice flat house ya inside lo all nice flat bank account ya kat plak ay inside le mikat alcohol mikat violence in nice outside no be inside me one graveyard. 2 Corinthians 6 verse 14 em talemosem be not unequally yoked together with unbelievers. For what fellowship had righteousness with unrighteousness, and what communion had light with darkness? Okay, families, we want to remind you to pagan this morning that marriage. I mean, one man we invent them lowola. No, it come from the most holy God, one we create them heaven and earth. And let me remind you to pagan that time God me make a marriage to Adam with me, me create them Eve. Plukam wife, plu Adam. Emi lo time we sin in enteram kaden blu iden yet. I pass em one message limi tu that marriage emi one something we emi honorable, holy, sacred lo high blu God. And 2 Corinthians it alamosem 6:14 emi say, be not unequally yoked together with unbelievers. Suppose you stop lo fasem tight life be with one man or one woman where I mean honor him God, you know, love him God, you know, obey him God. When the lemli you stop walk about lo one road where you end up lo problem lo future. Into go lo point number 4, suppose ekatol anyone or ekateni question. Thank you, Alice.
0: Thank you, Ludovic, and to you waste up listening come, feel free, please have a call in come. Number hemi 26200-26200. Imi stapa story and calls, imi harema guest imi talem full up, good full talk to you, my listeners, we imi stapa listening come, hasem imi harema guest isi kat 7 points, and to you, imi katola question to please me ask him long today morning, so suppose you want them share a thing blue you, or you want them ask him any question, feel free, please have a call in. So with them, yes, so them story and bring me to blong today. How now one tufla couple or tufla to less tell one relationship, to less tell one married or to lay married. How now tufla couple is have a shame, love, more respect, blow go back lo tufla below one God honoring way. Thank you.
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And pasti aku nih buat alam musim tak. The reason why woman time me married me wearing white clothes, and the reason why man me married me wearing black suit, I mean musim say you stop dead lo past life for you, you stop perem anda past life for you, and you enter em that flat state of life lo marriage, or someone new flat person. From you start entering presence of God. Marriage me want something where me reflect them who God is. Reflect them character of God. Reflect them environment of God. That is why Bible me tell them limit all same that lo end lo wall at Christ by come back. By God one peak for a marriage feast. So time you enter a relationship or you enter a married life, you must think about all them that you stop entering school blo papa kot karats blo kot alo em kot blo I kilimat ol rasti lo life blo kilimat ol rabis karakter ya cut them out and blo transform em heart and mind blo mito from Bible li talam ol them that time hata mo them if to like am blo join pagan papa kot emi talam ol them si to like am one flesh pagan. To like I'm one, lo ting, lo talk, lo action, lo fashion. And time you start lo relationship, you start trying to find them out. Future blue, yeah. You start trying to look in advance, okay? You start look lo mana, you start look lo woman, I say, what am now future blue me? You start, God is a trying to shame you in advance, what am now, but you face shame lo future. Inside lo relationship, any time blow you find him out. You time blow you look him. Who that man or that woman will buy? You start thinking blow enter him stage blow married life with him. So how now blow you look him good for character emi. Any time you to find him good for one or you to put him face for a point, put him good, you can face one. Before you start enter one relationship, you enter him relationship blow God face one. Ask him God, Papa God. Sometimes you to start prep to find one right man or one right woman. Pe you ever prep lo God to make him you come right for man or right for woman or no? By the time you stop thinking say, "Let me find one good for boy, one good for girl, or one good for man, one good for woman." Pe you ever prep lo God to change him you come one right person or one right woman? Some planet time maybe you not find him that for right person yet. From say you God you know God you want them try to make him you come right person. Pe you stumble it you. How do you strong it? You still want them clean lo that life lo. Minusha, I want them to involve them yet. That is why you had it. You find them one woman lo you enter a relationship with them. One man from God, you're not ready yet. Thank you. Into kolon last lo into kolon point. Number 4 point. I'm telling them pray about him. Pray about it, okay? Not just when not you pray and things you go wrong. They pray when things feel right, okay? And that time you start praying, no more time you face some challenge. You do treat them good or some spia will no more. That you start no more relationship. You are empty heart. You start broke. You are empty. You start no good now. You want them to start pray. You want them to start call church. You plan the young people today. But you start call church. Go time only find them one partner, blokata, one friend, blokata. Pai minum lu kau kata lecet. 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

0: Могло тец паган. 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Pray them you find them peace inside the relationship. Pray that you find them love inside the relationship. Pray them you look see relationship is that come good. Pray them you look see yes, mania, or woman, Mikolo tец. 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And most importantly, pray from heart to you and pray from heart to other. Proverbs 3, chapter 3, verse 5 and 6, I'm telling you, trust in the Lord with all thine heart and lean not unto thine own understanding. Okay? But in all your ways acknowledge him, God. Acknowledge him, God. Acknowledge him, say, God, am you one God with full of them wisdom. God, am you one God with am you always right. Am you one righteous God. God, am you one God with always blame only higher, more perfect than always blame you. So Proverbs 3, verse 5 and 6, I'm telling Moshe, trust him, God, with them whole heart, blame you. No must lean, no must trust them all on ways, blame you. On understanding, blame you. In all your ways, acknowledge him, God. Ask him, God. Involve him, God, all small decision making for you. Ask him, God, to give him you clarity, give him you wisdom, give him you understanding. And the end of the verse, I'm telling him, and he shall direct thy path. Okay.
1: Logo si mi tukat first kolabli mi tu te long morning. Hello.
2: Hello.
1: Good morning. 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
2: Okay.
1: Love you, Lana. 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
2: Thank you.
0: Thank you, Lord. Partaway call. 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And this morning, me want to encourage me. Blow nothing down no power of God. Nothing down. Lo walk about with them God. That you face some challenge. That you go through all difficult times. Me one of the favorite text from the Bible. Me 1 Thessalonians 5:17. Me tell Moshe, pray without ceasing. Let me one of the favorite text for me. Pray without ceasing. Lo good time, lo bad time, pray. Lo challenging times, lo smooth times, pray. No matter you had, pray. No matter money no got, pray. No matter only talk no good to you, only rubbish in you, pray. No matter only looks you want foolish, pray. Lo I play people, but looks you want cranky man straight. The thing about them no what I stupid, or listen to them stupid, mo krange. Them ready full down. We na yekam krange, mo we yekam stupid. Those will swim pian lo ak. They walk about lo you with them God, them no one, or sem protei right lidalem. You no one, easy chini. But just tell them also, take them up cross, please walk about them. Cross is the minimum them. Cross is the minimum painful situation, please. Karem, follow them, Jesus. Take up your cross and walk upon them, God. While him to stand around question, I'm leading him to go five la point. I'm telling myself, ask for guidance. You no need to figure him out everything you want. Okay? You no need to you walk about that you want. You no need to you struggle you want. Talk lol people. Talk lol man we you trust them all. Talk lo, maybe some pastor, some elders, maybe some way only you look save se pali give him some some good fella counseling you. Tok lol man where you save say by only pray with him you only encourage me with them tok blog God. Okay. Some friend with you save say I'm your all Christian friend. Okay. Me not alem say Nara friend you no good pe. Some friend with you save say that you talk with Pali give him you courage. Pali inspire me with them some word blog God. Sometimes others only save Oli sabe talem liu things we you too emotional. Okay? Play you look sabe or you notice him. Sometimes you stop inside your love, your relationship ko kope. You go inside them too much now. Emotion if you love you too much, feeling a high too much after something you don't notice him. So ask for guidance, ask for counsel, ask for instruction. Η πλανέτα μη στα τοκτοκ λόλ πόι. 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Τα γιου στα relationship. You know, act say you want married man. No. You know, wish them time blue or something will married man or stop antelem. Or stop involved them. No, you used to relationship yet. You know, married yet. Some only stall relationship yet. You will stop handling some situation or some silly old married man. Finish. No, married yet. Lo sta relationship yet pelo sta tuo lo sam sanding lo maret man after you look only peden leme o li arem no gut le mo li strak lo betem ask him guidance sometimes me too emotionally involved after him do not notice him something well other people li sita no li stop look ask him guidance lo olvla o man will betem all cray here from bible say cray here me wisdom. Hem yo potlo rote mi repeat 100 times finish. You just come lem you look in you. Pe you no save yet. Consequence plem. Challenge plem. Proverbs 11 verse 14 em talamosem. Where no counsel is, the people fall. But in the multitude of counselors, there is safety.
1: Atingi mi to got one more call I stop long line. Hello.
2: Hello.
1: Good morning. You call in Ikamwe?
2: Nicole
1: in La Villa Namo, could block at you in tell a story and blame me. You go ahead to give him ting or question we got.
2: You want them ask him one question. So, Prata, we stop here. You've been telling one text here, Jeremiah. So, you stop blow you. Let me save why you come one man. Sometimes listen all relationship we stop telling. Sometimes go to him got plan the life. You stop go by you like a woman blue. From are you gonna never a woman? From stop Bible, but you never drink it. So all relationship sometimes them you rightly tell him. Got some way. Equals
0: and equals and through one,
2: I just come out with. Thank you.
0: Thank you. Good comment, more question. Sort of question comment. Yes. Jeremiah 29:11 MC 4, I know the thoughts that I think towards you, say the Lord. Thoughts of peace and not of evil. To give you an expected end. Koti permitted me to. Him to look all challenges, all trials. God permit him all trials. All time him to start a relationship. Lo, him make him to him to think. God by never override him decision making. Him to choices. Him to. That is why I'm giving him to freedom of choice. Him to make him choice. But him tell him also him to lo talk plan. That ways more plan plan only more perfect than all ways more plan. Him to. Him to need him wisdom from God. Him to need him counsel, instruction from God. Blo, him to guide him to, him to direct him to. You try to imagine him. Imagine him God or someone to a guide him to. That you all tourists only come to one place. Him to start God, one tourist attraction, one place where the tourists come to visit them. Hotel no save changu le pole concert them. They need to know to a guide him to save. Rote wa bain to karamota in to lead him over inside them. Bain to go in dishum nokata waterfall, bain dishum nokata all nasiviru, all pitchin, bain dishum nokata all flower. Bain dishum nokata some attraction inside lo park wa bain to lead him over inside them or forest. Maret life you all same no. Go to meet a guide. Tua guide inside lo maret life. Hempai dalam limi tu roadway by him to full lamp him to no full down no tenza. Pe hempai hempai no kampulum han limi tu blo force limi tu blo him to full lamp. Hempai kaide limi tu no, pai direct limi tu no. And yes, of course. Pada time to sama game on choices limi tu him to full down lo problem to full down lo challenge and tete plan de mantito lienta li full down lem. Blo enta lo some relationship while putting behind, putting aside counsel or instruction from God, or you know, into relationship with them God, and only fall down, lo sam, only end up, lo married, and go divorce back again, fall down, lo sam challenge. But yet, in a minimal sense, but you give up, lo walk about ya, lo journey. From God, I mean no like him divorce. God, I mean no like him violence in chat relationship in chat married life. God, you want him, God, I mean wish for him to enjoy him marriage with him, bless him, or him initiate him, start him. Lo very beginning, pe time sini enterem wole, enterem katen blue eaten. Tete, devil, I mean make him to look in marriage or someone something with him very dangerous, I mean no good. And tete, he got divorce, he got separation, lo married life, hemi from devil, hemi enterem, blo destroy home. Hemi been making lo very beginning, blo destroy home, blo atamo de mif. And hemi sta play lo same game, blo destroy home de day, family de day. Thank you lo comment mo, question we come. Him to sta move go lo last point. Point number 6, hemi talemos em choose purity. Purity, I mean not just physical. I mean also all thoughts blimitu, all words blimitu, all intention blimitu. Okay? I mean about himself choosing to honor God even when it's hard, okay? Even when everyone else is doing the opposite. Tete young people, tete imitu, he had to look him people only call or direction blo honor him God even when life he had, even when people only talk no good logata, or people only against him logata. Tete, everyone only go the same direction. Everyone only follow the same flow of the life. Everyone only involve the relationship with got violence inside. Drinking, smoking, all sort of things inside them. Tete, he had to look young people or those who start the relationship only honor them God the relationship logata. Serve them God together. Honor him God, obey him God. Today, had to look him, people only choose him purity over law, influence the life, the world. 1 Thessalonians 4, verse 3 and 5, I'm telling him, for this is the will of God, even your sanctification, that ye should abstain from fornication. Minu saya wanem relationship ista endal ista lem tete. Minu saya wanem activity ista entertainem lo relationship liu. But family is time to talk about the marriage. Im sa talk about them one something where me holy and pure. One something where me honorable life lo God. Sacred life lo God. And 1 Thessalonians 4 verse 3 kasem 5 emi talem osem that emi will lo God. Blow you to live one life where me pure. Abstain from fornication. And verse 4 me say that every one of you should know how to possess his vessel in sanctification and honor. Not in lust. Okay? Not in in activity where me sinful life, Lord God. Also, face me and them say, even as the Gentiles which not know God. Last point, as you stop, summarize them, story and blame you too. Keep Christ at the center, always, every time. Good time, bad time, richest time, poor time, healthy time, unhealthy time. Keep him Christ always at the center. Lo end of the day, if Christ is not at the center, something else will be. You know what you find out? Suppose Jesus is not Christ, is not center, lo relationship with you, lo heart and mind with you. You hear what you find out? You got one different something is at the heart to you, is at the place where God is at the even lo relationship. That you look at relationship, you know, safe. Relationship is not healthy. You yet, but you come to a moment, say, yes, Christ is not the center problem. Different something, something else is at the center of our hearts and of our relationship. So you need for him to involve your prayer. Pray together. Pray for each other. Study what we go together and grow together spiritually. Encourage each other your faith, your relationship with them God. Colossians 3:17, I'm telling you, and whatsoever ye do in word or deed, lo action or lo work for him to all in the name of the Lord Jesus, give thanks, giving thanks to God and the Father by him. The tape plan the relationship you had, lo, you look at that fla boy, that fla girl, that fla man, or that fla woman, he pray with them, friendly. He put him time to pray. You all a man together call a church. Involve lo church activities, involve lo all activity or program we emi God center. Assume to start close. They think emi know about them being perfect families. They think me give him out some 7 fla ways lo honor God while dating paper. Me tell him limit to tete. In a got one man lo crown a perfect. Me misa talk emi one sinful man. In a got one man, emi perfect. Even pastor, one elder, one priest, or whoever is up, look around, in a got one, limi perfect. You mean everyone, emi sin and fall short of glory of God. And when I tell you, say, you know, you enter one dating way by emi perfect, in a got sin inside, in a got no. Wall blow sin, I do leave them. But as long as God, emi central relationship, central heart and mind, limi too, by emi always help emi to always guide emi too. Dating is not about being perfect, it's about being intentional. Okay? Being truthful, being right. You won't always get everything right, but when you choose to honor God, He will guide and instruct you to know every step of the way. So, you know, don't rush. Don't settle for less. Don't go area for emotion blue, feeling blue. No. Slow down. Tete plante young people only rush inside of some relationship will enter or some big problem, big things where he had to come out them back again, only hook up them. Don't settle for less. And don't forget God. And when tell me do this morning or tete or topic, you know, must forget them, say God too, he care about them love story with you. This love story will stop. Enter them or you start pray about them. You know, must forget them, say God, and me care about them. And me want them to must blow them to involve them. And me step in inside them, blow guide them you, blow lead them you so that you by you experience them relationship or one way. By me smooth and me got peace, you got plant the things inside by God, he place me with them. And me problem with them topic going to go through them, say by God, he guide them. You may everyone and help me to instruct me to with them wisdom, knowledge and understanding where me holy from heaven and with them talk plem or some guide plem to or some counsel of life plem to. May God bless me everyone who stop listening and may God bless me where you may ring to give him comment or question. And may God continue to help me to lo relationship with him to stop them, lo family with him to stop them. May God by bless me to. Thank you.

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3: Kembesi wete mwarare moto reformation wete living water nice for a number yumi to haram longa this morning after we meet just follow him me family life program blimi wete all time guest blimi in the program Mr. Ludovic Liu we yumi kamplung story and lo nara fala story and today him is tapung 7 biblical ways blimi save honorum papa God while you miss in cell one relationship and me sure say you where you stop tuning in kam yumi been Lanem or you make karam full up good for talk talk long story and long you me long today. Wherever place is the tune in lahem, you me look local time blue me, hemi 17 minutes, hemi like 10 o'clock, but him to start go ahead now blong follow hemi weather update blong you me long this morning.

Molukluklung weather report, Plimi Wevanuatu Meteorology Moji Hazard Department, Hemi Putumatlung Day Today. Wednesday, number 24, Long Manis, June 2026, weather report, Hemi Shem. Mamba Hemi Gatun, cloudy weather, small small rain, Bamba Hemi Sabe fall down of Walongulgata Island, Plong Yumi. Light moderate southeast wind, Bamba Hemi blow throughout long country. Mo maximum temperature plong today, Hemi stop long 25 degrees Celsius down south, Mo 29 degrees Celsius, Longulgata Island, Blimi, and top long northern part of country. Minimum temperature plong today long night, Hemi stop long 16 degrees Celsius, Longulgata Island, Blimi, long southern part of country, Mo 23 degrees Celsius, and top long north. Mo look look long solwara, Blimi, one southeast wind, Bamba Hemi employ come no direction plong. Oi want to speed plong 11 custom 15 knots with light moderate solwara. We bamba solwara is have stop plong 1 meter and is have ko on top ko custom 1.5 meter high over along coastal waters blue long country. Mo wetem update of solwara blue yumi and now hemi kam plong putum en long weather update blue yumi wherever place you tune in kam lo hem pamba yo paso one nice fala Wednesday.

Dis tot te maar confused nice for our music him to harm long this time right after him to just a full hemi weather update bli mi hemi put some time bli mi to inside in studio 24 minutes hemi le ko 10 o'clock continue to stop listening come let's go ahead with the selection long music bli mi to cause one time long 11 o'clock today we by him to come long full him hemi le ka news update with news team long VPTC Guns N' Roses with some voice sprung lucky to pump by him to harm long this time.

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One time long reconnect you with the more music long before, more music long today. Long Torres kasemanaychom round long solora long Pacific mulong world.

Marley, nice to learn about the sabo tem chipa chiroa local string bunny me to haram longa this time. Emi put some local time blue me 13 minutes and me stop blue me to find one time long 11 o'clock, 11 o'clock. By him just go ahead to blong follow him. Emi will get a news update blong yumi. So continue blue stop listening come. You me to continue to them will get a selection blong music blue me long this time. We hope so wherever place you stop tuning in Kamla Hem, you stop in Jem. All the selection of music inside of Vanuatu Live Show. And of course, that you know me, Alice Serangi, also radio friend, play you along this Wednesday show. But I'm going to continue with them last selection of music. Coming up next with them, voice from Justin Willington with them song title, Much Love.

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Paim to the crossover now, he call on news desk, long follow me get a news update.

VBTC News Update with Amia Telwili. 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Mani blong project ya hemi come out long Vanuatu Kaufman no more.